0: still gives me a visceral reaction. I love it so much. Rain me in. Here on Nova, where we are sending you to San Francisco to see the Noah Khan. I'm going to open 13, 24, 10 to get you in the running after 9 minutes of the noughties. And speaking of Destiny's Child fans, listen to this. Matthew Knowles, Beyonce's dad and former group manager of the band, has revealed that we're going to get some new music from the group.
1: We have a number of remixes that have never been released, and we'll be putting those out soon. They're with the girls. Now, we have some guest rappers on it. And then there's, you know, there's some that are dance mixes, and then there's some that are just regular urban mixes. So there's a combination. We have so much music that hadn't been put out yet on Destiny's Child.
0: New music, and he said in the next 30 days. I don't think we are ready. I mean, I've waited decades, but 30 days is so soon. Very excited. Let's get on some Destiny's Child to celebrate. Bootylicious is kicking off 9 minutes of the noughties. And we're going to do some crumping next.
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0: This is Nova's 9 minutes of the noughties.

0: to be releasing a new album in the third quarter of this year, which is like now? Very soon. You're on Nova. Let's go to 13, 24, 10 for this.
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0: Hey, Lauren.
4: Hello.
0: Happy Friday.
4: Same to you.
0: Oh my gosh, you know, I've been waiting to do some Noah Khan gear about his surname. Like, Noah, I know you can't wait to get in the running. I think we're delirious. It's definitely Friday. Hello, Bron.
4: Yeah, hi now.
0: Oh my gosh, talk to me about what you want to do in San Fran.
4: So I want to go and see the seal colonies, like Neil the Seal, but there's like hundreds of them.
0: Oh my, are they just as outrageously angry as Neil the Seal?
4: Oh, I'm sure some of them are, but like they're so beautiful. Like, what's not to love about a seal?
0: I agree. I feel like I can really relate to a seal.
4: Yeah, they're a bit like my puppies, I think. I like dogs and seals.
0: Yeah. I'm the same. I'm like, you know what? I have blubber and I have whiskers. And sometimes all I want to do is just lay in the sun.
4: Got a few more than you, Mel, but yeah.
0: Oh, I love it, Bron. Well, I've got you in the running, okay?
4: Oh, wow. You're going to go far? I hope I go as far as San Fran.
0: Ooh! I love this. We're doing Noah Khan gear this morning. Get your Noah Khan pun ready and we'll do it again after 11 a.m. Let's get on the boobs. Beauty and a Beat. Banger. Throwback. Get you up and about for a Friday.
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17: 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While Gavin blissfully sleeps, this vigilant bird, the ANZ Falcon, is on high alert. Yes, his ANZ Falcon watches for fraud 24/7. So should a fraudster use Gavin's card details while he snores, his ANZ Falcon will swoop in. 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

0: Nova 106.9. It's the home of Nick, Lutzy and Susie O'Neill. And this morning, Susie declared that she's not a fan of the apps that track you. This has come out after a guy in Brizzy was caught cheating at an adult venue on Caxton Street.
1: I think we shouldn't be tracking each other.
2: Just, if you go and text someone and they're not comfortable telling you where they are, you shouldn't be having their live thing.
3: I was going to suggest to track you, Susan, just so we can always see where you are, just for work purposes, you know, just in case you're late one day and there's an emergency.
0: That's a very interesting turn of phrase to use after a guy was caught cheating. I love it. Nick Lutzy and Susie O'Neill, they're back next week and they're sending you to the Ecca. However many tickets you need, they've got you covered. That's all next week, all right? Fresh hits and throwbacks.
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23: Got a crash here 3 kilometres away through Acacia Ridge, Leroy Road and Bradman Street. A chemical spill for Ripley Road and Providence Parade through South Ripley. Also getting word through of a debris for Centenary Highway eastbound at Wesley Way through Swan Bank. Emergency roadworks right through Mansfield, right down Ipswich motorway eastbound between Blunder Road and Oxley Road through Oxley, and delays Queen Street northbound at Alice Street through Goodna. Also for your run on the Centenary Highway through Sumner and Jindalee as well. 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To the weather, mostly sunny today, top of 23, right now 20 degrees. Another check next hour on Nova 106.9.
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25: Half hour, let's send you to San Fran with your bestie to see Noah Khan and smash out some fresh hits. The most unexpected person joined Ed Sheeran last night on stage for the Loop Tour. It sounds really good. I'm going to tell you who it is. I'll play you a little snippet of it first. The Veronicas with the unofficial COVID anthem.
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Warren here on Nova. He joined Ed Sheeran on stage last night for the Loop Tour. Ed Sheeran covering Alex Warren's Ordinary. It's a vibe.

think you forgot the words. I would accept this as a full recording, guys. If you would like to release it as a single, I would play it. Alex Warren, Ed Sheeran, Ordinary on Nova, rolling in to Friday Throwback. Cosby Sweater, Hilltop Hoods, like we don't know all the

0: Morning, you're on Nova. So last night there was a Nova Red Room. Have you ever been to one? It's a exclusive, money can't buy, invite only event where you get to see an artist up close and personal last night. We had Rule in Melbourne, presented by Westpac. You can see all the socials, all the videos on the socials. Check it out. We just love musical experiences here at Nova, whether it's interstate or overseas, like San Francisco to see Noah Kahan. Would you love to get in the running to see that? Okay, that one I can help you out with. Before Baby Steps from Olivia Dean, I'm going to get you in the running. That's like at 11:27. Lock it in and get 13:24:10 ready.
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3: Lisa.
4: Yes, my lovely.
3: How are you?
4: I'm well, thank you. You?
3: Oh, very well. I'm excited that it's Friday.
4: Oh, ditto. It couldn't have come quick enough.
3: I know. It's like, oh my goodness, 5 days is too much. Too much of a work week.
4: Absolutely. I'll take 3/4,
3: eh? Yeah, I agree. Work, 3 work, 4 rest.
4: Oh, absolutely. Great idea.
3: Well, hopefully you'll be doing a cheeky trip to San Fran.
4: Oh, I hope so. It'd be wonderful.
3: Wouldn't that just be a nice bookmark in the year of, like, pre-San Fran and post-San Fran?
4: I'd love it. Absolutely love it. It would just be, yeah, a dream. A dream come true.
3: Well, good luck. I've got you in the running, okay?
4: Thanks so much, Mill. Have a great weekend.
3: You as well. Hello, G. We've spoken before, haven't we?
5: Yes, we have, yeah.
3: You are a good human because you keep doing this for your wife, right?
5: Yes, I've got to be in the good books, you know.
3: Yeah, I love this. You've got to keep trying to win, keep the relationship alive by doing experiences.
5: Yeah, and plus the wife loves America, so it'll be a good trip if we do go through.
3: Yeah, amazing. And are you guys fans of Noah Kahan?
5: Oh, the wife is. That's why she's begging me to call up. So when she can't, she's a childcare worker, so she can't have a phone with us. So yeah. I'm doing the dirty job here.
3: Oh, I love it. And you're doing such a good job as well.
5: Yeah, thank you.
3: You might fail at other things, but this you're nailing.
5: Yeah, of course. Yeah.
3: Got to keep him humble, you know? Hey, more chances after midday for Noah Kahan in San Francisco. I've got one of my favourite songs at the moment. It's all over my socials. It's from Bruno Mars. It is coming up.

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1: Supermarket employee stacking. They don't take that much pride in their job. You know what I mean? They're not doing it that well.
2: I don't want to say.
1: Hold on, Sandra. You are a shelf stacker for 22 years, it says here.
3: I just want to say how you guys were saying, oh, you know, most of them would just go shove it on and stuff like that.
2: Yeah, Nick.
4: Nick, actually. That was not us.
2: Sandra. Oh, yeah. Sandra, Susie and I with you.
4: I totally agree with Sandra. I felt sick when Nick said that question.
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to the Nova playlist from a new artist, Stella Lefty. She's a Nepo baby, right? Producer Molly, you'd call her a Nepo baby? Yeah, I mean, her dad's a billionaire. Was a co-founder of Groupon and the founder of a healthcare and AI company called Tempus. Yeah, that's given Nepo. You know who's not?

0: Lutzy and Susie O'Neill. This morning they were talking about a guy that was caught cheating at an adult venue on Caxton Street because of an app that tracks. And Susie O'Neill, not a fan.
1: I think we shouldn't be tracking each other.
2: Just if you can't text someone and they're not comfortable telling you where they are, you shouldn't be having their live thing.
3: I was going to suggest to track you, Susan, just so we can always see where you are, just for work purposes, you know, just in case you're late one day and there's an emergency.
0: I would love to track Susie O'Neill just to see what she gets up to on the weekend. I reckon she lives the most interesting life. Anyway, the opening ceremony for the Commonwealth Games has happened. Let's get you across any news we might need to be across with your headlines.

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6: 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Got a crash in Toowong, Miskin Street and Woodstock Street. Crash in Nala, Lorikeet Street at Worthdale Street. And also got a breakdown for the Gateway Bridge northbound through Murarrie. Breakdown Gateway southbound at Old Cleveland Road through Belmont. And a breakdown Forest Lake, Logan Motorway eastbound at Woogaroo Street. Also a breakdown Bruce Highway southbound at Steve Irwin Way through Alimba. And Roadworks Creek Road through Mansfield. 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To the weather, mostly sunny today, top of 23, right now 20 on Nova 106.9.
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18: Good afternoon, Heidi Tiltons with your midday news headlines. The Deputy PM admits he's disappointed the US is slapping a 12.5% tariff on our goods. It's part of sanctions on 60 countries, which American officials claim are not doing enough to eliminate forced labour. But Richard Marles has told the ABC the decision makes no sense.
19: Forced labour is definitely something which needs to be combated around the world, so we support that objective. But we have laws which are amongst the strongest in the world, and we've been making that point to the Trump administration.
18: We're being assured there's no need to panic buy fuel or worry about supply despite extended global oil disruptions. The price of Brent crude oil climbed above $100 a barrel for the first time since May after Houthi rebels hit Saudi oil tankers in the Red Sea. The federal government's committed an extra $4.6 billion for the AUKUS defence program. The funds will be used to develop Adelaide's Osborne shipyards where the nuclear subs will be built. Queensland's first suspected bird flu case has been detected in a wild seabird on Moreton Island. Qantas's new ultra-long-haul Project Sunrise plane has landed in Melbourne after an historic 20-hour non-stop test flight. And in sport, Australian swimmers at the Commonwealth Games have been warned they're not allowed to thank Gina Rinehart during media interviews after the billionaire benefactor confirmed she'll pay huge medal bonuses in Glasgow. And you're up to date on Nova.
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22: I know we are all doing the bare minimum today. We're just counting down for the weekend. But the one thing you can do is call me in half an hour if you want to win a trip to San Francisco with your bestie to see Noah Kahan.

0: action songs. Get it done here on Nova. Hey, I've got a fresh hit coming up. And it is dominating. It has spent its 14th week at number one on the Billboard Hot 100, matching Mariah Carey, We Belong Together, So this song is on par with Mariah Carey and Whitney Houston. Which song am I talking about? Oh, I'm going to play it for you straight after this.
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I will never pass up on an opportunity to play in Iglesias. Either Enrique or Julio. It's Nova, it's Friday, and it's a trip to San Francisco to see Noah Kahan with your bestie. 13, 24, 10 is open. Flights, accommodation, spending money, it's all paid for, courtesy of Nova, and all you got to do is get your name in the running. 13, 24, 10.

0: Friday afternoon. It looks so good on you, my friend. Weekend close at hand. I hope you've got a fun one lined up. It is Mel Tresina with you here on Nova. Let's go to 13, 24, 10 and get you in the running for this.
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0: What's your favourite Noah Khan song?
4: Oh, absolutely Sick Season. Best song.
0: It's just so catchy, right?
4: Yeah, so catchy. Always.
0: Did he put MSG in it? Why do we love it so much?
4: Don't know, but I'm obsessed. I'm obsessed with his new stuff as well.
0: Fingers crossed you can see him perform it live in San Francisco.
4: Oh, that would be so amazing.
0: Hey, Jackie.
5: Hi, Mel. How are you?
0: Very well. I hear that you're streaming us in the home office.
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0: 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That's the same place you can register to see Noah Khan in San Francisco.
5: I have. Yes, every single day.
0: Jackie, you're all over it. I love it.
5: And I call you. I try to call you every day too, Mel.
0: As you should. We're going to be best friends by the end of this.
5: Oh, you can come with me if we win.
0: Oh, my gosh, stop. Jackie, we'll get loose.
5: We would.
0: Let's hope we win. Good luck.
5: Thanks, Mel. Love you.
0: Oh, thank you. Love you. We're besties now, so. And Lisa, you want to win this? You need a break from the kids?
6: Absolutely. We've just done 2 weeks school holidays, and that was enough. And school holidays are already coming up so quickly for the next one.
0: No, surely not.
6: Yes, they creep up on you. Like, it's almost August, and they're in September.
0: No. I'm stressed for you, Lisa.
6: Oh, me too. And trying to juggle a 5- and 6-year-old, 2 jobs. Like, yeah, it's crazy.
0: Yeah, Mama needs a break. You need to register every day for this bad boy. NovaFM.com.au and on the Nova Player. Keep it on Nova because right across the day we've got heaps more chances. But next, let's get on some O-Rod, Stupid Song, and the Biebs because I am obsessed with the Biebs at the moment. Yeah.
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7: Supermarket employee stacking. 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
1: You're on Nova 106.9. Heading into the weekend, we've got Port v Brisbane Lions on Sunday at the Gabba. I mean, that's a shoo-in, right? Brisbane Lions are going to win, right? If you're going, have the best time. We'll go see how your Rose are treating you for your Friday arvo. And then the Joel Creasy Show is catching up with a very funny Kitty Flanagan.
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16: 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Afternoon Brisbane, got some emergency roadworks happening on Creek Road near Green Meadow Road in Mansfield. Meantime, a little bit busy both directions, the M1 slash Creek building up eastbound Parkinson Local Motorway, also the Western Freeway into Victory Pocket, and getting about a 10-minute delay digging up through Brackenridge for the Gateway Motorway. 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Great weather for Brisbane too. Fine and sunny for the rest of today. Right now, 22 degrees on Nova 106.9.
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19: We've
0: got to learn to be gentle to ourselves. 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
0: Okay, in your chest. 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
25: Oh, happy Friday. The weekend is here. Time to clock off if you haven't already. I'll take it from here. Welcome to the Joel Creasy Show. Let me get you through this lunch hour in style. Today, I have Kitty Flanagan, comedy queen, joining me in studio. I absolutely adore her and am beside myself that she is even joining me today. But of course, it is Friday, so let's kick off things with Joel Takes Control of Our First Song. Once a week, I'm allowed control of one song. And it's Jennifer Lopez's 57th birthday. So... I love this one. Love Don't Cost a Thing.

0: Joel Prince Show on Nova, and we are joined in the studio by one of my favourite comedians, I think one of everybody's favourite comedians, Kitty Flanagan, who is touring all over. And Kitty, you tour hardcore.
1: I do.
0: Do you have one, though, that you're, I can't go back to Esperance, I'm so scarred?
1: Oh, no, we've got a few that we've cut off the list, yeah. And we also took Echuca off the list, but not because of the theatre there. The theatre was quite sweet, but when we went out for dinner afterwards and we went and had some pasta, and the waitress came over and put our pasta down and then said, would you like some cheese on that? And my sister said, yes, please. And she took the cheese out of her pocket.
0: What?
1: And
0: what?
1: And as I like to say, Joel, I know there's an argument about whether you keep your tomato sauce in the fridge or in the pantry, but I don't believe there is one where, do you keep your cheese in the fridge or in your pocket?
0: Your pocket. So what sort of cheese was
1: We've
0: it?
1: Always gone, I don't think we'll go back to a chicken until they learn there's no such thing as pocket cheese.
0: That's so gross.
1: Yeah, a bit of pocket parmesan.
0: What did you say in that moment? What did you say?
1: I said, none for me, thanks. Oh, pocket cheese. No, I don't want any pocket cheese. I thought it was just cheese from the fridge, but no pocket cheese, thank you.
0: Do you know I'm such a people pleaser? I'd probably say yes and eat it and say compliments. I'm such a people pleaser. It's to my detriment.
1: No, if someone took it out, if someone reached in and said, have some cheese out of their pocket, you would say no, thank you.
0: I bought a parking inspector a ticket the other day, a coffee the other day.
1: Oh, that was really nice of you, because they must be so hated. I always thought that I heard somewhere, and I don't think it's true, but in my mind for a long time, dentists had the highest suicide rate because
0: I have heard
1: they
0: that.
1: Have no friends because no one likes them. Now, I don't think that's true at all.
0: I have heard the suicide rate thing.
1: But once when I was under the gas.
0: Oh, you got the gas.
1: I love the gas.
0: I've never had it.
1: Because I don't do any drugs. So if I can get the gas at a dentist, it's just my favourite thing. It's like, please, can I have some, like, you know, well-monitored drug?
0: Like,
1: because I
0: monitored.
1: Don't do anything else.
0: Yeah, you've got to get your kick somewhere.
1: Yeah, so I'm so excited to go to the dentist and have the gas. But then what I started doing was inviting the dentist to dinner because in my mind I was going, because you've got no friends.
0: I've never gotten the gas at the dentist.
1: Oh, well, you should.
0: Yeah, and I emceed my dentist's wedding.
1: Oh!
0: She asked and I said yes, and I wasn't even on the gas.
1: Mm. Wow, you emceed your dentist's wedding?
0: Yeah.
1: Didn't you find that a bit hard?
0: Well, they make great money. It was a lovely wedding.
1: Yeah, but see, I did a gig once for someone's wedding. They asked me, it was very early days, and that, you know, and a gig's a gig back then. You go, yeah, I'll do anything.
0: Of course.
1: And they said, oh, they, you know, saw me do a spot at a comedy club, and they said, oh, will you do a spot at my wedding? And I'm like, yeah, I can't believe it. I'm getting $200 cash or whatever.
0: Yeah,
1: and so I turn up to do this wedding, and I realized very quickly, I am talking all about myself at somebody else's wedding.
0: Yeah.
1: Nobody here knows me. It wasn't like I was a name or anything. And I'm just this random woman talking about herself at someone else's wedding. And I think people were going, what? Someone take the microphone away.
0: This bridesmaid is indulgent.
1: Yeah, exactly.
0: Kitty Flanagan, please stick around. Let's get some One Direction on. What makes you beautiful on Nova? Back soon.

0: 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Nova.
1: Let's get the party started. See you at the bar, you was hardly talking. That's when I knew that your heart was scarring. Friends to lovers need a part to star in. Like, wait, babe, let me ask.

0: Dave Thames Rain Dance is the Joel Creasy Show for your Friday lunchtime. And Kitty Flanagan is here. You were saying a lot of people at your shows are middle-aged women, but I know you also get a lot of gay men.
1: I do get some gays, yeah. I love the gays. Well, they're the gays such love a good you. Audience. They're a great audience.
0: I think female comics just in general inherently become gay icons. I was saying this to Celia.
1: Oh.
0: Because we love, like, strong women.
1: Right.
0: So, like you just kind of become one, but you get a lot. Because I see them on my stories, and, like, really cool ones that I booked tickets to come to see me. On stories, I can see them in your show, and, like, oh, they've gone to Kitty.
1: There was
0: fine.
1: A very nice, handsome gay in the front row in Adelaide the other night.
0: Organised gay, front row, that doesn't happen often.
1: And really well dressed, and I just went, oh, gee, it's nice to have some class at the theatre. And, you know, I mean, most people dress up to go to the theatre, but it was very nice to have such, you know, crisp dresses in the front row. And I always say it's very hard to get a standing ovation out of an Australian audience, but they will give you overhead claps.
0: Yes.
1: That's our version of a standing
0: O.
1: Yeah.
0: Yeah.
1: Like, they're reluctant to, you know, to stand up.
0: Maybe a woo-woo.
1: Yeah. But when you get overhead clap, that's like our version. They like, they want you to see it. Look, I'm clapping above everybody. I'm not going to stand, but I'll do that.
0: Have you ever gotten a standing ovation?
1: Not an entire theatre, but neither. I think it's more special when a little pocket of people, like a person there. And I always acknowledge it. I always go, oh, thank you so much.
0: Right.
1: You know, someone's standing up over there. Oh, that's so sweet.
0: Yeah.
1: And I think, well, that really means something.
0: I read The Thankless Art of Being Correct.
1: Oh, my rules book.
0: Funny.
1: Yeah, which I'm defying one of my own rules, which is you should not be wearing athleisure wear for more than an hour after you've been to the gym.
0: I reckon at the moment athleisure wear is cool.
1: Yeah, I've given up. I mean, a lot of my rules, if you tried to hold me to them, I go,
0: it's just a joke.
1: Well, I mean, it sounds funny, doesn't it?
0: Yeah.
1: But yeah.
0: Oh, God.
1: I'm very, I'm a bit laissez-faire with my rules now.
0: Have you been to the gym? Are you a gym person?
1: Yeah, I did go to the gym this morning.
0: Oh, are you?
1: I know, but I don't like it when people talk about going to the gym. It's like they want praise for it.
0: I don't want praise for it.
1: I just want praise for getting out of bed, like the fact that I went there.
0: Yeah, true.
1: Because I hate it. And I keep waiting for, like, endorphins. Like, you know, everyone goes, oh, yeah, but once you're there for 10 minutes, you start to feel really great. It's like, I don't feel it.
0: Yeah.
1: I am constantly watching the clock just going, when is this hour going to be up?
0: It's not like the laughing gas at the dentist. Like, I totally know what you mean. Yeah.
1: But so everyone always sort of says, you know, yeah, you'll get this endorphin rush and you'll feel great for the rest of the day. It's like, yeah, I don't know. I'm not feeling it.
0: No, and then I feel sore and tired for the rest of the day. I could barely walk today. Well, Kitty Flanagan, I love chatting to you. We're going to be back with more after this. 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
12: Katie Flanagan is hanging out in the studio. Back with her after this one. It's Bruno Mars. I just might. On Nova.

0: Car. Yes, it's the Joel Creasy Show, and I'm here with Kitty Flanagan, who you can see on tour. So where are you heading?
1: So I'm doing some return shows because we sold out in Melbourne Festival, so we're coming back to do a few more, but right. It's the same show that yeah. I did at the festival. So if you liked it, come again.
0: Yeah.
1: But if you do come again, don't be going, oh, no, this is the same show. I'm telling you, it's the same show.
0: And there's every chance you might be in athleisure wear, okay? She's given up.
1: No, I'm wearing a suit now. I'm really enjoying it.
0: Yeah, you're very stylish. I think you're very stylish.
1: Oh, well.
0: And I know you're not going to take that well.
1: I'm so happy to hear that.
0: I think you're uber stylish.
1: What a lovely thing to say.
0: I've
1: never thought of myself as stylish, but I will take
0: really?
1: It.
0: Really? I think you're incredibly stylish. And you wear a lot of necklaces. And there's one, I was like, do they have sentimental value?
1: Necklaces?
0: I've seen you wear like a lot of necklaces on stage, like cool pendants.
1: No, I just wear the one that's it's a disc and then the other thing is a pearl on it. And the pearl is from my mum, was a birthday present, I think my 40th. Mm. And then the disc is a really good story because that was my engagement ring.
0: Really?
1: Yeah, someone asked me to marry them. And
0: I did not know this.
1: Yeah, and obviously it didn't happen.
0: I was going to say.
1: But I kept,
0: and take a number.
1: But I kept the the necklace.
0: Great.
1: So, yeah.
0: How did you get to keep it? I guess that happens. It was given to you?
1: Yeah, it was an amicable breakup and I wasn't going to give it back.
0: Fair enough. Great.
1: I mean, yeah.
0: Oh, I love that.
1: So, yeah.
0: How long were you engaged for?
1: He asked me and then we'd already been going out for like 6 years.
0: Yeah.
1: So I kind of say you've missed the window.
0: Oh,
1: I think
0: okay.
1: My advice to people is if you're planning to ask someone to marry them, ask within the first 2 years or you miss the
0: really?
1: Window and
0: okay.
1: you kind of go, eh.
0: Well, yeah, it's not sexy after 2 years. The honeymoon period.
1: Yeah, and also you kind of go, what did you need to learn about me before you asked? Like it's kind of...
0: yeah.
1: I
0: read
1: get
0: one
1: it.
0: Of my three books. Yeah.
1: You didn't know enough after 2 years.
0: That's so true.
1: Yeah. It was weird. And we'd also had a bit of a false start as well where I think about 6 months in, it was my birthday, and he gave me a diamond ring. And I was like, is
0: what?
1: This an engagement ring? And he went, no. And I was like, okay, well, now I feel like an idiot.
0: Well, now I'm really confused. That's so fancy.
1: So, yeah, so we'd had... So, anyway, I didn't keep the diamond ring. I said, you can take that back. So that went back. Listening to myself, I'm starting to realise why we didn't get married. I wouldn't marry me either. What a horrible person. Is
0: no,
1: this an
0: I'm
1: engagement ring?
0: You.
1: No, take it back. Right, I want a necklace. I've been given a necklace. Okay, but now we're engaged.
0: Need something to wear on stage.
1: You know what? You took too long. No, it's over. I mean, God almighty.
0: I got engaged.
1: What a sight of death.
0: I like it. I got engaged after 9 years. And I do know what
1: who
0: you mean.
1: Who asked?
0: Jack
1: that's
0: asked
1: awkward.
0: Me.
1: Like with two men, isn't it? Who where's the onus?
0: I always knew he was going to ask me.
1: Did you?
0: We sort of had a deal.
1: Okay.
0: And well,
1: if we make it to 9?
0: Yeah, like what are we, lesbians?
1: What was wrong with after 2?
0: I don't know.
1: What?
0: I'm not sure.
1: What made 9 the kind of, okay, let's get married now?
0: Well,
1: or was it illegal?
0: No. Well, no. And then we've been engaged for another 2 years on top of that. But after 9, it's...
1: So you're still not married?
0: No. But I just gave him an engagement ring just to buy some more time.
1: What's the holdup? You need an MC, I'll do it.
0: Oh, can't wait for you to MC my wedding, Kitty Flanagan. What a treat. I'll let you go soon, but I want to ask you about your many, many Logie wins after this.
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0: Hello, it's Jenny from the Block here on the Joel Creasy Show. I'm nearly out of here, but Kitty Flanagan has stuck around. Kitty, here on J-Lo's birthday. And I actually haven't even mentioned your TV work yet and your four Silver Logie nominations. No, your wins in a row.
1: Yeah.
0: Have you ever been nominated and not won?
1: I've won four times, three times for Fisk and once for Utopia, which was very nice of people. And they invented a new category after the first time I won.
0: Really?
1: Yeah, well, the first time I won, I think I won most popular.
0: Mm.
1: There's most popular and there's best.
0: Yeah.
1: And best is like talent.
0: Yeah, and that's
1: industry.
0: You know,
1: people who, the industry goes, that person's an insanely good actress. And they know the craft.
0: Yeah.
1: Like for people who use words like the craft and the process.
0: Yeah, my art.
1: Your art. And then there's most popular.
0: And that's
1: TV for people who get to go on Have You Been Paying Attention? And everyone goes, oh, I know who she is.
0: She's funny.
1: Yeah. She makes me laugh. I'm going to vote for her.
0: She's naughty.
1: Yeah. And so after I won that most popular actress, the next year, I was out of that category and I was now in most popular actress in a comedy. They started narrowing it down. They took the comedy out of, they divided up drama and comedy, whereas they never used to.
0: Yeah.
1: And now we're sort of away from the...
0: Yeah, I've noticed that.
1: Now there's a special comedy category, which is nice that a comedy category has been recognised.
0: Yeah.
1: So you're not up against the, people from Home and Away and... Because, like, they're the juggernauts that always...
0: Of course.
1: Win. So it's nice to have our own category
0: now. Yeah. Now it'll be like, whose name starts with a K next.
1: So I've been very lucky and people have been very nice to me.
0: Thank you so much for coming in.
1: I knew this would be fun.
0: Yeah.
1: So I wanted to come on yours because it's always
0: such
1: a fun chat. Because I just thought you were, an uber gay.
0: Yeah, well, I am at times.
1: Yeah, but you're really...
0: Oh, thanks.
1: Just like normal fun chats.
0: Oh, yeah.
1: Yeah.
0: Yeah, people think I think something a bit different.
1: Yeah, I thought I'd be a bit scared of you.
0: Really?
1: And then I met you backstage
0: cool.
1: And I went, oh, no, he's like he's like a normal guy.
0: I'm a big pussy cat. And also, I can do this while you're here, your brand new award-nominated and award-winning stand-up tour Glad Game on sale, kittyflanagan.com. And you are playing Brisbane, Sydney. Oh, you're doing the Roslyn Packer and the State Theatre.
1: I'm doing a season at the Ros Packer. We love the Ros Packer.
0: I love the Ros Packer. And Melbourne, get along. I'm so flattered. Thank you, Kitty Flanagan. I really appreciate it.
1: Thank you.
0: Oh, delightful. I adore you. Go and listen to my full extended chat with Kitty Flanagan on the Joel Creasy Show podcast. I'll be back Monday with Lizzie Who. Have a great weekend. Stick around. The Chrissy's One Show is up next.
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25: 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Got a multi-vehicle crash heading westbound on the intercity bypass just before the Story Bridge exit, Bowen Hills. Getting some delays there. Western Freeway, Interpilly down through to Victory Pocket, getting some slight delays. Delays both ways, the M1 at Slacks Creek. 10-minute delay northbound up through Bracken Ridge to Gateway and reports of a crash northbound Burmagarry, the Bruce Highway, delays building. One up to 14 weeks free. Join HBF today with no waits on eligible extras. 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Find a sunny the Savo right now, 22 degrees on Nova 106.9.
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1: The GPM headlines. Good afternoon, I'm Michelle Stevenson. Australia's political leaders have slammed the United States for increasing tariffs on Australia. Companies will now face a 12.5% levy on goods we sell to the US. The Trump administration claims it's punishing Australia for buying products from countries which use slave labour. Aussie drivers are being assured there's no need to panic buy fuel or worry about supply after the price of Brent crude oil climbed above $100 a barrel for the first time since May. Experts admit petrol prices will rise, but say
0: higher reserve levels and a more resilient supply chain mean availability is not a problem. The country's medical watchdog has issued product warnings that weight loss drugs like Ozempic could cause blindness. The risk comes when GLP-1 and diabetes medications cause a rare eye condition that makes blood flow difficult to the optic nerve. Well, Google has been slapped with a $1.4 billion fine by the European Union for breaching digital competition laws. It's been a tough day for Tom Holland, the A-lister making headlines for vomiting during an interview while on Hot Ones, the spice level proving too much for the British star. And up to date on Nova.
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3: Here we are on Friday, Jack.
6: Feels good, man.
3: Does feel good. Hey, how was last night?
6: It was great. I hosted Rule live in Nova's Red Room here in Northcote in Melbourne. He was amazing. It was a great night. The Red Rooms are unbelievable.
3: Yes.
6: Nova do a Red Room so well. Mm-hmm. But I must say, Swanee, you know how we were putting people up last week at the Ritz-Carlton?
3: Yes.
6: In the Melbourne CBD?
3: Yes.
6: I got to nab a room too.
3: Tell me all about it.
6: It is the most, like, I feel very fortunate, but I've got to say, it is the bougiest hotel in Melbourne now.
3: Is it? What makes it bougie? Like, what is, okay. Is it the breakfast?
6: Straight off the bat.
3: Is there one of those breakfasts that I want
6: yes.
3: so badly? Oh, my God.
6: I enjoyed that this morning. But straight off the bat, reception, when you walk into the building, is not on ground. Reception is on level 80. So you go straight up into the clouds to check in,
3: and then
6: all the rooms are beneath reception.
3: I love that.
6: First impressions.
3: That's so good. Why wouldn't everybody
6: do that?
3: That makes sense.
6: And then that's where the bar is. So I love being up in the clouds.
3: Actually, there's a few hotels in Japan like that.
6: Actually, it feels somewhat like it belongs in Tokyo, this hotel.
3: Oh, well, I've got to go
6: You must stay. I'll hook you up. Hey, after 3 o'clock, Swanee, mm-hmm. we've got some brand new music to play from Cat's Eye.
3: That is so exciting.
6: Yeah.
3: Yeah, and I love that we're saving it for the school pickup time. Perfect.
6: Yes.
3: But next weekend is around the corner. I've got a super busy one. Have I bored you enough off air about Christmas in July, which is happening on Sunday?
6: You have not.
3: I'm going all out for it. 13, 24, 10, say g'day. What are you looking forward to this weekend?
6: Taylor Swift on the Chrissy Swan Show.

0: listening to the Chrissy Swan Show on Nova. It's Jingle Bells for me this weekend.
1: It is.
0: What are you up to? Say g'day. Talk to me. Emilia. Hello. Did I say it right?
2: Yes, Emilia, yes.
0: What's on for the weekend, Angel Face?
2: I will be attending a athletics competition where my 42-year-old husband and 14-year-old son Leo are going in a pole vault competition.
0: That's a sentence I was not expecting to hear today.
2: Oh, it is a sentence I never thought I would say.
1: Wait, so is your husband participating as well?
2: Yes, he certainly is. So he tore his Achilles in a soccer match and for some reason decided that pole vault was less likely to cause an injury. So he started learning how to do that at the ripe old age of 42. And when he started, then my 14-year-old son Leo said, yeah, that looks like fun. I'm going to do it too. And now I have two pole vaulting people in my family.
0: Isn't life brilliant? Like, you would never have thought that this would be on your bingo card.
2: Oh, no way.
1: What a bizarre midlife crisis to have. Like,
0: so great.
2: It really is.
1: Go and get your ear pierced.
0: Side note.
2: Yes, I know, right?
0: We've both got teenage Leos. Isn't it a great name? Like, no regrets there at all.
2: No, I know. He's in the car listening. He often hears you talking about your Leo and he sort of sits up straight and... That's a good name.
0: It's such a good name. Don't know a bad one.
1: Emilia and Leo, we're going to send you a Baker's Delight voucher to get a Friday afternoon snack. You are so welcome.
0: How delightful. Hello, Nada.
3: Hi, Chrissy.
0: What's on for the weekend, Angel?
3: Well, I've been out of action for a long time and my daughter's just started uni and so me and her are going to celebrate and go to the hot spring on the peninsula.
1: Vibe.
3: And do a bit of mother-daughter kind of pamper.
0: Oh.
3: And so, yeah, gonna let it all hang out.
0: Lovely. Have you been there before?
3: Once before,
0: yeah. Yeah, I've only just been once and it was quite recent and I just love the idea that you take your clothes off privately, obviously, and you put on a bathrobe and that's what you wear. It's like you're in a cult and or on the set of a crazy miniseries with Nicole Kidman.
3: Absolutely. Looking forward to that. I'm hoping that the water's hot because at 60 years of age, I don't handle the cold very well.
0: Nada, I assure you, the water is very hot. You'll love it.
1: Yes. Nada, enjoy. We're going to send you a Baker's Delight voucher. Next, we're talking about our online obsessions. Michael Jackson for your Friday.

0: 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I've been dying to share one of my online obsessions with you, Jack.
1: Our online obsessions.
0: Yeah, I talked about this with Jane when you were off in, I don't know, Capri somewhere, being fabulous.
2: Man, I love Capri.
0: Said no one ever because they've never been. So there's this woman on Instagram. Her name is Brent, and she is everything. I just give this to you right now.
3: You know what a prick tease is? Well, back in the day, it was a woman who had sexuality, expressed it, and was confident in doing so. Well, we were at the nail salon the other day, and one of my friends said, oh, no, my granddaughter calls him a pygmy girl. But in today's world, without judgment, what would you call a woman who's got a rocking body, plenty of confidence, knows how to dress well, and how to work it?
2: Oh, my God.
0: Yeah. Oh, yeah. She is magical. Everything. I just give this to you right now.
3: You know what a prick tease is? Well, back in the day, it was a woman who had sexuality, expressed it, and was confident in doing so. Well, we were at the nail salon the other day, and one of my friends said, oh, no, my granddaughter calls him a pygmy girl.

0: that are good going over. If you want to follow her, she's magical. Look at Kate Forster Writes.
1: Listen, lately I've been standing up to people online because, you know, that whole Michelle Obama, you know, they go low, we go high. Nah, sorry, Michelle. Flip it and reverse it, as Missy E once said.
2: We love Kate. Now, Swanee, there's someone I want to introduce you to.
0: Please.
2: Her name is Grandma Droniak, and she is over 90.
0: Uh-huh.
2: And she is an absolute star on TikTok. She has like 15 million followers.
0: What?
2: And she lives in an aged care home, which she openly admits that she spends $12,000 a month on. Like, that's an expensive aged care home.
0: Super expensive.
2: That's her, right? She's still living her best life, but she has been asked to leave the aged care home because she throws too many parties.
0: Oh,
2: have a listen
0: God.
2: To this.
3: My nursing home is still trying to kick me out. I got another letter. This letter serves as your final warning. Pause to read it. I'm throwing a party tonight. It starts at 6 o'clock. Only 5 of my girlfriends are coming. And 2 fellas. There's only 2 cute fellas in the whole place. And they're coming. I told everybody to drink before they come here because we don't want to get in trouble. You can't stop me from partying.
0: That is remarkable. Also, that aged care facility better be careful the letters they send because they're not going to be a huge amount of residents that can afford $12,000 a month.
2: I know. How crazy is that? 13-24-10. We want to hear your online obsessions this Friday. We want some new people to be obsessed with.
0: You know that great feeling when they've posted something new and you go, yes.

0: 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We love the internet. We love socials. We love Instagram. You love TikToky.
1: TikToky.
2: Our online obsessions.
0: Sometimes somebody just creates things. You have a connection with them as if that you've met at a party and fallen in love with them. We've each highlighted our own. I'm obsessed with this American woman, Brent, who sounds like this.
3: You know what a prick tease is? Well, back in the day, it was a woman who had sexuality, expressed it, and was confident in doing so. Well, we were at the nail salon the other day, and one of my friends said, oh, no, my granddaughter calls him a pygmy girl. But in today's world, without judgment, what would you call a woman who's got a rocking body, plenty of confidence, knows how to dress well, and how to work it?
0: The interesting thing about that is she's maybe 75. She is clearly talking about herself.
1: Absolutely loves herself.
0: Yes, when she talks about a rockin' body, she's like, have a look what I'm in. I also love Kate Forster, who's obviously much closer to home. You love?
1: I love a woman named Grandma Droniak. She's got like 15 million followers on TikTok, and I love that she's still a bit of a party girl, and she does just fun, like, pokes fun at her age, like this.
4: I outlived a lot of people. First, my husband. He was a good fella, and he was my drinking partner. We were married 47 years. 10 out of 10. This is Bertha, and we don't miss her. She always would hit on my husband. I'm scared because they're both in heaven right now. Maybe she's flirting with him up there.
0: So Alrighty. Brilliant. Kelly, who are you obsessed with in the online arena?
5: Hi, guys. There's this guy called the River Curator, and he pretty much does fishing but with a magnet, and he travels the world, like through Amsterdam and the canals and the rivers, and he fishes for stuff, and the things he pulls up is absolutely amazing and fascinating.
0: How compelling. What sort of stuff have you seen him pull out of the water?
5: Oh, he pulls up, like, safes, like swords, probably from... Who knows how long they've been there for? Knives, lots of bikes, coins, just all these different treasures, and I just love it.
0: Oh, that sounds so compelling.
1: Sounds like the National Geographic Channel.
0: I would love that. I would really love it.
1: Kel, you've got a Baker's Delight voucher. Let's finish with Jamie.
0: Who are you obsessed with online, Jamie?
6: Hey, guys. Right now, I'm obsessed with Sophie Cunningham.
0: Okay.
6: Indiana Fevers.
0: Okay, explain to us who Sophie is for those that don't know.
6: She plays for the WNBA, for the Indiana Fever. And right now she is famous for creating a pointing meme.
0: Oh, my God, where you just point at somebody that's done the wrong thing.
6: And yep, there was a foul call and one of the other players said, don't point at me. She's like, well, that's a mistake because I'm just going to point at you the whole game.
1: And she kept doing the wrist flick, didn't she?
6: Yes.
1: So patronising.
6: Very sassy, yes.
0: I love that. I love that. And it's also got to be accompanied with a steely gaze.
6: That's it, the blank stare, yes.
0: Yes, okay, that is definitely a follow.
7: 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Nick, Lotsy and Nova's Susie O'Neill.
8: Hey, have the best weekend. We're back Monday morning for another fresh week of shows, guys.
9: Yeah, it's a big week too. 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
10: Smarter Than Suze is $300.
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10: I had a win on Friday, so I'm looking forward to that.
8: Had a few wins there. You feeling good?
9: Yeah, she's back, baby.
10: I do feel good. 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What else we got?
9: Plenty else on.
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30: Oh, give me.
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0: You're listening to the Chrissy Swan Show on Nova. I love it when a friend of the show is really feeling themselves and agrees to open up and sit down with People Magazine.
1: Chrissy's Clickbait.
0: The friend of the show that I speak of is the great actor Rosie O'Donnell. She was on our show, I'm going to say earlier this year, but it's very likely that it was 5 years ago.
2: I think it was October last year.
0: Well, she came on the show. She was in Australia touring her spoken word show called...
2: Common Knowledge.
0: Common Knowledge, which is really an ode to her last-minute baby that she became a mother to when she was 50.
2: Crazy.
0: I mean, crazy and brilliant, as they're two adjectives that describe almost everything that Rosie O'Donnell does. She's feeling herself at the moment because she's had a little nip and tuck, and she's also T-H-I-N.
2: Yeah.
0: So she's out and about.
2: I love just the way she says... Monjaro. Like, the way she was talking about it in this People magazine interview, she really, like, has a twang to it.
0: She was... Well, she only just learned how to pronounce it. And she was an early adapter, and she got prescribed it for the real reasons, because she was also diagnosed with diabetes.
2: Right.
0: So she was like, hey, my diabetes is under control, and... I'm looking great. She opened up with People magazine about her friendship with Madonna. They met on the set of A League of Their Own, which is one of the great films of all time. Rosie says she had just seen Truth or Dare, the great film that you only just saw,
2: yes.
0: Jack. And she said, I'd never met another woman whose mother had died and they're named after their mother. So Madonna's mum was Madonna, Rosie's mum was Rosie, and they both passed away when both girls were very, very young.
2: I did not know that about Madonna, that her mum was also Madonna.
0: Yeah. And but she's Madonna's mother, sort of like Rosie's mother, because she left this earth so early, they loom very large in the lives of their creative daughters. Anyway, so that was where they kind of established their connection, but they are still friends. How did they break the ice? Well, it was like this. Rosie says, the first thing I said was, my mom died when I was young and I was named after her too. And it was like we became sisters at that moment.
2: That's so nice. The idea of them hanging out now as well is just a funny picture to me. Like kicking back in a restaurant in New York City.
0: I know. God, I'd love to be a fly on the wall. I would love to be a fly on the wall. My favourite quote that Madonna's character says in that film is, my name's May. It's a name. No, it's more than a name. It's an attitude, which
2: hey,
0: I really love.
2: Speaking of Madonna, her new album I've really been getting into, Confessions 2, this week, and it's really good.
0: Can I tell you, I have not listened to it, which is really unlike me.
2: I wonder, I'd love to hear your thoughts on it because it's very much... made for the club.
0: Yeah.
2: Like, I'm not sure if you'd find it, like, too hectic or... She's made it for the gays.
0: I mean, I haven't been to a club since beer was a dollar a pot. You know what I mean? But that sounds like you're giving me that for homework over the weekend.
2: Yes, please.
0: And I'm very happy to oblige. I love this. Reddit have asked, if you were given the power to instantly know the absolute objective truth behind any three historical mysteries or unsolved crimes, which three are you choosing?
2: Oh.
0: I mean, straight away, there is a lot of press at the moment around Bradley Murdoch and that weird, the Falconio case.
2: I was about to ask you if you're talking, yeah.
0: Yeah, I would love to know what the truth is there because there is a lot of conjecture.
2: Have you seen the footage, the police cam footage of them grilling him?
0: Yes.
2: How scary is that?
0: Terrifying. I mean, what a terrifying guy. But did he do it or not? I would love to know for sure.
2: I would love to know. And, like, I think we all know the answer, but I just get the satisfaction of hearing them say it. I would love to hear Erin Patterson confess.
0: So you just want a confession. You want a confession about that?
2: Yes, I want to hear it come from her mouth.
0: About the mushroom lady, in case you're wondering who Erin Patterson is. I would like to know, did man actually walk on the moon or was it all in a sound stage somewhere in Los Angeles?
2: Yeah, okay.
0: And I would also like to know the truth behind JFK being assassinated in that convertible car because nobody knows what happened there.
2: Yeah,
0: the angles are wrong. Who did the shooting? Where did it come from?
2: Yeah.
0: I reckon the wrong man went down for it. I think that's roundly kind of agreed upon.
2: I'd also like to know, again, see, mine is just to watch them admit to it and say it, but I'd love to hear Chappelle say, I'll put it in my boogie board.
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23: A broken down car at Forest Lake, Logan Motorway eastbound. It's on the shoulder before Stapleton Road, and peak congestion for Centenary Highway from Forest Lake. Riverside Expressway, Captain Cook Bridge is built up both directions through Brisbane City. There is congestion for the Gateway Motorway northbound at Deakin Deviation from Boondall. Southbound delays for the Gateway Motorway from Port of Brisbane Motorway through towards Tingalpa, and Western Freeway is a very slow run from Toowong through to Fig Tree Pocket. There's congestion for Centenary Highway northbound Ipswich Motorway to Jindalee. Due to record-breaking demand, the full season of Disney's The Lion King is now on sale through to 7 March. No extension possible. Book today at QPAC. Dropping to 8 degrees tonight. Expected top tomorrow is 22 and sunny on Nova 106.9.
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24: Hello, I'm Michelle Stevenson. Liberal leader Angus Taylor is vowing to work with the federal government to have a hefty new tariff on Aussie exports wound back. The Trump administration has hiked tariffs on 60 countries, including Australia, after claiming not enough is being done to eliminate forced labour. But Mr. Taylor says the impost is simply not justified.
25: They are a great friend, and they shouldn't impose taxes on our exports to the United States. They shouldn't be doing that. We're dead against it. And we'll work with the government and others to do everything we can to roll that back.
24: The federal government says Australia will have one of the most advanced shipbuilding yards in the world. An extra $4.6 billion has been invested into the Osborne facility in South Australia to manufacture nuclear subs. But some Labor members are pushing the party to abandon our involvement in the AUKUS pact. Queensland has returned the state's first suspected positive case of H5 bird flu. Samples taken from a deceased petrel located washed up on Moreton Island have returned a suspected positive result for the potentially deadly disease. It's now undergoing further testing at the CSIRO's Australian Centre for Disease Preparedness for final confirmation. Aussie swimmers have been offered rich performance bonuses at the Commonwealth Games. Mining magnate Gina Rinehart will pay up to $20,000 bonuses for gold medals and $30,000 for new world records. And the lineup for Spilt Milk has dropped, with Lewis Capaldi and Ray headlining. Tickets for the Australia-wide one-day festival go on sale next week. Here's what's leading Nine News tonight.
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0: Weekend is so close. I can almost smell it from here. And what a great way to kick off the weekend with a brand new song from Cat's Eye.
2: Yes, Swanee. Very exciting.
0: All the kids love a bit of Cat's Eye.
2: What was their last song that we'd always sing?
0: Hands up, Gabriella. Gabriella. This one, which we are about to hit play on for the very first time, is co-written by Ed Sheeran.
2: Nova's very own son.
0: I mean, what a pedigree.
2: Seriously, what
0: a
2: duo.
0: I already love it. I already love it.
2: Hey, before 4 o'clock, Swanee, I want to hear about your Christmas in July festivities this weekend.
0: Oh, yeah. Like one Christmas a year isn't enough.
2: But next, Chrissy's Quizzy, 13-24-10. If you would like a limited edition bum bag, here is brand new Cat's Eye. It's called Animal.

0: 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Let's do this.
1: Chrissy's Quizzy.
0: Kirsty.
2: Hey, Chrissy. How are you?
0: What are you going for the weekend?
2: Just kids' sports. Maybe go out for dinner.
0: Oh, see, this is perfect bum bag wearing activities.
2: Oh, definitely for the kids' sports.
3: Not out for dinner. Like,
0: yes,
3: come
0: out for
3: on.
0: Dinner. I wear it everywhere.
3: Kirsty, don't you dare.
2: I'm with you, Jack.
3: Yes.
0: Kirsty, you haven't got the bum bag yet. You're going to see it and fall in love. When it changes your life, it's actually not only are you going to take it to dinner, it's going to be your date for dinner. It's just you and the bum bag.
3: That's the most depressing thing I've ever heard.
0: Welcome to my life. Hey, Sammy.
4: Hi, Chrissy and Jack. How are you?
0: Hey, you've never been on the radio, or you've never played a game with us?
4: I've never played a game with you.
0: Okay, well, this is a first for you and me, Sammy. It's exciting.
3: Do you want to say a swear word or something?
4: No, I'm good, thanks.
3: Okay.
0: Sammy's nervous. Don't throw her off. All right, your names are your buzzers, Kirsty and Sammy. It's the best of 5 minutes. The first person to get 3 answers correct gets the bum bag and
3: a starter kit from AG1, the daily health drink, which you have been loving this week.
0: I really have. I diluted a bit stronger, like a bit more than it says.
3: Okay, good.
0: Because then I also get my water. Bang. Question number one. AFL teams Fremantle and the West Coast Eagles go head-to-head tonight at Optus Stadium in which Aussie...
4: Sammy.
0: Yes,
4: Kirsty.
0: Sammy. Sammy? Is it,
4: Western Australia?
0: It is Western Australia. Well done. I can feel your nerves, Sammy.
4: My heart is palpitating so
0: yes,
4: bad.
0: Yes, I can hear it. Please don't be so silly. It's only me and Jack.
4: But it's you and Jack.
0: No, it's
4: Need
0: just...
4: Need I say more?
0: Sammy.
3: Correct, Sammy.
0: What a duffer.
3: Hey, question number two, 1 point to Sammy.
0: Which element has the chemical symbol Mg?
2: Kirsty.
0: Yes, Kirsty.
2: Is that nitrogen?
0: It is not nitrogen. Sammy, you're going to have a little crackaroo. Nothing to lose.
4: I don't really know what the elements are. Mg is either a car or magnesium to me.
0: It is magnesium. Well done.
4: Oh my God.
3: That's 2 points to Sammy.
4: Oh, God, I'm really shaking.
0: It felt like Sammy just hung up. She went, oh my God,
3: yeah,
0: click. It's the sort of thing I would do.
3: All right.
4: Yeah, that was my shaky hand hitting the phone.
3: Question three. Don't stuff it up, Sammy.
0: J-Lo is celebrating her 57th birthday today. Can you name this song?
4: Sammy.
0: Yes, Sammy?
4: On the floor?
0: The floor? Sammy, I mean, look at you absolutely knocking it out of the park first time. It's yours. Well done.
4: Oh, my
2: congratulations.
4: God. Thank you so much. Thank you, Kirsty. I'm so sorry for being a big mouth. No, that's okay. Enjoy.
3: Old Sammy the Big Mouth. Hey, have a beautiful weekend, Sammy. It's the Chrissy Swan Show on Nova.

0: Swan Show on Nova, and look, it's the Friday before Christmas, and by that I mean it's the 24th of July today, makes tomorrow the 25th, Christmas in July generally this weekend.
1: Of course, I've never even thought about it being on the actual 25th this weekend.
0: 25th. I am celebrating it on the 26th.
1: Okay.
0: The Sunday. My fridge at the moment looks like some sort of science experiment because Christmas Day, you've got to have pork crackling.
1: Yum!
0: And in order to have the best pork crackling, you've got to dry it out in the fridge, uncovered, for as long as you possibly can.
1: Okay.
0: Now, I want to know, see, you weren't around when I made the decision to do Christmas in July, and I wish you had have been because you would have said, lie down. Go back to bed.
1: Absolutely not.
0: Janet.
1: Or go to sleep,
0: go to
1: Janet.
0: Go to sleep, Janet.
1: Or if you really insisted, I would have said, let's message our friend Jason and book you a restaurant. Let's do something where you don't need to be preparing for weeks in advance, where you don't need to be doing the dishes and cleaning up after everyone.
0: I need you in my life more often. Could you just move into a cupboard or something in my house and then pop out like
1: Dobby?
0: Thing? Yeah, like Dobby or Thing. And just go... No!
1: No.
0: So this is how it started. But first of all, I want to bring your memory back to actual Christmas Day in December 2025. I was so exhausted from hosting Christmas for Everybody that I fled to Bali.
1: Yes.
0: So that I didn't have to do it. And then yet here we are in a day that doesn't actually exist doing it again.
1: Where like... I'm going to say Christmas in July isn't super common. Like, it's a weird thing for you to have lent into.
0: I'm very weird.
1: I know, but...
0: So this is how it started.
1: Okay.
0: I was looking through my freezer and I saw a little plum pudding.
1: Right.
0: From last year, frozen. And I went, ooh, I'm going to break that up and put it with vanilla ice cream, some plum pudding ice cream. Yum.
1: And you should have just said, that's going in the bin. Move on with my life.
0: I know. See, this is Dobby, please. Please. I should have done that, but I didn't. Not only did I not just whip it out then, defrost it, make it for no reason, I thought, oh, hang on, it's June. Christmas in July is around the corner. Why don't I serve that as dessert for Christmas in July? And then the whole thing went crazy. Now we have a science experiment in the fridge.
1: How many people do you have... sitting for Christmas in July?
0: 18.
1: Oh.
0: Then, say that I've got everything. Did you know you can still get Christmas hams now?
1: No, I did not.
0: Yeah, I've got one, don't worry. Now, this is next level. You'll love this. The best part of Christmas Day is, of course, the crackers.
1: Yep.
0: Now.
1: You're not doing DIY, are you?
0: Yes, I am.
1: Oh, why? That is so unnecessary.
0: Well, because I know it's unnecessary, Dobby, but where were you when I came up with the idea? So... But the whole thing, they're sort of annoying because you just get a little whistle and a stupid, you know, they're stupid. So I've got these. They've been looking at me. They look very complicated but stylish.
1: They do look very good.
0: And look at these things that I've been collecting, little yummy samples.
1: Great.
0: Look, that I'm going to put inside. There's like that bougie toothpaste.
1: Yeah, no, I'd love to be a guest and receive like a little mecca
0: all
1: gift.
0: Of these. Look at this. Look, little, anyway. Look, I know that you said that you'd like to be a guest to receive it. I'm guessing that these are going to go straight back on the shelf and will not make an appearance until maybe the real Christmas.
1: Okay.
0: Or maybe never.

0: Friday, and that means one thing on the Chrissy Swan Show.
1: Chrissy's correspondence.
0: Oh, you've got your opinions and we're here for them. Send them on.
2: Slide on Instagram at the Chrissy Swan Show.
0: Now, look, this was the most recent one, the most recent furore, as my friend calls it. listen, I said in response to a guy that smacked the back of the head of somebody that wouldn't stand for the national anthem.
3: Sit down! Sorry. It's a dog.
0: I was saying the opposite, actually. It was stand up.
2: No, but you said sit down.
0: I said, look, you know, is it really a thing? Do you have to? What if I don't feel like standing up? Don't smack me on the back of the head. Well, Joe says, it's called respect, which obviously you don't know what that means.
2: That was a perfect voice.
0: I mean, with respect, Joe. No, I won't. I won't say it. It's not respectful to say, obviously, you don't know how to write sentences in the English language. I'm not going to judge you, though. Each to their own.
2: Yes, totally.
0: Dave says, get it? I'd punch on if that guy did that to me. You've got no right to touch another person. That old man will get his world rocked. I just love that Dave says he'd punch on for it, but then also says you have no right to touch another person.
2: Yeah.
0: Probably, unless it's in retaliation, is the little asterisk there that he wants us to understand.
2: Interesting.
0: Shanna's very, very angry about it. She says, go choke on a Bunnings sausage. I don't want to stand up for the national anthem and I don't have to. I'm with you.
2: Now I want a Bunnings sausage.
0: Oh, the weekend is right. Correct. Here. Let's do it. Now, last week we caught up on all the Taylor and Travis wedding news because we were separated when they actually tied the knot. And Fiano says, Chrissy Swan, having a bird nest on your head and saying someone's wedding that you're not present, that was cringe. Okay.
2: I thought your bird's nest looked great that day.
0: Listen, sometimes I got a bird's nest. I'm the first to admit it.
2: We're here for it.
0: What's that got to do with not being invited?
2: Yeah. I reckon Taylor would want your bird's nest there if she saw it.
0: And also, I never said that I wanted to be invited to Taylor's wedding. Are you joking, Fiano? You got ears painted on. I was saying that we understand that we can't be invited, but we want to know what's happening.
2: Yes.
0: And we're still waiting.
2: I quite frankly never want to attend a wedding that is inside an arena.
0: Yeah, that's not my vibe either. Well, leaving the house at all is not my vibe. Okay, last week I shared a new flavour of Coca-Cola. What's over their flavour? It's like a stream. I found it in Japan and it's got fibre in it.
2: It's like Metamucil meets Coke.
0: It's delicious. Shelley says it tastes pretty good too. The lack of Diet Coke in Japan had me seeking this out at every konbini. Hey, me too, Shell. 1886 says, yes, I've had it. It's nice, but it's got so much fibre in it, it makes you go to the toilet, so be careful. Noted!
2: Also kind of the point.
0: Exactly. And Fraggle says, hit me up with your dealer, Chrissy Swan. With pleasure. If you go to youbuy.com.au, that's the letter U and then buy.com.au, you will find it. Search for Coke Plus, Diet Coke Plus.
2: I need to get on and get that.
0: I'm dying for you to try it. What was the price like in that link that I sent you?
2: It is... Like, for 24 bottles, $97 Australian.
0: Oh, that's expensive. That's $4 a bottle. I suppose that's what you'd pay in a konbini.
2: No, I'll give it a go.
0: You'll give it a go? All right, I'll give you half. Why not? We also got a savage review about our producer, Tom. Should we get Tom in for this?
2: Yeah, let's bring him in.
0: Okay, so Poochie said...

0: says after, well, we posted a little video of Tom because we love him. And Poochie says, oh, that's Tom who lied to me about getting Harry Styles tickets. I called the show. I was on hold for 20 minutes. And then he said, you've run out of time, and he would call me back. I took time off my work for those hours, 2 to 4, because I was unsure when you'd call me back, and you never bloody did. What a liar you have working for you.
1: Tom, please explain.
0: Tom, how do you plead?
2: Not guilty, thank you. I don't lie. And I remember who this was.
0: Yes.
2: And I tried to call them and they didn't answer their phone.
0: So, in the words of Willy Wonka, you lose, Poochie. You lose.
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4: Hey, have the best weekend. We're back Monday morning for another fresh week of shows, guys.
5: Yeah, it's a big week too. Turn your mic on.
6: Smarter than Suze is $300. Yes. I had a win on Friday, so I'm looking forward to that.
4: Had a few wins there. You feeling good?
5: Yeah, she's back, baby.
6: I do feel good. 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
8: There's a broken down car at Berrinba Logan Motorway westbound after Wembley Road, but traffic seems to be getting past it pretty smoothly. It's a heavy one for Ipswich Road outbound from Woolloongabba through to Maruka with usual peak congestion. Logan Road's built up both directions between Clump Road and the M1 through Upper Mount Gravatt, and heavy traffic for Kessels Road eastbound between Mains Road and Logan Road through Upper Mount Gravatt. There is congestion for Mount Lindsay Highway southbound from Johnson Road to Green Road through Boronia Heights. 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Dropping overnight to 8 degrees. Expected top tomorrow is 22 and a sunny one on Nova 106.9.
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1: 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Kids Edition.
0: Oh, yeah. Because weekends, right, they always have surprise costs.
2: Yeah.
0: Always. Hey, Katie.
3: Hello, how are you?
0: I'm so good. I mean, look, I'm not as good as you, though, because you are just about to walk away with some sweet, sweet cash thanks to Yoplay for the weekend.
3: Hope so.
0: All right, this is how it works. We are going to play you a song after you've said Yoplay, of course, and we've juiced it up a little bit. It's fast, and it sounds like the chipmunks are having a crack at it, okay?
3: Okay.
0: But if you identify it, the minute that you do, you've got to say, yo, stop, and then tell us who it is, and whatever is left in the kitty is yours.
3: Oh, okay.
2: All righty. Are you ready to yell, yo, play, Katie?
3: Yo, yo, play. Yo, stop.
0: Yes, yo, stop.
3: It's Harry Styles, American Girls.
0: Hey, well done.
3: Yeah.
0: I reckon that is $700 for you for the weekend, thanks to Yo Play.
3: Oh,
0: thank you
3: awesome.
0: For playing.
3: Thank you.

0: You are locked and loaded on the Chrissy Swan Show, but not for too much longer. We are handing over for the weekend countdown to Fitzy, Weaver and Kate.
1: Chrissy's clickbait.
0: I feel like there's going to be some more homework set. Previously, you set me some homework for the weekend to listen to Madonna's new album, which
2: yes.
0: I must do. But I feel like there's going to be some cinematic homework set from me or you within the next few minutes. Because
2: right.
0: we're about to talk about The Invite, the Olivia Wilde film.
2: Oh, I wish I had time to see it this weekend, but I just know that I don't.
0: Oh, my God. I don't think I do
2: yeah.
0: either because I've got a last-minute hair appointment and then I've got Christmas in July on Sunday.
2: No, there's no way you will. I reckon we set that as a next week task, during the week or next weekend.
0: But will it still be on in cinemas?
2: Yeah,
0: this is my problem.
2: Yeah, no. I had a look a couple of days ago and there were so many sessions.
0: Okay, great. So we've got some time for it to dwindle.
2: Yeah, and the fact it has 97% on Rotten Tomatoes means people are going to keep going to see it.
0: Yeah, I'm really excited to see it. She is hot on the press tour for it. And she sat down on Louis Theroux's podcast, who we all love. And she talked about a previous film of hers, which I loved, Don't Worry Darling,
2: loved
0: with Harry Styles. Have a listen.
3: I think it did hurt the film because we didn't get to have the conversations about what the film was trying to say. It hurt me for sure because I was so naive up till that point about the kind of the garbage disposal mm-hmm. that the internet can be. At this point, I have enough of a perspective on it, I think, that allows me to kind of experience it as a fascinating time.
0: I like her so much.
2: See, I didn't during the film and during the press tour, and now I really do.
0: She's so smart.
2: She is, and I think she really copped it during that press tour. There was so much drama.
0: So much drama, and she's absolutely right. I saw the film, and I was blown away by how brilliant it was. And I remember at the time thinking what she just articulated. Like, what a shame that all anyone's talking about is her relationship and not this film.
2: Yeah, yep.
0: Do you remember that terrible moment that, because her marriage had dissolved.
2: Yes.
0: With, God, I can't remember his name.
2: Yeah,
0: doesn't matter. But she was served the papers when
2: yes.
0: she was on stage.
2: That's right, at a film festival.
0: It was astonishing.
2: Jason Sudeikis.
0: Jason Sudeikis, that's it.
2: I actually really did like her and Harry as a couple, though.
0: I did too.
2: I thought they were cool.
0: Oh, fantastic. And they're still friends, which is nice.
2: That is nice.
0: Let's move on to a little tribute to a genius child that has absolutely set the internet and everywhere on fire with a song that he has written. He's 7 years old and he has written a song, a very, very catchy tune about a Rosella. If you have missed it, this is what it sounds like.
4: No.

0: so catchy.
1: Do you know, it takes me back to being 7 again, because I remember always being nasal as well. Like, always just having somewhat of a blocked nose.
0: I love that's what you take out of it.
1: And
0: it's
1: you
0: so
1: can,
0: great.
1: You can hear in Miles that he's always got a bit of a cold.
0: Do you know what I take out of it?
1: What?
0: I go, good on you, Dad.
1: Yeah.
0: You really put in the hard yards there. Sometimes it's a little bit boring to do things that your kids are interested in, but they have written that song together. Have you heard the versions by like Ben Lee and Washington?
1: Yeah.
0: They're fantastic.
1: I wouldn't be surprised if we're playing it in 2 weeks, Swanee.
0: I feel like it just needs a Josh Fawaz remix.
1: Fitzy, we bring Kater up next. Have a beautiful weekend.
0: You too.
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28: There's been a pile-up at Rocklea Ipswich Motorway inbound. It's in the left lane after the Granard Road off-ramp. And there is a broken-down car for the Gateway southbound through Drewvale. The speed limit's been reduced to 40. There's also one broken-down northbound after the Logan Motorway through Stretton at a reduced speed limit of 60 with that. It's very heavy with a broken-down car. Pacific Motorway outbound on the right shoulder after Cornwall Street at Woolloongabba, adding to congestion for the Riverside trying to come out of the CBD. 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Down to 8 degrees tonight. Expected top tomorrow is 22 and sunny on Nova 106.9.
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29: Good afternoon, I'm Michelle Stevenson. The Trade Minister has called on the Trump administration to reverse a new tariff on Aussie exports, describing the levy as unjustified. Gold, beef and copper will be exempt, but a 12.5% tariff is being slapped on other goods as part of America's crackdown on forced labour. Minister Don Farrell says dozens of other countries have been swept up in the latest round.
30: This is a process that affects some 60 countries around the world, so we're not orphans in the sense that a whole lot of other countries have been treated the same way.
29: Socceroo star Christian Volpato has had his licence suspended after he was allegedly caught speeding and returned a positive drug test in Sydney. Police say BMW was stopped twice overnight, the second time allegedly travelling almost 50 k's over the speed limit. The 22-year-old also returned a positive roadside test for cocaine, with another sample sent for further testing. Well, the Federal Agriculture Minister says while a bird flu cases in Queensland is disappointing, it shows biosecurity measures are working. Samples from a deceased petrel found on Moreton Island tested positive during initial testing. There have now been 17 confirmed cases across the country. Qantas's ultra-long-haul Project Sunrise aircraft has landed in Melbourne after a non-stop journey of more than 20 hours from France. The specially modified Airbus A350 has a range of more than 18,000 kilometres. And another Nepo baby will soon be following the steps of her famous parents. Suri Cruz is set to make her acting debut in the Shakespearean play A Midsummer Night's Dream. Now let's see what's happening on Nine News.
31: Thanks, Michelle. I'm Melissa Downs. Tonight, Queensland's first bird flu case under investigation. Police to be armed with brand new weapons. Qantas makes history. See the flying kangaroo's first non-stop flight from Europe to Australia's east coast. Plus, lost for more than 1,000 years. Tonight, see the incredible treasure found on the ocean floor. 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

0: Whipper and Kate.
1: You guys are crazy.
2: On Nova. Ladies and gentlemen, the weekend.
3: Yes. All right, here we go, guys. It is your Friday afternoon. We made it, guys. Congratulations, Australia. We have clocked off for the week.
4: Anyone
3: 2 hours to go, but...
4: Has anyone ever overdosed on fun?
3: Because
4: I might do it today.
3: Yeah, what I find happens a lot on this show is unpredictable fun. I don't see it coming. And then bang.
5: That's called no preparation.
3: Oh, is that what it is? Hey, a couple of celebrations today. Big congratulations to Sam Mack and his wife. They have had a baby.
5: Another baby.
3: Little baby Miles.
6: Three under the age of four.
3: Great
6: effort.
3: And Sarah Arbo and her husband have had a little boy, Sonny.
6: Oh, well done,
3: congratulations
6: Sarah.
3: To Sarah. That is sensational
5: news.
3: Yeah,
5: congratulations to both.
3: 13-24-10 if you'd like to call us because you've had a baby today.
4: Or if you are in labour
3: right now.
4: 13-24-10 because we might overdose you with fun.
3: Tommy, is there any rule against giving birth on air? I don't think there is.
7: No, we would encourage it.
3: All right.
7: I mean, as long as it's medically safe, absolutely.
3: Yeah. Okay, if you're having a baby right now and you'd like to deliver it live on national radio, 13-24-10.
5: Oh, I think we should stay out of it.
3: No, it should be
5: quite sacred.
3: No, it is. Tommy, what prize would we give the baby?
7: It'll be the NBA 2K26, the latest NBA basketball video game.
3: Every newborn should have it.
5: What about the ladies who are not having a baby and just want to say, yee-haw?
4: What about Mafia, the old country video game we've got here as well?
7: We'll chuck that in as well.
3: Look at the calls coming through. We'll get them on next, G-Flip.

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1: I love that song.
0: It is a cracking track.
2: She's just one of the best, G Flip. Mm. One of the best.
0: Oh, yeah. Perfect lead into a game called Riddle Time. Very easy riddles today. I like to think they're quite easy. Short in word and swift in time.
1: Okay, well, they're always easy when you have the answers in front of you.
0: Okay, Richie. What do you buy to eat but never consume?
2: What do you buy to eat but never consume?
0: What do you buy to eat and you never consume? You'd never eat them.
1: Them.
0: T-H-E-M.
2: What do you buy to eat but you never consume?
1: Is it because the name of it changes during the cooking process?
0: No. In fact, I've used them at your place and at your place.
1: Oh, cutlery.
0: Bang, Kate Ritchie. Just a little bit.
2: You could consume them.
0: No, I wouldn't.
1: When did you use cutlery at my house? When have you been there for dinner?
0: When you cooked that meal. We started with a soup as an entree and you did the beef Wellington as a main. I vomited rapidly afterwards. Don't you remember? You said it was full of your favourite mushrooms. Here we go. What is always coming but never arrives?
2: What is always coming?
0: It's
1: the bus.
0: No.
3: Anticipation?
0: No, Tom.
2: Oh, okay. Tom,
0: you are thinking a level above where you need to be.
3: Oh, okay. Wrong show. My apologies.
1: Wrong show.
0: This is an educational broadcast.
3: I thought that's only kidding.
0: What is always coming but never
1: arrives? Tomorrow.
0: I'll give you that. The future. Well done, Kate Ritchie. Two from two.
1: Let's not think about the future too much.
0: Why not?
1: Enjoy it.
2: I'm excited about it.
1: I think making the best of today.
0: This time yesterday, Fitzy was very clear in pointing out for Kate and I that we are past our prime.
2: Yeah.
0: In your peak.
2: Way past. I mean, we're Gold Logie period, Celebrity Apprentice. Both prime for both.
1: When?
2: And unfortunately, descending.
0: When was your peak? When were you?
2: Five on debut.
0: Yeah. And that was it.
1: I'm in my peak.
0: Yeah, you are peaking. Four. Big time. Debatable. Here we go, guys.
1: Oh, my God. 13, 24, 10 if you think I am.
0: Turn me on my
1: side. Or just DM me.
0: Turn me on my side and I'm everything. Cut me in half and I'm nothing. What am I? Great music, isn't it?
2: I don't ever really hear it.
0: Turn me on my side and I am everything. Cut me in half and I am nothing. It's a hard one, actually, now that I think of it.
2: Is it the word thing?
0: No, it's more of a
3: symbol.
0: Yes.
1: The number eight.
0: Yes, it is. How did you know that?
1: It came to me.
0: How did you get that? Have we got Mandy there?
4: Hi. Guys, I've just given birth to a riddle. Do you want to wear it?
2: Congratulations. What's its name, Mandy?
4: How are you?
0: Oh, not bad. How's the gin and tonic this afternoon, Mandy?
4: Oh, it's going down smoothly.
0: Good. All right, you got a riddle for us?
4: Right, a container holding water, but not a cup. If you want to find me, look up. What am I?
1: A cloud.
4: No.
0: A container holding water.
2: A shower? No.
4: No.
0: Can you say it again, Mandy?
1: Yeah.
4: A container holding water, but not a cup. If you want to find me, look up. What am I?
1: Are you saying never a cup?
4: But not a cup.
0: Not a cup.
2: What's above us, full of water? Cloud is a great one, Kate.
1: It's got to be.
0: Is that not a water tank? A shower?
4: Do you want a clue?
0: Yeah.
2: Give us a clue.
0: Oh, hang on. Is it a coconut?
4: Oh, it's a coconut!
0: Yes, it is! Oh, it feels terrible to be the host and still win. Oh, my God.
1: You can't have a go.
0: What do you mean? Mandy, that was awesome. Enjoy your weekend.
1: Oh, no way. Usher, ludicrous.
0: Oh, get out of your seat. This is Kate Ritchie's ringtone.
1: If you're not in your car, guys, get up. And if you are in your car, pull over. It's Friday.
2: I'm going to overdose.

0: Yeah, thank you, Usher. How good is that? Fitzy, Whipper, Kate. It is your Friday afternoon. 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
1: I was at the gym this morning after school drop-off.
0: Well, how was Jason with a Y?
1: He was very well.
0: Yeah, your trainer?
1: He was a bit upset with me because I was a few minutes late. And I said to him, I've been training with you for over 20 years. Get used to it.
0: Can I ask you a question too? Was he a bit upset when he saw the language you used replying to me in a text message?
1: No, he thought it was funny.
0: Did he?
1: But he did gasp because he doesn't work in a workplace where people speak to each other like that.
0: Not everyone speaks to anybody like that.
2: Yeah. Was that when Whip replied back, what is a gym?
1: Yes.
0: I was completely confused.
1: Are you lost? No, do you know what Whip messaged me this morning when I was at the gym at like 9:30? Oh, I'm going to a friend's house for dinner tonight. I have to take dessert. Can you please make me a cake to take? Doesn't matter what flavour, I'll let you choose. And I said... anyway, I won't tell you what I said, but it was two words.
0: You make cakes a lot, so it sort of made sense for you to make a cake at least because you have a bit of spare time on your hands.
1: I'm happy to make you a cake for $120.
2: Get a mousse from KFC. They're awesome.
1: I don't think he's going to. No. Anyway, I was there with Jason. Funny thing happened. Two funny things happened. Yeah. And I want to ask, get involved, 13, 24, 10, if the gym is really territorial where you go. You know, when people are a bit like, well, that's my mirror.
0: Yeah, don't use that.
1: Or that's my this or that's my that.
0: Halfway through a set.
1: Yeah, well, I'll start with this story. Then it will make sense. The spin class I've heard, and I've never done a spin class in my entire life. Yep. I don't want to be in that room. I'm not good on the bike. Okay. I don't think so. Anyway, I don't do spin classes. People really get into them. And what I heard is that the gym I go to in the spin classes, people get very like there's been like bust ups because someone who doesn't know the rules will arrive at the gym and jump on somebody else's bike, not knowing that bike is somebody else's and they
0: get
1: use that bike at 9 a.m. on a Monday.
0: That's me bike.
1: 13, 24, 10. Maybe people are territorial in the sauna. Never used the sauna either. And the other funny thing that happened...
0: Oh, was that the first one?
1: Well, that's not a funny thing.
0: Why don't you try cycle class? Because you refer to your gluteus maximus as your powerhouse.
1: No, I don't.
0: Do you do?
1: I won't say who refers to it as that because it will incriminate people.
0: You call it the powerhouse.
1: No, but it is very strong. I am very strong and I'm getting stronger by the day. I increased my weights today.
2: Yeah.
1: Oh,
2: yeah.
1: Only by a very small amount.
0: That's okay. That's all you need to do.
1: Consistency is key. Yes, Fitzy.
2: Well, our sign of longevity is a really strong grip. We should do a grip test on the show, Tommy, just to see who's going to last the longest.
0: I did one of them the other day. I did the bar hang.
3: Is that where you hang off? You
2: hang off the bar, or it's just the things.
3: Oh
2: for your hands.
3: Yeah, the squeeze. Yeah. You just squeeze in your
0: squeeze.
3: Yeah. Okay,
0: Kate. What was the second funny thing that happened?
1: Well, now it's not that funny, but I was doing that exercise where you kneel, you go on one leg, right, on one like a lunge, right.
0: Yeah, for the
1: powerhouse. One knee is down. And rather than it's for your shoulders, but the pole is attached, is on a weight at the end. And basically, what you're doing is you're just pushing the bar up like that.
0: Yep.
1: And I quite like that one. I'm finding that quite good.
0: Quite easy, that one.
1: Anyway, the little thing that the bar is joined to at the end was a bit off center. I mean, at the gym, those should be screwed into the floor.
0: So true.
1: But they're not screwed into the floor at the gym I go to. I mean, it does need a bit of work, just
0: loose
1: quietly.
0: Gym.
1: Anyway, there was obviously something under it. Oh, this isn't a funny story.
0: You said you had two funny stories.
1: But, and Jason said, what's under that? And I said, I don't know, Jason, what's under that? And he said, maybe it's a rock. I said, I don't think there would be a rock in the gym.
2: Can I play Jason?
1: Yes. Okay. So I'm doing this.
2: Okay, yep.
0: Hey, Kate, what's under that?
1: Well, I don't know. Shouldn't that be screwed into the floor, Jason?
2: Maybe it's a rock.
1: Oh, I don't think there would be a rock in the gym here. Maybe we should... What do you reckon we should do? Should we look under it and see what it is?
2: Yeah, for sure.
1: And then you go over and you lift it up.
0: Are we on air? Yeah. We are on air, are we?
2: And then what happens?
0: What happened?
1: Someone had hidden their chocolate bar under there.
0: You acted out that entire scene.
1: Well, not much happens at the gym, mate.
0: That's okay.
1: That's a good day.
0: That's a great
1: day. If you go to the gym and someone has had a sneaky chocolate bar.
0: That's a great day.
1: And then we spoke to the other guy, the other trainer, and he said he saw that same chocolate bar on the jumping box 3 days earlier and didn't put it in.
0: Why do I feel like we're on Play School, Tom? Patsy, Whipper and Kate on Nova.
4: 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Traffic's very heavy for the Gateway Motorway northbound from Boondall to the Bruce Highway. There's a two-vehicle nose to tail at Rocklea for the Ipswich Motorway. It's inbound after Granard Road. And there's also minor delays with a broken down car at Carroll Park for Logan Motorway westbound from the Centenary Highway. A breakdown at Woolen Gabba coming out of Brisbane City is adding to peak congestion. Try new Caruso's Anxiety Ease probiotic to relieve symptoms of stress and mild anxiety. 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Down to 8 tonight, 22 tomorrow and sunny on Nova 106.9.
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3: I love it.
9: Okay. All right, this is exciting, guys. Amy Shark, she joins us next, guys. Has she recovered from backyard cricket? She put on a great show, but she's got a brand new album out today. So we're going to celebrate it. It's called It's Kind of Hot, this song. She's put a lot of work into this. We love her. She's a friend of the show. And she's just outside the studio, moments away. Amy Shark now on Nova.
10: I love it.

0: Kinda Hot. That is the brand new single for Amy Shark. It's Kinda Hot. But today is a very special day. It's her fourth studio album, Soft Pop. It is out right now. You can go and get it. She also donned the whites for us on Tuesday at the backyard cricket game. Amy Shark,
1: Amy!
0: Welcome!
2: What's happening, guys? Good to see you again.
3: Amy, very excited about the album, but first things first, to be on a winning team like mine.
2: What a win it was.
3: You, me, Kate Ritchie dominating in the Prime Minister's backyard cricket.
2: Kate Ritchie,
0: she's amazing. Yeah.
2: Just like, honestly.
0: Your captain didn't contribute anything at all, did you?
4: I couldn't get him off the microphone.
3: I did a lot of commentating. Oh, I took a catch.
2: You did.
4: And you're one-handed.
3: Yeah.
4: Good for morale, you
0: are. Can you capture the day for us? Because, you know, a lot of people rock up going, oh, God, do I have to do this gig? But it's actually an amazing day.
2: It's pretty awesome. Yeah. I think, we were lucky with the

0: weather. It was just like, yeah. It was just gorgeous. Like, I mean, the backdrop for it is insane. Yeah. And also just to get your head around that, like, our Prime Minister lets that happen is so wild.
1: Relaxed.
0: It's super chill. We got the barbecue. It's the most Aussie, like, vibe. Yeah. Backyard cricket at the PM's house with the Barbie fired up. It's
2: and a dog in a Rabbitohs jersey
0: running around.
3: How Australian is that?
4: Having a crack at James Tedesco because he's a Rabbitohs man and he's a Roosters fan. Like, it's just crazy to think some of the conversations.
3: It's good to think too because the Prime Minister says this too. Well, it's your place. Australia owns the land.
0: I should head back there if I want to. Next time I need accommodation.
5: Go out
0: on the north
5: side.
0: That's very true.
3: Anyone can stay
5: there. Whenever you want. Can you? Okay, so this is exciting. I don't think people know, but when you release an album, it takes ages before it comes out, eh? You have to wait a long time for your album to come out.
0: Well, that's the weird thing about this one, Fitz, is everything was different and I didn't plan it to be different. It was just like I wrote it in a month and then I recorded it in August. I wrote it in July last year, recorded it in August. And now it's out.
5: So was there a theme?
0: Let's do this.
5: Did a theme hit you, Amy? Like, is that how it started?
2: Were you wandering around an apartment or something? Have you spoken to us about this before? I think,
0: the first single dropped, I think I was sort of telling you guys that it was just so, it was the most turbulent of emotions, just that month, just being so committed. Because I'd seen this studio space. I knew what I wanted. I knew I wanted to go there and record an album, but I just needed the songs and I just wasn't getting on that plane if I didn't have songs I was excited about. So I just got so disciplined. I literally sat on my couch. I had my phone on my water bottle all day, every day, just trying to come up with different things. And it just started flowing.
5: Awesome. Having a durry in the bath, you've got an alter ego.
3: Everyone thinks
0: this is me. I found this girl online.
2: Oh, please.
0: Her name is Devlin.
5: She's a devil?
2: I tried to watch it in front. It came up on my feed and I have an 11 and a half year old daughter. I was like, Amy Shark, you know, this is kind of, I'm trying to think of a word that's not vanilla.
0: But I was like, this is not going to be
2: anything we shouldn't be watching. And I was like, oh, whoa.
3: It looks like it was really hot in the bath because parts of you look swollen and you've definitely gone red. So that's what I mean. It's too hot in the bath.
0: I love the way I was created, but that's why it's not me. Yeah. It's like you can tell. It's obviously it's a whole different person.
5: And 13, 24, 10 if you smoke in the bar with your boobs. Yeah.
2: It's pretty classy.
0: It's kind of hot.
3: I thought it was cute.
2: It was kind of hot. I beg your pardon. I don't have red body paint.
5: Well, you've earned the right, Amy Shark. It's her fourth studio album, Soft Pop. It is out right now. Congratulations, singer/cricketer/data in the bath. Well done. Thank you so much.
0: It's not me.

0: Another. Talk to you is the name of that song on Nova. It is Fitzy Whipper. Kate Ritchie is here. Thanks to Chemist Warehouse, guys. It's your Friday afternoon. Thank you for tuning in, guys. This is a fascinating study that's been done. Over 30,000 hours of observations collected over 15 years in the study of orangutans. Can I say orangutan?
1: You've got to say the G.
0: You do, orangutan.
2: Closest in the animal kingdom to the human?
0: I would have thought the chimp is.
2: I thought the orangutan was very, very...
0: The chimp?
1: They're incredible sometimes, aren't they, when you watch them and their mannerisms and the way they hold pencils.
2: Oh, yeah. I watched a movie the other day on orangutans, actually, and it was they're very close to humans. Planet of the Apes, if you get a chance to see it. One of them could talk.
0: I don't think that's real. What do you got?
3: What? It would be chimpanzees share roughly 98% of their DNA with us, followed by the bonobos.
0: Oh, bonobo.
1: What are
0: the
1: ones
0: with the
1: bonobos?
2: Is that lead singer of U2?
3: He's almost human.
0: What are the ones with the flat faces?
3: Oh, they're beautiful, aren't they?
0: Yeah, they're extraordinary. The big flat, ones. Almost like a plate.
1: That is an orangutan.
0: Is that an orangutan?
1: No,
0: that's a mandrill.
2: In Planet of the Apes, that was the very wise one.
0: Was it?
2: Yeah.
0: What about those outbreak monkeys? What are they called?
1: What do you mean?
0: Ollie's across this. He's our monkey expert. They are called, not a baboon. No, outbreak.
1: Oh, I saw the baboons in South Africa.
3: He wouldn't have seen outbreak because he's in his 20s.
2: Yeah, okay. Well, the baboons have the very red... We're talking about gluteus maximus before, but they look like they're very inflamed.
1: I've seen them breaking into cars and stuff.
0: Baboons. God. What's the rules, Fitz? When we were over there in the South African jungle, it was something like... Don't smile at them. Don't show them your teeth.
2: Yeah, because that's a form of aggression.
0: Right. And they'll come at you in the middle of the night. My God.
1: Well, they have to be in your bedroom to come at you in the middle of the night smiling at them.
0: No, but if you smile at them, they'll note that smile, Kate, and then they'll come back after dark and they'll scalp you. That's what they do.
2: The penthouse that you had in South Africa, mate, I don't think there's any monkeys getting in there.
0: What about this? Let's get back to orangutans.
1: What do they do?
0: They arrange jungle play dates for their young and even skip lunch to make sure that their offspring is there and they're playing together.
1: So just like the ordinary mum.
0: Just like ordinary mums, they will speak to other female orangutan mums.
2: Like mother's group.
0: Yeah, like a mother's group. They'll chat about a play date, Kate, on one day, and the following day bring the kids to the same spot to play together.
1: On WhatsApp?
0: Huh?
2: Wow.
0: They're not on screens.
2: And then I also heard that sometimes they catch up and have a couple of shandies together as well.
0: And they have also been spotted.
1: Here we go. This is about orangutans, and now all of a sudden canning.
0: They
1: ladies.
0: Have been spotted wearing active wear and chatting about where they can buy handbags.
1: That's just so rude.
0: You know, how frustrating is it that Chanel never goes on sale?
1: The average woman has never even uttered the word Chanel.
2: Yeah.
0: They may have.
1: No.
2: Well, they
1: haven't had one in their house.
2: Chantel. There's a few orangutans called Chantel.
1: Chenille. How good's a chenille tracksuit?
0: Wouldn't it be interesting to see if orangutans, right, if they're, or we talk about chimps being 98% identical to humans, if you introduced or gave them a bag... Would they, and I'm not talking about a handbag, let's say we gave one a sack, right, with a handle on it, would they use that bag constructively and take it off and gather food and then bring it back?
2: If they saw you using it, I dare say that they would.
0: I don't think you'd need to tell them what to do with the sack. They would just know.
1: They'd work it out.
0: They would, wouldn't they? Do you know they're able to do
1: things
0: like...
1: They'd put it on their head and, like, have a funny photo.
0: They would. They'd do. Oh, you reckon? Do you know they've got the ability? Like, they can speak to another chimp and let it know what type of danger is coming. So they have the ability to say, there's a leopard down that way, or they've got the ability to say...
1: How do they say it? Just through their chimp chat?
0: Chimp chat.
1: Like what?
0: Yeah, that's their group chat. It's called chimp chat.
1: What would it be like, though?
0: I don't know. Do not make me do a chimp noise.
3: Did you try to do a dolphin?
0: I don't know what I was doing.
1: What was the first one? Because it reminded me of a kid, like Noddy or something.
0: So they can make a noise to say that there's a leopard coming. They can also make a noise to say that there's an eagle that could attack. So they can identify and tell their team of what type of danger, or if there's a fire or whatever it might be.
2: Yeah.
0: They can do that.
1: They are amazing.
0: They can't go into detail and oh, he's like 30 metres down on the left. He's hiding behind the big gum tree. I do know that. But they'll go, and they'll go, oh, it's an eagle coming in looking for young. Anyway,
1: I love that chat.
0: Do you?
1: I actually do.
0: I wasn't sure if you're very engaged in it.
1: Can I tell you something about me? Mm. If I'm engaged, I'll be quiet.
0: Really?
1: But if I'm not engaged, I just...
0: I should tell more engaging stories.
2: I pipe up.
1: Don't you think?
2: Yeah, you do.
1: You get a bit silly.
0: Can I tell you about...
1: Because I'm not really... Nope.
0: You don't want the story about the orangutans and the fruit, Tom?
2: Nope.
0: No, or the burns and the fruit. Not that for Monday's show.
3: No, do it as an pod exclusive. Just after six
0: do
3: on
0: you
3: a Friday.
0: Want now or
3: no, we'll record it after. Okay.
2: I can't stick around and record that, Tom, so it'll be whipped by himself.
0: Okay, I will do.
1: He prefers it.
0: Do a monkey special podcast.
3: Okay.
0: All right, before 6 o'clock, when you're
1: here. He's not even
3: hosted
1: joking.
3: By.
0: No, I'm not.
1: Hosted by
0: me. Your share up to $10,000, guys, thanks to Hyundai. But next, has your hike gone wrong? Unbelievable story for you. Moments away.
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6: A single vehicle crash at Cooperoo, Clarence Street and Morley Street, and a current pedestrian involved in an incident at Clayfield Junction Road and Park Avenue. There's a car broken down at Slacks Creek that's causing some minor delays for the M1 northbound. It's on the left shoulder before Logan Lee Road exit. And a stationary vehicle broken down on the Gateway Motorway through Drewvale southbound. The speed limit has been reduced to 40 for safety. There's also a breakdown on the Pacific Motorway at Woolloongabba as you're coming out of the city. Due to record-breaking demand, the full season of Disney's The Lion King is now on sale through to 7 March. No extension possible. Book today at QPAC. Dropping overnight to 8 degrees. Expected top tomorrow is 22 and it should be a sunny one on Nova 106.9.
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2: In 7 News, bird flu crosses the border. Queensland investigates its first potential case. A mine shut down after a worker was crushed, and highlights from the Commonwealth Games opening ceremony. 7 News at 6.
3: Hey, you know what I've realised over the break? 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
12: 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Fitzy actually has one of those. Oh. Foster's beer can, which is a beer fridge.
11: Yeah. So what would make it even more Australian is if you got it free.
13: It was promotion.
11: Yeah. Exactly. And you got that for free.
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0: Friday afternoon. Thanks to Chemist Warehouse and thank you for tuning in, Australia. 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
1: 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So, you know what, Tommy? We should do, like, limited edition cards and call it, like, you know, you're part of the Arvo Posse.
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3: Arvo Posse.
1: Yeah, get benefits. You get benefits like exclusive podcasts and book readings and
0: that's
1: stuff.
0: That's cool. How do you spell Posse, Tommy?
3: Yeah, no, it's a French word. Yeah, that sounds fantastic. I'll lock you in for that.
0: Great.
1: Anyway, yesterday our exclusive podcast, Kate, was about the guy who paid big bucks to go up the mountain in India. Do you remember that guy?
4: Oh, yeah, 10,000 steps. He had four poor guys that he paid money to carry
0: him
4: up.
0: That's right. You made the joke. He was quite overweight and you looked at the footage and said, I didn't realise you went to India with.
4: No, I didn't say that. In my periphery, when I was on my sister's phone, I thought, oh, wow, is that Whipper? And then as the words came out of my mouth, I realised it wasn't.
0: Yeah, exactly what I said, yeah.
1: Periphery, more like peripheral Whipfly.
0: That's even better.
1: It's happened in the States at Yosemite. Was Yosemite where the bison just cleaned up the old bloke?
0: Yes, I think that was Yosemite. It was.
4: And where the famous bear lived. What's his name?
1: It was.
4: Yogi Bear.
1: This is very similar because Grace and a group of friends went on a hike in Yosemite. Have a listen to the news story. This is what happened.
5: A girl named Grace suffered heat exhaustion after hiking just 2 miles, and her hiking group could now be facing a $70,000 helicopter rescue bill. The video showed Grace starting the hike before later being airlifted by a search and rescue helicopter. Grace became too weak to continue after walking about 2 miles, so the group stopped while guides wrapped her in an emergency blanket and called for a helicopter.
1: So, Grace, 2 miles is 3.2 Ks. Grace said, I can't go anymore.
0: Yeah.
1: And they've had to call in a helicopter, and now they're saying because of the rescue, this could cost the group $70,000.
0: Yeah.
4: How far, can I quickly ask, what did she think she was signing up for? She knows it was a hike, but if she's been able to do 3 kilometres, what was the hike intended to be?
1: I don't know what the full distance was, Kate, but a lot of people are saying on the internet.
0: Heat stroke, maybe.
1: Fair enough, heat exhaustion or you're struggling or whatever, have a bit of a rest and maybe turn around and just do another 2 miles for us.
0: One foot after the other.
1: Don't need the chopper.
0: I'm trying not to pass judgment. The only comment I will make is Grace doesn't look like she's done much training for the walk.
4: And that's one of the most important things.
0: Isn't it? You must train for whatever activity, and she doesn't look like she...
1: Well, no, you don't. Like, I mean, 2 miles, like 3.2 Ks, you could do that.
0: Well, you not if you...
4: But maybe you had to, it was 3 kilometres in there, you had to get the 3 kilometres back, and maybe there was a steep incline and it just was not possible.
0: Yeah, she...
1: What's the conversation going to be between the friends, the lifelong friends who have been mates since primary school, that Grace had to get the chopper and now we've all got to go to our savings accounts and chip in for $70,000.
4: Do you think is it $70,000?
1: It's $70,000.
4: I mean, that's just madness.
0: This could be a big moment in Grace's life.
4: This is
0: where
4: I'm thinking
0: this is a turnaround moment. Not that she could in that moment and turn around. She was on the rock and she couldn't move. But I'm thinking this is a moment of reflection where she realises that if I can't walk 2.3 kilometres, then we really need to do something here.
4: Yeah, but maybe that was what she was trying to do.
0: You wouldn't do it there. You'd start on the footpath.
1: If you're a true mate, you'll look after Grace. You're amazing, Grace. And you know what? We're going to chip in for the $70,000.
0: No, we're not.
1: But if we if we go out for another meal and you don't put in a little bit extra for the group, Grace, I tell you what, I'm leaving you out there in Yosemite the next time, mate. And we're not calling for a chopper. You find your own way home.
0: Because I hate to say it.
4: I'm not part of this conversation.
0: But if there had been something...
4: Do you know what we should do?
0: If she had enough of a reason to walk back up, she would have made it.
4: What do you mean? Love.
0: Love. Barbecue.
4: Can I say... I had this chat at the gym with Jason again this morning.
1: How many mentions has Jace got this afternoon?
4: I would think that we should do a trek... or he said, why don't you guys do a, because he was so impressed with my cricket performance during the week.
0: Yeah.
4: He's watched all the videos. And he said, why don't you guys do a challenge of some description?
1: Yeah. I'd love to do it. I'd love to do it. I think you Kate could, and I, it would walk. Be, well, we've got our own Grace in this group, that's for sure. And I tell you right now, there'll be no chopper arriving.
0: Well, what's interesting, Kate, as we sort of laugh, and I know
4: I'm
0: Fitzy,
4: not laughing. What I'm actually saying is if we were going to do some kind of challenge, there needs to be some challenges that are skewed towards what you would think some people's strengths are then others. So we made it fair.
0: I mean, it's interesting. Fitzy laughs now because he's done the Oxfam, but I obviously did it a long time before him, Kate, which is like a marathon, except you finish the marathon, you run all the way back, and then you do a little extra more to it. It's the 100Ks. So that's something that I've done that I know you haven't done. It's really cute that you played soccer and cricket and you go to the gym with Jason with a Y, but I don't think you've really...
1: How old were you when you did the Oxfam?
0: 35. I don't think you've really extended yourself, have you?
1: No, I don't think you were.
0: I don't think you've done sort of 2Ks on the rower. I saw Hugh Jackman had a crack at it again the other day and he just snuck in, but that's not an easy feat. But if you want to have a go at that, you can.
4: I'm not having
0: a... Like
4: I
0: it.
4: Never had a go.
0: No,
4: I don't
0: you've
4: like,
0: had,
4: I
0: you've
4: don't
0: had a go
4: the
0: at
4: rower.
0: Me for the past 2 days about being a fatty.
4: Whose phone
0: Turn
4: is that?
0: Turn the phone ring off.
1: I am so
0: Fitzgerald?
1: Sorry. That's Grace,
0: was
1: guys.
0: Was that the helicopter?
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2: Brisbane traffic.
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4: A single vehicle crash at Cooperoo for Clarence Street and Morley Street, and there's a broken down car at Drewvale Gateway Motorway southbound. It's in the right lane before the Logan Motorway, and the speed limit has been reduced to 40. There may have been an earlier incident on the Pacific Motorway. There's some heavy congestion in both directions around Slacks Creek, Tanamira, and traffic on the Logan Motorway is under speed through Forest Lake, also built up as you're approaching merging onto the Ipswich Motorway through Wacol and Gales. If a new Volkswagen's been sitting on your wish list for a while, now might be your time. 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Dropping overnight to 8 degrees. Expected top tomorrow is 22 and it should be sunny on Nova 106.9.
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23: Good afternoon, I'm Michelle Stevenson. Business groups are disappointed by new tariffs being imposed on Aussie exports, saying that the levies are just not justified. The US has announced Australia's tariff rate will be increased to 12.5% from 10. Business Council Chief Exec Brand Black says it'll make it harder for Australian markets to sell their products to the US.
24: And ultimately that will hurt investment and our jobs. But you've got to remember that it also has an impact on US consumers because ultimately will mean higher prices for them in their homes.
23: Socceroos World Cup star Christian Volpato has been stripped of his driver's license after allegedly failing a drug test while speeding. The 22-year-old was allegedly clocked speeding twice overnight on Sydney's Anzac Bridge. He also allegedly returned a positive roadside drug test. Well, Aussie drivers are being assured there's no need to panic buy fuel or worry about supply after the price of Brent crude oil climbed above $100 a barrel for the first time since May. Experts admit petrol prices will rise, but say higher reserve levels and a more resilient supply chain mean availability is not a problem. The country's medical watchdog has issued product warnings that weight loss drugs like Ozempic could cause blindness. The risk comes when GLP-1 and diabetes medications cause a rare eye condition that makes blood flow difficult to the optic nerve. And it's been a rough day for Tom Holland. The A-lister making headlines for vomiting during an interview while on The Hot Ones. The spice level just proving too much for the British star. Now, Leslie, what's happening on Nine News tonight?
25: Thanks, Michelle. I'm Melissa Downs. Tonight, Queensland's first bird flu case under investigation. Police to be armed with brand new weapons. Qantas makes history. See the flying kangaroo's first non-stop flight from Europe to Australia's east coast. Plus, lost for more than 1,000 years. Tonight, see the incredible treasure found on the ocean floor. Nine News, your news on Nine and Nine Now, live at 6.
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26: How good does it feel? 5 o'clock, well done, guys. You little beauty. Do you want to give it a yee-haw, Kate Ritchie?
4: Yee-haw!
26: Sound of the weekend, everybody. Right here, right now.
27: Hey, one of my favourite podcasts is Friends Keep Secrets. It's, one of our good mates, Benny Blanco. What a character.
26: Lad.
27: Oh, my gosh. A couple of champagnes in the Blanco. And bloody anyone's. And also comedian rapper Little Licky.
26: Who?
27: Dave Bird is his name. So they're a part of the podcast. Right. They had Lil Wayne on the show.
26: Benny Blanco, Lil Dicky and Lil Wayne.
27: And Lil Wayne, okay. Lil Wayne's got he's had an amazing rap career. Considered one of the greatest rappers of all time. This blew my mind, though, because there is talk, right, that Lil Wayne has written hundreds of thousands of songs, right?
26: Yeah.
27: Like he's always recording. So they asked him about his sleep pattern on the podcast. Have a listen. Yeah.
28: You find it hard to sleep at night?
29: I don't sleep.
28: Ever?
29: You don't sleep? Because I work so much.
28: Yeah. What time do you go to bed?
29: I don't have a time.
28: Well,
30: wait, do you really not sleep?
29: No, I don't.
28: I don't.
31: How many hours?
30: Tell me about this, because I feel like I've had trouble sleeping. What do you do? So are you up from, like, let's say it's, like, midnight. You're like, okay, I'm going to try to lay down and go to bed.
29: No.
30: So you're never trying to lay down and go to bed?
31: You never get in the bed ever?
29: No.
31: You never get in a bed?
29: No.
26: Maybe he just doesn't know.
4: I don't think he knows. Yeah, I don't know what he's being asked.
26: Did Lil Dicky come out and say that he sleeps a bit? Does he have a rest?
27: Yeah, he's got a bed and he has a kit during the day and stuff. But yeah. Lil Wayne, always working, always in the studio, and doesn't have a bed.
26: Oh, man.
4: Yeah, it's crazy. That guy really does sound like he's up and about, doesn't he?
26: All right, you can win your share of $10,000 before 6 o'clock. Coming up next, though, who ruined your passport? This is an interesting one. Kate's going to reveal an absolute disaster that's taken place. Oh, we've still got a bit of Dave and Thames on. Rain Dance, great track on Nova.
32: Let's get the party started. See you at the bar, you was hardly talking. That's when I knew that your heart was scarring. Friends to lovers need a part to star in. Like, wait, babe, let me

0: 5'9" brown eyes.
1: Man, how does he do it? Dave Thames, rain dance on Nova. What a talent. Thanks to Chemist Warehouse. It is Fitzy Whipper Kate for your Friday evening.
2: As you lick the salt and vinegar off your lips, Whipper, I've got a great story for you. It's about a passport, and I want to know. I mean, you can't get all flippant with your passport. So been ruined, I want to know how it happened.
3: Yep. I lost mine for a whole night in Koh Phangan, which is where the full moon party is in Thailand.
2: And when did it turn up?
3: I freaked out, woke up in the morning on the beach, Kate, going, where am I? And my backpack was gone with my passport in there.
1: But you woke up next to a couple of German guys, didn't you?
3: Yeah. And I got up, struggled to walk, and then all of a sudden, 100 metres down the beach, Kate, a couple of English backpackers, and I remember I was like, I know those guys. Was I with them last night? They turn around, backpack in the air. We found it, mate.
1: Ich liebe dich.
2: Oh,
3: geez, it was such a good
2: that, and all your luck has run out then, hasn't it? Yeah. So give us a call, 13 24 10. How was your passport ruined? This guy, he couldn't get from Egypt to Germany, and it's a very cute story. But when your daughter is going to miss you, you're about to leave Egypt, you're off to Germany. In fact, your visa or whatever it is that you need at this point is running out the following day. Yeah. So this is the final day you can get on the plane and get to Germany. His daughter knows he's leaving, and so she decides to write like a little love note in the passport.
1: Beautiful.
2: So she's written, I love you, Dad. We'll miss you. This is before the departure.
3: Yeah.
2: But the writing on an official passport like that deems it or renders it unusable.
1: Oh, man.
2: So
1: I saw one the other day.
2: Can't get on the plane.
1: I saw one where the kid had scribbled all over the face on the photo.
2: I saw that.
1: Drawn glasses on it, and just for a little bit of fun, you know, at home because I wanted to do some drawing and chose the passport to do it on. I flew to Japan once and I left my passport in the back pocket of my jeans.
2: Recently?
1: No, this is a while ago. Anyway, you get a bit hot and sweaty on the flight. And by the time I'd got off, the ink in the photo had seeped through to the page behind it because I had a bit of sweaty bum.
2: Did you wet your pants? Yeah.
1: No, I didn't
2: wet
1: myself.
2: It's okay. If you wet your pants, it's okay.
1: I would tell you, I don't have a problem sharing that.
3: But you sweated so much.
1: Yeah, the ink.
3: So much that was it 58 degrees in the plane?
1: I think it was. I lost a lot of weight on the flight.
3: Wow.
1: And then they wouldn't let me through customs because the passport looked fake or dodgy because the ink of the photo had gone through
3: sweat.
1: To the... And I said, no, feel my bum. It's hot and sweaty. Guys, get around it and feel my bum. That is the reason my passport has bled.
2: And then what happened?
1: Oh, we just chatted for a while. I got to know the guys. We exchanged numbers and they let me in. Tamara, hello.
4: Hey.
1: Who ruined your passport, Tamara?
4: I ruined my passport, guys.
1: What happened?
4: When I went over to America in my 20s and I hooked up with a cowboy in Texas, in Stephenville, and we went out to, like, the quintessential cowboy bar.
1: Yep. Yeah.
4: And it was back in the day, smoking, drinking. Anyway, I came home, I was just filthy, right?
1: Yeah.
4: So I was blind drunk, obviously.
2: Oh.
4: Took my clothes off, chucked clothes as well.
1: Right. Yeah, thanks, Tamara. Appreciate the call.
3: She washed the passport.
1: Washed the passport.
2: Oh. Yeah.
1: Benny, welcome to the show.
2: I was going
1: to
2: ask, was it worth
1: it? No, look, Tamara's gone. Ben, tell us your story about the passport problem.
5: Okay, so I was travelling through Europe and I just got checked into my flight to Barcelona in Milan.
2: Mm-hmm.
5: And sometime between checking in and getting through customs, I lost my passport at the airport. And I'm in a position where I'm thinking, okay, I'm in the middle of, basically in the middle of nowhere now.
1: Yep.
5: Somehow have to find my way out. Went up to the gate and said, look, I lost my passport. Managed to convince the air hostesses to let me on the plane. I got on the plane without a passport. Traveled all the way to Barcelona without a passport.
1: What?
5: Managed to find my bag on the carousel. I know. Got through the carousel. We call it Schengen. No one stopped me. No one looked at me twice. It's just another big white bald man walking through the airport. Yeah. And sure enough, got through the airport, got to my hotel, called the consulate, and hightailed it to Madrid to get my replacement.
1: Wow. Wow.
2: Someone really wanted you to get to Barcelona.
1: That's
5: incredible.
1: That's extraordinary, Benny. Thanks for your call. Well, BJ had an issue at the airport, didn't she, Fitz, when she tried to smuggle a couple of cucumbers in?
3: Yeah, where was that? I don't think that had... She had her passport, though, so I don't know how related.
1: Well, it's related to travel and customs, because that's where you use your passport. So.
3: She had three cucumbers.
1: Yeah. I mean, I invite you to tell the story if you want. But
2: yeah. Is there a story?
1: Oh, if you don't want the story.
3: Okay, so
1: I mean,
3: she was at the customs and she had three cucumbers. Yeah. And so they took them out and said, off you go.
1: No, that's good. On-air support. That's fantastic work. All right, recap of the week is just after this. How does Mark Ronson, Amy Winehouse, Valerie.
2: Yeah.
1: Perfect for your Friday on Nova.

0: Love the sound. Mark Ronson, Amy Winehouse, it is Fitzy Whipper, Kate. The best bits and the worst bits, they're all wrapped up. It's called the recap of the week. Let's have a listen.
1: Now, I know it's been a very big week on the show.
2: The PM was star batsman at his own backyard cricket bash on the lawns of Kirribilli House.
1: But we quickly need to revisit the other massive sporting event that happened on Monday. Can you believe the World Cup final was on Monday? That feels like it was 3 weeks ago.
3: That was a boring game, wasn't it?
1: And Whipper threw in some fun references for our Queensland and New South Wales listeners.
0: It was almost like the State of Origin fits. And here come the players on Footy's Night of Nights.
3: Well, I think Argentinian supporters were a bit confused when Gus Gould was introducing the players before Gus, the game.
4: You have to believe in yourself.
0: Gus stood down. He said, let's give it to Tom Cruise to do the motivational piece beforehand.
5: España.
1: Possibly their favourite piece of audio of the week was the Argentinian coach after they lost.
0: He was saying, I'm sorry, I'm sorry.
6: Me duele el alma, lo siento.
0: Well, he can feel the emotion coming.
3: Unfortunately gone missing. Well, no one knows where he is.
6: Lo siento.
1: Moving on through the week, and Kate Ritchie decided to give us some showering tips.
0: Let's talk about Kate in the shower.
1: Which, given her history of shower stories...
7: My puppy dog, she will lick the water from your body when you get out of the shower.
3: Oh, that's a bit...
1: Was bound to go off topic...
7: This isn't even what the story's about.
1: ...almost immediately.
7: To score points with your partner, if you've had a shower and you're in the bathroom together, get out of the shower before she does, get her towel, put it around them...
3: Oh, I thought you were going to say use it first, so it's wet when you
0: between the legs back and forth.
7: No,
0: and there you go, your turn.
1: Anyway, the whole point of the break was to tell you to take short and lukewarm showers.
7: I have never thought that short and lukewarm is a good thing. Mm. I've met plenty of people who fit that description.
0: Haven't you?
7: Give us a call, 13 24 10. You met someone who's short and lukewarm.
3: Give us a call if your name is lukewarm.
0: Yeah, please.
1: The guys had a fascinating chat with the youngest Australian to summit Mount Everest this week.
8: Bianca Adler, welcome!
9: Thank you.
1: And you can hear the full in-depth chat on our podcast.
9: It was absolutely brutal.
1: But there was one question that was really itching at Fitzy.
3: Whipper reckons he went there for a school excursion and he said you can order a yak pizza.
1: And unfortunately, that yak pizza story that Whipper's told us like 20 times.
3: Have you heard about this?
9: Yeah, you definitely can.
1: Turns out it's true.
9: It's definitely not my favourite meat of choice. And I can see why it hasn't like taken off worldwide, but it's okay.
7: It's edible.
1: Okay, one Whipper story is true. Only a few thousand more to go.
0: Good on you, mate.
1: Okay, I think it's time.
0: It is our backyard cricket for 2026.
7: A little backyard cricket match at Kirribilli House.
1: Yeah, the team's assembled for our biggest day of the year.
0: Kate Ritchie, you're going to open the bowling to the Prime Minister. Oh, jeez. Oh, my God, Zeus's gone.
10: Jim Jeffries with the pace of a sloth got the job done.
1: And after Matt Shervington hit the winning six into the harbour.
7: Come on, Shervo.
0: Oh, there's Shervo!
1: Reviews of the match started to roll in, including this not-so-flattering one from Ben Fordham on Sydney Radio.
11: I'll tell you who could play, which kind of surprised me, Kate Ritchie. I don't know why I didn't think she'd be any good, but I didn't think she'd be any good.
1: But it turns out a lot of people shared the same sentiment.
12: You know who surprised me the most was Kate Ritchie.
1: Reviews of the match started to roll in, including this not-so-flattering one from Ben Fordham on Sydney Radio.
11: I'll tell you.

0: Well, Fitzy was gracious in his team's defeat. This was him just after the game.
1: Me duele el alma. Lo siento.
0: Personally, my favourite thing from the day was hearing every person's individual reaction to seeing Kate absolutely dive for a ball.
2: Oh, my gosh.
0: Jim Jefferies was impressed with her multitasking.
3: She had a microphone as well, mate.
0: Shervo was over the moon.
3: Oh!
0: James Bracey thought it was dead set hilarious. Julia Morris gave her some sisterly support.
4: Oh, yeah. Queen.
0: The only person not impressed was the Prime Minister, who she just got out.
5: Not out.
2: Thank you all for being here. Well done.
6: Oh, how's that?
0: Kate Ritchie asked a fairly simple question this week.
7: What does your partner do to annoy you?
0: Oh. Which she promptly answered herself.
8: Two things that I did or, you know, do, fingers crossed if I get to have another lover in my life, when my boyfriend or husband or whatever yawns, I will put my finger in your mouth and
9: That's
8: tap your
9: so
8: tongue.
9: That's so annoying.
8: And when we're driving in the car, I will turn the seat warmer on and the heating up without him knowing.
6: Just throwing this out there, but have you got another imaginary person in your life?
2: Milko's back.
0: Out of context, Kate.
8: Get saturated, get out. As long as it's not in my ear, then I'm absolutely fine. And it'd be, like, quite bushy.
9: Yep.
8: Well, maybe you don't score enough. Oh, God, the sprinklers have come on.
2: Sorry?
8: He's wet. He's wet with all the water. If a man knew my hydrangea needed watering, he'd be the man for me.
0: Out of context, Kate.
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12: 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Traffic is still heavy coming out of Brisbane City from the Riverside Expressway through to Green Slopes. There was an earlier broken down car on the shoulder. It is heavy on the Pacific Motorway, both directions at Slacks Creek, Tanamira, and there's congestion for the Gateway Motorway and Gympie Roads getting onto the Bruce Highway. 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Dropping overnight to 8 degrees, top of 22 tomorrow and sunny on Nova 106.9.
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13: Hey, have the best weekend. We're back Monday morning for another fresh week of shows, guys.
14: Yeah, it's a big week too. Turn your mic on.
15: Smarter Than Suze is $300.
13: Yes.
15: I had a win on Friday, so I'm looking forward to that.
13: Had a few wins there. You feeling good?
14: Yeah, she's back, baby.
15: I do feel good. I feel like she's a lot better than a week or so ago. What else we got?
14: Plenty else on.
13: So much.
14: I mean, it's hard for me to, from this angle, to see what's
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13: Yes.
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11: 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And I thought... 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

0: join me in on Nobody's Significant. We're talking about supermarkets and Woolies. They've got their ooshies out at the moment.
1: Yeah.
0: Collect your ooshies, get them on your pencils. Tommy, you said your wife Inga's even into them. She wants to get, what's one she trying to collect?
2: She wants to get Maui,
0: right?
2: Which is the rock.
0: The rock,
2: you know, from Moana.
3: Right, yeah.
1: Does she know it's not the rock?
2: I don't know, but yeah, she wants
0: She wants a rubber version of the rock.
2: Of the rock to have it hunt for her.
3: I'm still trying to sell my gold ooshie for $10,000 from 8 years ago. I still don't have any bids on eBay.
0: Any
3: which is
0: day
3: a bugger.
0: Now. Any day. This is this article talks about the science behind the grocery store music that you might hear as you wander through the aisles. This is really interesting. And that they play different music on the weekends than they do during the week.
3: Well, Nova does Coles Radio.
1: Yeah. We've been on in the aisles.
0: I think we have. And I'm not joking when I tell you this much. Woolies, daily, at 3:02, plays this song. Don't you know? Pump it up. You've got to pump it up. Do I like to party?
3: The amount of Stereosonics I've been to, top off with Kate Ritchie on my shoulders.
0: That is not a joke.
3: Back.
0: And how's this at Coles 2 p.m. Get ready for this.
4: Y'all ready for this?
0: That's what Coles is spinning at, yeah. Unbelievable.
3: Is that too unlimited?
0: It is.
1: Where did you get this information and why do they play these songs in particular at those times?
0: Because it's to help you move through the store. But if you want a weekend shop, often the tempo is a lot slower where you find yourself spending more time making decisions and strolling through the aisles of the supermarket.
3: Can I disagree with that? It's the weekend, man. I want to fire up.
0: Yeah, okay. Well, I will speak to the music department at the supermarket. It's a little bit like placing the premium products do at eye level and promoting deals when you first walk into the supermarket. The music is just one way of influencing the shoppers. So they will have, it's meant to match the mood of the energy during people's day.
3: Yeah.
0: I would ask the question, if I'm going to the supermarket at 11 a.m, what sort of music do I want? I reckon I want some calming music. Or am I pumped up at that stage of the day? Still 11 a.m.
1: I don't think you're
3: It's a tough one, but let me tell you right now, we are right in the sweet spot for Pump It Up. So it's 5:43 at the moment, right?
0: Yeah.
3: If you're in Coles at the moment, as if you don't want a Pump Up song for the weekend. It's Friday, arvo.
0: Yeah, it is. Brittany, welcome to the show. You worked at Coles?
5: Yes, I did for 11 years.
0: Talk to me about the music selection at Coles.
5: So what happens is it means it's time to face up. So they play that song and you have to go around the aisles and pull everything forward and face it up so it looks really good.
0: Oh, so it's a trigger for the staff to go and check the shelves.
5: Correct.
3: So
0: that's at 2 o'clock every day.
5: Yeah.
3: Right, you've got to face it up. Don't you know, face it up. You got to. So your chicken tonights, if they're set back, you bring them forward, Brittany, and bang, they're at the front.
0: Kate, can I ask you this?
5: Yeah, you get rid of all the cardboard and the little bits.
0: Right, Britt.
1: I found myself doing that sometimes.
0: Facing them on behalf
1: they've taken all those rice crackers with the dark chocolate on them, and you're like, well, they're very popular. These aren't being faced up quick enough.
0: Do you know how they put the fruit and veg in the sort of the entrance to the supermarket? They always do that,
3: yes.
0: And that's made to make you feel like all these great healthy options, and then by the time I get to the naughty stuff, well, I can balance it out with naughty because I've got all the good fresh. I'm a bit the other way around. Like, I like to go the other way because I don't want to squash my fruit and veg. And if I've got them basket or trolley, then if I've got my fruit and veg first, it's going to sit on the bottom of the trolley, and then I've got to pull the heavy stuff on top of that, and I don't want to squash my tomatoes. I don't want to squash my Romas. You know what I mean, man?
1: But what about your potatoes? If you're buying potatoes, you don't want to put them on at the end.
3: Well, it's
0: Put them in the basket or carry them on.
3: Well, any representatives from Woolies or Coles, give us a call. Just get Whipper involved. That
0: would be awesome.
3: Idea.
0: We could talk about this forever. There's another separate podcast on that. But if anyone from Woolies is listening, just a reminder that Tommy's wife is after a rubber version of the rock.
2: Yeah, I mean, she'd take the real one, to be fair.
0: Okay, so we have options.
2: The real or the rubber.
0: All right, see, here you go, Woolies. Now is the time to call to win your share of $10,000 thanks to Hyundai. 13 24 10, give us a call.
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1: Being a Friday night, it's still really heavy for traffic on the Riverside Expressway, both directions in Brisbane City and southbound through to Green Slopes. Gateway Motorway looks like it's almost back up to speed at Deakin Deviation. Gympie Road is also eased considerably northbound through Bald Hills. There's still a little bit of slow traffic as you're heading up through towards Narangba for the Bruce Highway and around North Lakes. Western Freeway remains heavy through Indooroopilly and Centenary Highway. Delays from Darra still happening. 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Dropping overnight to 8 degrees. Expected top tomorrow is 22 and sunny on Nova 106.9.
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11: Welcome back to another 100% pure New Zealand snow report. Hey, Kate, up to you today. What's happening? 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
1: Today's update is from Whakapapa. It's a damp day ahead on the mountain, with good news being snow is forecast today and across the weekend. 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
0: 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This is massive. It's very simple. We've got the boot open and we're going to throw some cash inside.
1: Yeah.
0: You've got to say stop before we shut the boot and you win the cash.
1: What if you don't say stop before the boot shuts?
0: Well, then
1: you don't get anything.
0: Kate, during the week you told someone to be brave.
1: Well, I did because I've got a little inkling about certain things, and I know that when you're playing, you might just want to jump in because you don't want to miss out altogether.
0: And I think that person won around $2,500. I would say today you need to be braver than that.
3: Well, that's the thing.
1: More brave.
3: Okay, so it's a two-seat. It's like a mobile office, this van. It's unbelievable. It's the Hyundai Staria Load Hybrid. Let me just say, there's a fair bit of cash in the back today. Rebecca, welcome!
25: Hello.
0: Hi, Beck. You got a car full of kids, do you?
25: I've got a car with two boys in the back and we're just waiting on the third one to finish cricket training.
0: Oh, my God, no pressure. No pressure on you today, Beck.
1: Come on, Mum, you can do
0: this.
1: This
0: could be an extraordinary
25: moment. I know, we need the snacks.
0: Yeah.
25: We need the snacks for the weekend.
0: Okay, you need to be really brave tonight,
1: I think. And if you are brave, you'll have heaps of money to buy heaps of snacks.
25: Amazing.
3: All right, come on, Beck. Okay. All right, so we're going to reverse the car here. There's going to be cash amounts. Yell stop as loud as you can. We need to hear it. Here we go.
25: Okay.
26: $200. $480. $930. $1,400. $2,600.
25: Stop.
0: $2,600.
1: That is actually amazing.
25: Oh, my God.
1: You tell those two boys in the car with you they don't get a cent of that. Wow. Okay, Rebecca?
25: No snacks for you guys.
0: Oh, what a great amount. Hey, Beck, why don't we find out what you could have won?
26: $3,500. $4,000.
1: Beck. See, I only just fell short. That is so good.
0: You started with nothing.
25: So happy.
0: You walk away with $2,600.
25: Oh, that is so amazing. Thank you so much.
0: Yeah, you're a superstar, right, Beck. Well done to you.
3: And that's what a great way to finish off the week. Yeah. The week.
0: Your shout, Beck.
3: 2,600.
0: 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This is perfect for your Friday night heading into the weekend. We love this man, Dom Dollar, saving up. It is Fitzy, Whipper, Kate on Nova.

0: perfect for your Friday night. What a legend. 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
1: Let's talk about the study of words. Study that song for a while, I tell you. A bit of extreme on a Friday afternoon.
0: Love yeah, that song.
1: Hey, best way to study words would be to become a Scrabble champion.
2: I think you meant like, what are they called? Linguistics or so? They study linguistics?
0: Yes, correct.
1: This is a crazy story. But it's been a couple of years now and he's been a recluse ever since. But in November 2024, more than 150 competitors representing 20 countries descended on a hotel at the outskirts of Granada in Spain to compete in the Spanish World Scrabble Championships. So this is in the article. This is back in 2024. It says, weeks after the letter tiles were meticulously placed and points tallied, news of the tournament's winner, Nigel Richards, has made waves across Spain, with many scratching their heads over the fact that Nigel doesn't speak Spanish.
0: Oh. But he won the competition in Spanish?
1: One newspaper wrote, this is an incredible humiliation, while another report labelled it the height of absurdity. But for those who have tracked the rise of Nigel Richards, who's a Malaysian-based New Zealander...
0: What?
1: They've hailed him the Tiger Woods of Scrabble.
0: Jeez, so he's cheating on his wife a lot, is he?
1: So this is not the first time he's done it. In 2015, he spent 9 weeks studying the French word list and then he won the French World
0: You're
1: Scrabble
0: kidding
1: Championships.
0: Me.
1: Then he won it again in 2018. So he started playing Scrabble at New Zealand's Christchurch Scrabble Club when he was very young. And since beginning his competitive career in 1996, Kate, he's won about 75% of his tournament games and he's collected an estimated $400,000 through Scrabble.
0: But sure, this he's not is the cheating, thing. Fitz?
1: No. This is the guy. So someone who's very close to him said that Liz was his name. Friend and fellow player Liz described his memory this way. He sees blocks of words as pictures, and once they are in his brain, he can recall them exactly.
0: Wow.
1: He doesn't know what the words mean.
2: So he just knows that that's the right order of the letters.
1: Yep, and that's how you spell it.
2: So what is that skill then?
1: Is it a form of autism? I suppose it's like
0: Rain Man.
1: Well, it's Goodwill Hunting, where they can see, they remember everything in their mind, Kate, everything that they've read, and it just pops up.
2: Yeah.
1: So a word pops up as a picture in his head, so he can see on the Scrabble board.
2: Yeah.
1: Okay, I've got these tiles and there I can see 17 different words already.
0: Him and I have nothing in common.
2: It's incredible.
0: Absolutely
2: isn't it?
0: Nothing in common.
1: So he's described as deeply reclusive and rarely gives interviews. So he just goes into hiding and rocks up at another country's Scrabble championships and wins.
2: Yeah, that's incredible.
0: Tommy, that
2: Gee,
0: is
2: the world is full of interesting people, isn't it?
1: Well said.
0: Yeah. Do you know what I learned today? In Morse code, like on the topic of words, in Morse code, .. means hello to you.
3: What made you learn that?
0: I was just doing a bit of reading at home and I thought, I wonder what the Morse code's been up to
1: what
0: recently.
1: What were you reading?
0: I can't ever remember.
2: Instagram.
0: No.
1: What book was it? Yeah.
0: No, it was Morse code, understanding Morse code. Oh.
1: Did you have to get a message out to another country through Morse code?
0: No, but it's an interesting
1: form.
0: Were
1: you being attacked?
0: No, it was. No. It followed an article on Braille. I thought it was quite interesting.
3: Well, your wife sends out an SOS most weekends.
0: It's a bit rude, Tom.
1: Yeah.
2: In fact, I can see the big Lisa spotlight in the sky right now.
0: It's like the bat signal.
2: It's coming home.
0: .. to you, Tom. All right, guys. Have a great weekend. I've had a big Friday.
2: Oh, damn. Are we leaving here for two whole days.
3: I'm so sorry.
0: Oh, Tommy, Commonwealth Games.
1: Yeah.
2: Oh, when does that start? Tomorrow?
3: No, it already started. We've already won 48 medals. When does that start?
0: Swimming.
3: What an Aussie.
0: Swimming and boxing this weekend.
2: Aussie.
0: No. All right, Ricky Lee and Tim, they're in next. Be kind, everybody, and stay safe. We're out of here.
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6: Hey, have the best weekend. 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
8: Smarter Than Suze is $300. Yes. 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
2: A car has gone into a signpost at Kedron, Gympie Road, northbound. It's in the left lane before Brodie Road with delays from Stafford Road. There are also minor delays at Broken Down Car, Gateway Motorway southbound before Malcolmback, Palabar Road through Mackenzie. And there's a breakdown for the M1 southbound after the Logan River Bridge as you're travelling through Eagleby. Traffic is still quite busy for the Western Freeway, slow through Indooroopilly, Fig Tree Pocket. Centenary Highway's under speed northbound from Darra to Jindalee. 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Dropping overnight to 8 degrees. Expected top tomorrow is 22 and it should be sunny on Nova 106.9.
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3: Good evening, I'm Michelle Stevenson. Liberal leader Angus Taylor is vowing to work with the federal government to have a hefty new tariff on Aussie exports wound back. The Trump administration has hiked tariffs on 60 countries, including Australia, after claiming not enough is being done to eliminate forced labour. But Mr. Taylor says the impost is just not justified.
4: They are a great friend and they shouldn't impose taxes on our exports to the United States. They shouldn't be doing that. We're dead against it. And as it... We'll work with the government and others to do everything we can to roll that back.
3: Further testing will be carried out to determine whether Socceroos star Christian Volpato was under the influence of cocaine when he was allegedly caught speeding in Sydney. Police say a BMW was stopped twice overnight for going over the speed limit. In one case, allegedly travelling 109 kilometres per hour in a 60 zone on the Anzac Bridge. Queensland has returned the state's first suspected positive case of H5 bird flu. Samples taken from a deceased petrel located washed up on Moreton Island have returned the suspected positive result for the deadly disease. It is now undergoing further testing at the CSIRO. Well, Aussie swimmers have been offered rich performance bonuses at the Commonwealth Games. Mining magnate Regina Reinhart will pay up to $20,000 bonuses for gold medals and $30,000 for new world records. And the lineup for Spilt Milk has dropped with Lewis Capaldi and Ray headlining. Tickets for the Australia-wide one-day festival go on sale next week. Here's the leading nine news tonight.
25: Thanks, Michelle. I'm Melissa Downs. Tonight, Queensland's first bird flu case under investigation. 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Qantas makes history. 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
0: Oh, my goodness!
34: Nova.
35: Well, welcome to it. Friday, we have made it lovely to see your face and have you listening to us wherever you are around the country right now.
0: G'day. It's always so good to be with you. Happy Friday!
35: And Friday means two things for us. New Music Friday.
0: Bang. Tick. And?
35: Karaoke drinking. Bar Friday. Oh, no. Sorry. Karaoke Bar Friday. Amy Shark's album Soft Pop is out today, and she's going to do a tune from it.
0: She is. We get the pleasure of hearing her sing it live. She's such a huge soft pop that we are getting her to sing a song live for us. She's amazing. I love the song. I love her. I love the album. Go get it.
35: Now, I don't love it when you get injured in the testicular region. I luckily don't do anything physical, so that doesn't ever happen to me. But you're going to tell us a story about a guy on the baseball field.
0: I am.
35: Very
0: soon. Obsessed with these kinds of injuries.
35: And that would be something that gets you a little bit angry. Because next, it's the irrational things that get you a little mad as we go Scottish, full Scottish for the Glasgow Commonwealth Games, which kicked off early this morning. It's the Proclaimers.
0: Turn it up.
35: Come on. Happy Friday. When I wake up.

0: Have you noticed we had I'm Gonna Be 500 miles and that was 12 to 12? It's bloody raining numbers in
1: There's
0: here.
1: There's just so many numbers. Why are we doing number songs?
0: Because on Wednesday we celebrated our 100th show together.
1: The
0: in
1: two
0: this
1: of us. Just
0: new
1: the two of
0: format.
1: Us. That's a number.
0: Two.
1: The two of us.
0: Yeah, okay.
1: Just came up with that. That was good.
0: So we're playing number songs all night tonight. Amy Sharp's going to play a song from her new album in a second. But now, the little annoying things, the little irrational things get you mad.
1: Well, give us a call, 13 20 410, if you do get angry at irrational things. Like I get mad all the time at Rich. And I feel like every man has experienced this because us girls just, it just happens and there's nothing we can do about it. If you are mean to me in my dream, I am waking up either crying, sad, or mad at you.
0: The dream thing.
1: And it lingers.
0: Confuses me so much. I'm like, but you've just said it's a dream. Like, we've just established it's a dream.
1: I know, but there's a thing where, like, you know it's a, you know it's a dream. You really do. But, like, you can't help but feel deeply sad or angry or hurt. And there's something I was reading about. There is something about your reality, your brain isn't working the same, obviously, when you're asleep. So your sense of reality is gone and it's suspended.
0: Yeah.
1: So you do feel things deeply like they're actually happening to you because your reasoning and that's not functioning while you're sleeping. But there are things, especially women in their 40s, I would say, 40s to 50s.
0: It's getting angry for no reason.
1: If you breathe, if you look at me the wrong way, if you chew, if your shoes are making noise on the floor as you're walking, like, it's irrational mad. And I saw this video of a guy explaining all the things that he was irrationally angry at, that his girlfriend was irrationally angry at him for this week.
2: These are things I did this week to upset my girlfriend. Number one, she suggested a movie to watch this week and I didn't sound excited when she suggested it. Number two, she had a dream where I did not save her. She fell from a bridge, so I let her die in her dream. My bad. Number three, she told me she could do a 2-minute plank, and I told her that she's lying because there's no f-ing way on planet Earth. So basically, I called her fat and that she's a liar.
0: The movie thing is so real.
1: Yep.
0: I didn't react
1: enough.
0: I think that's a big one in my house. They're reacting the right way.
1: Yeah, but you also, it can change.
0: Because I didn't realize there was a, like a the way that you wanted me to react.
1: You need to be excited. If I tell you something, you have to be excited.
0: Or sad.
1: And it changes minute by minute. 1 minute it might be fine and then like the next minute it's like, what are you talking about?
0: I've been learning that I dive in too quickly to solve things as opposed to just sit in the moment.
1: Yes, sometimes.
0: So like if I come home and like if my lovely lady is annoyed about something, I should just go, that's awful.
1: Yeah.
0: As opposed to, oh, well, but you should do this and next time try that and do this.
1: We don't want you to solve it. We don't want you to come in on your Trojan horse and try and save us. We just want you to bitch with us. That's all we want. We want you to sit in it and linger and be gross and like really sit in it. Don't want you to fix it.
0: A lot of irrational, angry people listening. Come on, it's Friday, guys. Chill out. Kerry, what is it?
3: Loud chewing.
1: Oh gosh, it is, isn't
3: That's
1: it? Like
3: eating.
1: It makes me understand crime sometimes.
3: Yes, me too. And I may be in my 40s as well.
1: Yep, so. There we go.
0: Justin.
4: Hey, Ricky. Hey, Jim. What triggers me is it's really maybe a bit of fear that it's the dishwasher and how people don't stack it correctly, like a game of Tetris. They just lay things flat and nothing clean, so it's not optimal. And it impacts an OCD sort of trait very poorly.
0: Oh, I get accused of bad dishwasher sometimes, but in my defence, well, bad dishwasher.
1: But what do you mean? You don't stack it properly?
0: But sometimes, only because I like to clean as I cook.
1: Yes.
0: So I'm a more get it off the bench kind of vibe. And yes, I won't stack it beautifully when I've got 9 pans on and 2 ovens going.
1: Gotcha.
0: But I get accused of bad dishwasher.
1: Yeah.
0: It's like, well, I'm doing other things.
1: Well, you could just wait.
0: I'm not cooking in a mess. Gary Meehan said that once on MasterChef. I was like, he's like, clean as you go. And it's so true.
1: It is true. But you got to stack from the back and then you work your way forward.
0: We have a really tiny dishwasher too. It's really annoying.
1: No.
0: Like, it doesn't make any sense, actually. I've never seen. It's like a pretend dishwasher. It's like
1: it's like for kids. It's like in a little cubby house.
0: It's like a proper dishwasher has been shown a picture of a dishwasher.
1: So good.
0: Matt.
5: Hi there.
1: Hello. What do you get irrationally mad at?
5: my wife parking too far forward in the garage. Just won't stop before the back wall. Can't get around the car. I've tried balls hanging from the ceiling.
0: I was going to say.
5: Everything.
0: The ball hanging from the ceiling used to be such a thing. Remember that? It's like, this is
5: she says her dad used to do it, but she just drives straight through the ball. It's like hanging around.
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8: 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Traffic is still very heavy for the Western Freeway through Indooroopilly towards Fig Tree Pocket. There is a car broken down southbound on the left shoulder at 17 Mile Rocks Road at Jindalee for Centenary Highway. A breakdown for Gympie Arterial Road northbound on the left shoulder, but after Strathpine Road through Bald Hills. 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Down to 8 degrees tonight. Expected top tomorrow's 22 and sunny on Nova 106.9.
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1: All about numbers for this Friday night here on Nova. It's Ricky Lee and Tim. Very soon, we're going to hit you with some of our favourite new picks for New Music Friday.
2: So many great songs out.
1: It's a Strokes Day.
2: It's a Sam Smith Day. There's a Sam Smith banger out today.
1: And it's Karaoke Bar Friday.
3: Ricky Lee and Tim's.
1: It's got a little bit of soft pop energy this Karaoke Bar Friday, Ricky.
2: It does. We're pretty hardcore up in here. This is soft pop, and this is great, and this is Amy Shark, and we're so excited.
4: I'm thankful that you're letting my little softness in here with your hardcore energy.
2: We're so hardcore. Like, you know us. We're real hardcore.
4: I know. Yeah. Just
2: Album is out.

0: Congratulations. Thank you. So happy for you. And I know how much thought and time and effort and how much you mull over this and this is it for you. This is your baby. This is your jam. This is your fourth album, and you wanted to step it up and to make something that people were going to love. But also, I think, you know, we've had a lot of conversations. This is an album for you, right? You wanted to make this album.
1: Yeah, it was I feel like I've done the work to build the fan base, I guess. But then also, I mean, you guys, we're all, you know, in this business, and it's not always amazing. And I hit a real lull point where I just was so tapped out and had like no songs up my sleeve, which was a really terrifying experience. And then, you know, the only way to get out of it was to book this studio time. I literally had no songs. So it was setting that deadline, which I've never done before. But I so desperately knew that getting back in the studio was going to make me happier and get me back in general.
2: Yeah, yeah.
1: That was just what needed to happen. And then once I, obviously it was a really hard month, like some terrible days and some really great days, and getting that taste of writing a good song again was like that addiction sparked up again. And it was like, it was the best thing that I'd ever done, because it was just like, I can't actually believe I did it, because in my head through that month was just like, surely I'm not going to be able to do this. You know, last year I was writing it at this time. In this month last year, I was writing this album, and then I went and recorded it in the whole of August, and now I'm here, you know, literally a year later, and it's out. And it's like, I feel like Mel Robbins putting that little microphone on and going, you can do it. If I can do it, guys, it's possible.
0: I mean, you have such an amazing talent and knack with writing your songs. They're so conversational and so just everyday things that we would all say, right? But that's not easy.
1: Yeah, there's no like manual for it. It was funny, I read this comment some guy wrote under a song the other day. He was just having a crack and he's like, oh, this song is so ordinary. And I was like, man, like, do you know, like, that is all what art is. Like, if you don't have ordinary life, you have no art. Like, it's like all we write about.
2: Well, we went to a gallery and saw a banana gaffer taped to a wall.
0: That was ordinary. But someone paid heaps for that.
1: See what...
2: We're not saying your album is banana gaffer taped to a wall.
1: Oh, yeah. Look, it's a fluffy album, so you could stick it to a wall.
0: I saw you the other day talking about the prototype that you came up with of the fluffy album cover, because that even just that is a fun and crazy thing to want to do.
1: But that's what I mean. I was on one. I was seriously on one with this album. I also had spent a serious amount of time by myself.
0: Yeah.
1: So it was like a little alarming. And I think that's where I kind of went off the rails. Yeah.
2: And now you've made it to Karaoke Bar Friday with its own graphics and all that stuff. What song are you going to do off Soft Pop for us today?
1: I'm going to do It's Kinda Hot, if that's okay.
3: I love it how you never rush for anyone, you're always a touch.

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It's early days, but I bring you up in every conversation, and it's kinda hard.

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I go to put my shirt over my head. You scream, please don't throw it right off the bed. We laugh a lot. It's really hard. It's early days, but I bring you up in every conversation, and it's kinda hard. We're on a plane and you give me the window. It's simple, but it's kinda hard. You stand out in the crowd, I watch you talk to people, and I realize that I like you a lot. My walls come down, I'm saying things out loud. I got a toothbrush at your house now. It's kinda hard. I never intended to get so codependent on you, and you act

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It's early days, but I bring you up in every conversation. It's

0: So much. 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
1: And thank you for finally saying that it is very hot to give your partner the window, because I give my girlfriend the window all the time and sit in the middle like a
0: sucker.
1: Oh,
0: you're so chivalrous.
2: Oh, that's so beautiful.
1: Thank you for putting that in song.
2: Yeah. Do you remember that bit in The Wedding Singer?
0: I was just about to say that. It's giving me Wedding Singer vibes.
2: Exactly. When we used to bump and then, God.
0: I just watched that the other day.
1: Of course you did.
2: That's literally, I think, like, I obviously get the window seat, but watching that as well, I was like, that's so hot.
0: It's
2: like,
0: so hot. Yeah. And shout out Shane. What's up, Shane?
2: What's up, Shane?
1: where Ricky sits, there's no middle seat. The album is out.
0: What,
2: there's literally just a pilot.
1: She didn't understand that lyric. She's like, what do you mean?
2: Don't we all? My bed is like right near
1: don't
2: the.
1: Don't we all just get a bed?
2: Yeah.
1: It's kind of hot, is the song. Soft Pop is the album. It is so great to see.
2: Soft Pop would go down well.
0: You really struggle with this album.
1: Soft Pop. And limited edition fluffy vinyls on your website only. By the way, only fluffy vinyls.
0: Go and get it.
1: On your website.
0: Sell that out. Buy all of them.
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0: So good.
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0: Yeah, it's awesome. 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
1: Okay, happy Strokes Day.
0: Happy Strokes Day. You've got your T-shirt on. Are you happy? Are you happy with the album?
1: I haven't listened to it yet.
0: Okay.
1: Because I listened to one new song that I'm going to play you now, and I'm going to treat myself and listen start to finish when I get home. So anyway, this album is also produced by Rick Rubin. It is called Reality Awaits. It's out today, and here is a cracking new song from it, Lonely in the Future, kicking off New Music Friday. It's The Strokes.

0: They're touring North Melbourne, North America, Japan and Europe. They're not coming here yet.
1: They will.
0: They have to.
1: When was the last time they were here?
0: For Harvest Rock in Adelaide.
1: That's right.
0: I think that was last year.
1: Did you went to that, right?
0: I definitely went to that. War on Drugs, Into the Strokes. Are you serious?
1: You did go to that. Definitely. And then Oasis was weekend, right?
0: God, the end of last year was just like, just made for me. It was curated for me.
1: Oh, you had the greatest time of your life.
0: Anyway, Reality Awaits, the album is out. Go check it out.
1: Okay, so I have a new song from Kalani, who you might remember him from Australian Idol. He came third. Have a listen to this. This was his audition, which blew everyone away.
0: We love Kalani.
2: Nothing's fine, I'm torn. I'm all out of faith. And this is how I feel.
1: He's incredible. He's incredibly talented. He's a lovely human. He's from the Central Coast. Looks a bit like Tim.
0: Yeah, very much a younger version. He came second, didn't he?
1: No, he came third. Akesha won, Harlan was second, and Kalani was third.
0: Okay, yeah.
1: Lots of people were yelling that he was robbed. Lots of people loved him, but he has released his first song since Australian Idol. It's an amazing song. Have a listen to this. This is Kalani with Winter Never Ends.

0: So good. He's touring with Kesha at the end of the year, isn't he?
1: He is. Go and check him out, kalaniartiste.com.au.
0: All right, you know the Avalanches?
1: Yes.
0: Right? And yeah. You know the Yeah Yeah Yeahs? Do you know the Yeah Yeah Yeahs?
1: Yeah.
0: Well, the Avalanches, Australia's own, have teamed up with Karen O from the Yeah Yeah Yeahs for a very cool new song. It's called Blue Shadows.

0: got one of the most interesting voices, Karen.
1: It really does.
0: You got a very exciting new one.
1: I have a really exciting new one, and I've actually got two little bits I want to play for you. This is the second single from Sam Smith's fifth studio album, which is going to be out on the 21st of August. The album's called Hazel Eyes. And what I know is that this whole album has a real gospel feel. And from what Sam has told me, they've tried to stay away from typical pop song structures. So they're kind of having a play and enjoying making music rather than trying to stay within the kind of rigid structures of pop music. So this song is called Oh Mother. I've got two little bits I want to play for you. This is the start.

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2: 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T's and C's apply. Traffic is still kind of busy for the Western Freeway merging with Moggill Road traffic. It's also still busy for Hale Street, both directions around Brisbane City. But things have eased generally. No delays for Gateway Motorway northbound at Deakin Deviation. It's also looking really good for the M1 between Brisbane and the Gold Coast. 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Down to 8 tonight, top of 22 tomorrow, and sunny on Nova 106.9.
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19: Let's go. This is Ricky Lee and T

0: bloody number songs is coming out of our bloody speakers here to celebrate.
1: You know, I've got a number for you.
0: Oh, what?
1: Two.
0: As in?
1: Not all, but a lot of men have two what?
0: Eyeballs.
1: Sure.
0: Okay, ears.
1: Two.
0: Arms.
1: Two.
0: Feet.
1: Two.
0: Hands.
1: Two.
0: Testicles.
1: Yes!
0: Now, we're talking worst injuries you've ever had. Why is that?
1: Because I'm your girl for all things testicles injuries.
0: Oh, yes.
1: I'm your girl.
0: One of the great Mexican injuries, the testicles.
1: The testicles. It's filling up my algorithm, these things, these kinds of injuries.
0: Yeah,
1: I like it.
0: You brought something to the table a little while ago from a roofer.
1: Yeah, a guy was framing up the roof of a house. I probably sound like that's not the way you say it, but whatever. Let's just go with it. And he was drilling together two bits of wood,
0: yep.
1: And his little fellas got stuck in between, and the pain he was in, the shaking, like the physical, his whole body was shaking while trying to like unscrew whatever he'd done. And then also remember I brought the story of the guy that had to get taken to hospital because he sat on one of those like plastic kind of Bunnings chairs
0: right.
1: That we all, you know, like
0: with
1: lawn chairs that we've all got with little slits in them.
0: Yeah, yeah.
1: He sat down on that and his guys got stuck in those.
0: This is anyway, baseball related.
1: This is baseball related. Nice.
0: Mm-hmm.
1: A major league baseball player in the US has had to undergo emergency surgery after suffering a ruptured testicle during a game. So he swung for the ball. It's come off his bat straight onto his nuts.
0: Oh.
2: Rhoda Grauer swings on the first pitch and fouls it off of himself. He's still down. That might have caught him on the inner leg.
3: Oh. Yeah, that'll hurt.
2: He's still down.
3: Yeah, I don't know that that's much an ice pack can take care of.
2: I don't really know what the protocol for this would be.
1: I think he was not wearing a cup.
0: That would do it.
1: Which...
0: it's very important.
1: I played
0: a lot of cricket. The cup is important.
1: Yeah, I think he wasn't. And so I did, of course, I did a bit of a deep dive and watched a video of what happens when a testicle is ruptured.
0: Oh,
1: and God, you never want that to happen.
0: The commentator really nailed this, though. Have a listen.
2: He's on his feet now, and it looks like he will come up with no balls and one strike.
0: Cheryl, so what's the worst injury you've had?
4: I nearly chopped my big toe off.
1: How?
4: It was hanging by just a piece of skin. I was young, 13, at the beach, Coogee, and I was up on the cliffs running, and I trod on the bottom of a broken bottle. So it was the whole bottom, but it was all jagged, and I stepped on it. It went right through my toe and into my foot.
0: Oh.
1: Do you still have the toe?
4: Yes, I do.
0: No, yeah.
1: Can you feel
4: really,
1: it? Can
4: really
1: you move
4: lucky.
1: It? Can you do all the things?
4: No feeling. Look, when I was about 13, so it was numb, you know, for a long time. Still numb, but I can sort of just feel it a bit now.
0: You do need
1: wow.
0: your big toe. From Coogee to Jamboree, let's get an injury from Ali.
5: So what happened to me about 5-ish years ago, I was going down the toboggan. It was a full family event, so it was very, very big. So first my brother-in-law went down with my son. Then I went down. My brother-in-law had to stop because my son actually got some burns on it because he put his hand down.
1: Oh.
5: So then I panicked as a mum, as what I do, and I actually flipped my toboggan with my niece. And so I think I blacked out. Then my other brother-in-law, the poor guy, I still feel bad now when we talk about it. Then he actually came down and I actually had just pushed my arm up. And he actually hit me in the arm, and my arm went to 90 degrees. I saw it hanging by the skin,
1: Ali.
5: Which was most horrible. I know, it's still, like, I still, when it gets cold, because, like, I had to have surgery the next day.
1: Yeah.
5: Which was mortifying, and most of us had, like, massive burns and stuff. But it was a really hot day, too. It was mortifying, but it still comes up.
1: Oh, my God!
0: I'm glad you're all right now. What's the ad for Jamboree? Jamboree, where you control the action. Except then. Yeah, Nova. Nick, let's
6: Lucy and Susie O'Neill.
7: Supermarket employee stacking. They don't take that much pride in their job. You know what I mean? They're not doing it that way.
8: I don't want to say.
7: Sandra, you are a shelf stacker for 22 years, it says here.
9: I just want to say how you guys were saying, oh, you know, most of them would just go shove it on and stuff like that.
8: Yeah, Nick.
10: Nick, actually. That was not us.
8: Sandra, Susan and I with you.
10: I totally agree with Sandra. I felt sick when Nick said that question.
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20: Got a breakdown northbound Pacific Motorway just before Burwood Road at Holland Park West. No delays with that one there. Emergency roadworks happening this evening. Creek Road just after Green Meadow Road in Mansfield. Reduced speeds. A little bit busy. Countess Street, the city. Also Ann Street in the valley. All of Brisbane's majors looking pretty good at the moment, including the M1 if you're heading to the Gold Coast. And the Bruce Highway up towards the Sunshine Coast. No delays there. And traffic is eased between Castledine and Kedron for Gympie Road. 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Limited time only. Clear this evening. Fine and sunny the forecast for tomorrow. Top of 23 degrees. Right now it's 16 on Nova 106.9.
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2: Emergency roadworks to look out for in Mansfield on Creek Road after Green Meadow Road. Take care through there. At a broken down car in Holland Park West on Pacific Motorway North Bay just after Birdwood Road. And one lane will be closed tonight in Toowong from 8 on Frederick Street southbound through to Milton Road. Some trains traffic conditions will be in place. No delays in all of Brisbane's majors. Pretty clear on the M1 to the Gold Coast too. And no delays on the Bruce Highway through to the Sunshine Coast. 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Down to 8 degrees overnight. Tomorrow, a sunny day expected and a top of 22. And right now, it is 15 degrees on Nova 106.9.
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1: Hey, have the best weekend. We're back Monday morning for another fresh week of shows, guys.
2: Yeah, it's a big week too. Turn your mic on.
3: Smarter Than Suze is $300. Yes. I had a win on Friday, so I'm looking forward to that.
1: Had a few wins there. You feeling good?
2: Yeah, she's back, baby.
3: I do feel good. I feel actually a lot better than a week or so ago. What else we got?
2: Plenty else on.
1: So much.
2: I mean, it's hard for me to, from this angle, to see what's happening.
1: Well, we're revealing our celebrity messages that we had to get for each other.
3: I forgot all about that.
2: Thanks for reminding me about that.
1: Yes.
3: Jeez, I forgot all about
0: that. 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
2: 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While Gavin blissfully sleeps, this vigilant bird, the ANZ Falcon, is on high alert. Yes, his ANZ Falcon watches for fraud 24/7. So should a fraudster use Gavin's card details while he snores, his ANZ Falcon will swoop in. 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

0: some bounce back into your morning with Nick, Lutzy and Susie O'Neill's BB Bounce. 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
2: Yeah, Nick.
4: That was Nick, actually. 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
2: Sandra, Susie and I are with you.
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10: 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Good morning, Brisbane. Got a single vehicle crash on Mount Cotton Road at Chervon Street in Burbank. Also a breakdown northbound Gateway Motorway extension at Currabee. And emergency roadworks ongoing for Creek Road, just after Green Meadow Road in Mansfield. No delays, the M1 to the Gold Coast. All other Brisbane majors flowing nicely. And a smooth run to be heading towards the Sunshine Coast on the Bruce Highway. Southbound back to Brisbane. Nice clear run too. 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Beautiful day for Brisbane today. Fine and sunny the forecast after a top of 22 degrees. Right now sitting on a very nippy 8 degrees. 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
9: Nick Lutzy and Susie O'Neill. Nick Lutzy and Susie O'Neill.
11: Saturday morning, guys. Always good. Always good to be here on the weekend.
12: Are you flying to Sydney after this?
11: Yeah, straight after. Okay. I'm going to jump off this show and then get on a plane.
13: I'm going the other way. I'm going to Townsville to see the Bronx and the Cowboys.
11: Are you going up north?
13: Yeah.
12: Okay. We're splitting in half.
11: We are.
12: I'm going to stay here.
13: So I'll see you in the terminal. Oh, hang on. No, I won't, because I'm going by private jet.
12: Don't you call it?
13: You'd be flying commercial.
11: Yeah, I'll be flying, commercial.
13: Wash your hands.
12: Don't you call it PJ?
13: Yeah, I do, but some people don't know what
11: PJ
13: means.
11: I would have said pajamas. Yeah. What, you're going pajamas to Townsville?
13: You've got to be a PJ person. Susan, you've been on private jets.
12: Yeah. Only once.
11: I don't think I've ever been on a private jet, but I've also never flown business. I've never flown business either. I've never sat at the pointy end of a plane. I know.
13: Come on.
11: Oh, mate, I know.
13: You only live once.
11: I know. I'm trying, David.
12: I think they're the first to die. I think you're the first to die at the front, or you're the last to die.
11: No, it's the first to die. Most front safe
13: place. Depends what you crash into, I think.
11: Well,
13: what is it? Crash into a mountain, you're pretty much screwed, whatever the case is. But
12: if you crash into a cloud, it's fine.
13: Well, if you're back into a car or something, or another plane, probably the back's
11: into a car. If your plane backs into a car.
13: But it can happen.
11: It can happen. Well, look, we've got a big show for you nonetheless.
13: Can we talk about, speaking of planes?
11: Yes.
13: That Spanish pilot was hilarious, or he thought he was at least, in an incident during the week, World Cup related.
11: Yep.
13: We're going to get a psychopath on to tell us which one, psychologist.
11: Psychologist.
13: I thought psychopath would be weird.
11: Yeah, it'd be a bit odd.
13: Who would be best suited for that television show alone.
11: Yeah, that's fun.
13: It's Susan.
11: That's
13: I reckon.
11: Susie. I think Susie. My money's on Susie.
12: I don't know.
13: Let the psychopath
12: You know,
13: decide.
12: Just listen to it. Okay. And then the lady that had four identical twins.
11: Quadruplets?
12: Sorry. Two lots of identical twins.
11: Yeah.
12: Four quadruplets.
11: All girls.
13: Hang on. Were they four identical?
12: Identical. Same cell. Egg. So split.
13: What do you call them?
12: Quadruplets.
13: Twins?
12: No, I said
13: identical quadruplets.
12: Yeah. Sorry. Yeah, identical I didn't mean to say twins.
11: Yeah. And now she has eight kids.
13: Identical quadruplets.
12: Yeah.
11: Either way, there's a lot of kids and it's a lot of chaos. It's all coming up.
12: She's already got four.
11: I know. She has eight kids.
12: She's got eight.
11: Now. Yeah. Wow.
13: It's a lot of show. That's what that is.
11: Enjoy it.

0: Morning, it is Nick Lutzy and Susie O'Neill with you on Nova 106.9. Happy Saturday. That Brisbane mum who has given birth to quadruplets. Apparently it's quadruplets is how you pronounce it.
1: My mum says just say quads.
0: Quads?
1: Yeah.
0: Just quads?
1: This is one woman who's going to be saying sit down a lot over the next 12 or 13 years.
2: Especially since she already had four children, didn't she?
0: That's the biggest thing. So, yeah.
2: She already had four children.
0: And they went for one more. They decided to have one more child, and then they had quads, four more. Now they have eight kids.
2: But what's special about these quads, guys, is that they're identical. Oh. So... She conceived them naturally.
0: Yep.
1: All the same sex.
2: Identical.
0: Emily, Harriet, split, Alexa and Catherine are their names.
1: Four girls.
2: That split into four identical twins.
0: So the mum is Janita Namoana. Now, the odds of this happening, as Sue said, identical four twins, four girls, having quads is 1 in 15 million. Specialists believe this may be the first ever known case in Australia. It happened right here at the Royal in Brizzy. They've never seen it before.
1: Really?
0: Nah. That's how rare it is. And now they have eight kids. But yeah, the odds being 1 in 15 million made us want to do something to show you other odds.
3: What are the odds?
0: Just to show how lucky or unlucky that is, I suppose, if you depends which way you want to look at it. I mean, eight
2: lucky.
0: They're happy and healthy kids, but now you've got eight.
1: That's a lot you're not expecting when you want to push out a fifth.
0: What do you do with a car?
1: All of a sudden you got eight. I once almost went, I wouldn't say went on a date with her, but I drank for an hour with Octomum.
2: Remember her?
1: In LA, the lady that had eight kids in one hit.
0: Oh!
1: Yeah. And sort of we chatted at the Sky Bar in West Hollywood for about an hour and had some drinks. She was quite nice, you know. I mean, I must admit in the back of my mind, I'm thinking, do I want to inherit eight kids straight off the bat?
0: Yeah, that's what
1: if I started dating her.
0: Imagine Daddy Lutzy gets eight kids all at once.
1: I mean, that would be a lot to take on. You know what I'm saying?
0: I feel like you handle
2: so many
0: it so
2: questions.
0: Well.
2: So many questions with that chat.
1: Yeah, mate, we'll take it to that. Go.
2: Was she attractive?
1: She was pretty attractive. Like, I would say that she was pretty attractive.
2: But you know.
1: I didn't get into the deets of it.
0: Eight naturally, like they all just popped out.
1: I didn't ask her.
0: Oh Jesus!
1: But I'm sure you can. I'm sure you can ask. You know, chat GPT or whatever.
0: Just go and ask.
1: But we just spoke about more social things. You know.
0: Now I do want to stress.
2: You didn't want to talk about the kids.
1: No, I didn't want to talk about the kids either.
0: It wasn't part of your MO.
1: Yeah, we're at Skybar.
0: So 1 in 15 million chance. That's the odds of this for the quads, right? Mm. Being struck by lightning in your lifetime, 1 in 15,000. You have more of a chance of being hit by lightning than having quads.
1: That's like, that's a little bit alarming, isn't it?
0: It is alarming. Flipping a coin and getting heads 10 times in a row, 1 in 1,024.
1: Mm. Right.
0: What about getting a hole in one?
2: Oh, yeah.
0: 1 in 12,500.
1: Okay.
2: And what's this? 1 in 15 million.
0: 1 in 15 million.
2: What's the rarest closest stat you've got?
0: Winning an Olympic gold medal.
1: Go on.
2: Okay.
0: Estimated around 1 in 662,000.
1: Yeah. Okay.
2: Okay.
0: So that's probably the closest we've got here.
2: Actually, Lutzy had a stat yesterday. A stat yesterday on the Messi, Yamal. Stat of them playing against each other after having a photo taken with each other when they were a baby and teenager.
0: Yes.
2: But I can't remember what it was.
1: Yeah, it was something like it's
2: trying to throw you under the bus.
1: It was like the equivalent of like you really are. It's like I don't know. It's like winning the lottery 20 times or something. Or
0: it's
1: like
0: rare,
1: crazy. Yeah, yeah.
0: Yeah. Anyway, it's all being dealt a royal flush in poker 5 times consecutively, 1 in 600,000. I mean, to have quads in a 1 in 15 million and have it right here in Brizzy at the Royal.
1: Had there never been quads? Did you say what was the stat? There'd never been.
0: This may be the first known case in Australia. Specialists believe
1: quads.
0: Yep.
1: Geez, I find that
0: identical quads.
1: Identical quads.
0: Yeah, this exact situation.
2: I think that's a big deal. Conceived naturally, the one egg that split into four.
1: And is it rare? You know what I mean? Do you reckon it's rare that they were all the same sex?
0: Gotta be.
2: Well, when they're the one egg, it has to be the same sex.
1: Does
2: they're
1: it?
2: Identical.
0: We're all learning from Susan right now.
2: Okay. Quite often when you have, you know, if you have IVF, for example, you have twins, but they're different.
0: Different embryos.
1: So if they're identical twins, it's from the same egg. obviously.
2: Yeah, the splits.
1: Okay, no,
2: yeah, because it's identical and it splits.
0: Could you imagine Sue's driving eight kids to Saturday Sport?
1: You'd need a Kia Carnival.
0: You would.
2: I don't know if they'd be doing Saturday Sport unless they're on the same team.
0: Oh yeah, they can make the team.
2: You'd have to take them to eight different places.
1: Well, you'd have to, there's no way they're playing different sports. Sorry, Sally, you're playing netball again.
0: We're all winners. Nova,
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0: Nick, Lutzi and Susie O'Neill. The only way to start your day.

0: Oh, yeah. Happy Saturday. It is Nova. You got Nick, Lutzy and Susie O'Neill.
1: Prank that I saw the other day. It came through after the FIFA World Cup final.
0: Yeah.
1: Which Argentina beat Spain.
0: Other way around.
2: Spain beat Argentina.
1: Spain beat Argentina. Yeah. Yes. I knew I'd get that wrong. Yeah. Yeah. I knew I'd get that wrong.
0: 1-0, Spain won.
2: In fairness, yeah. I look the same to you.
1: Yeah. Okay.
2: The red jerseys won, remember? Yeah.
1: Spain beat Argentina.
2: Because Messi's Argentina.
0: Messi lost.
2: Remember?
1: Yeah. Okay, yeah. Because I always think Messi's Spanish because he did the photo in Spain.
2: Because I look the same.
0: He played for Barcelona. Yeah. Yeah.
1: Spain beat Argentina. Yeah. And there was a flight of Argentinians with a Spanish pilot.
2: Yeah, right.
0: Whilst the game was on.
2: Don't tell me he G'd him up on the phone.
1: Yes.
2: No.
0: Because they're passionate about football. Like, you don't want a lot of them.
2: South Americans.
1: And so the Spanish pilot told the Argentine fans that Argentina had won.
2: Oh, my God.
0: Over, like, the flight PA.
1: Over the flight PA.
2: Well, I think we've got some audio. Yeah. Is it up there?
0: Yeah. Yeah.
2: It's in Spanish. So he's just gone, Argentina's won the World Cup. And they're going nuts.
0: They're all in jerseys. You can see the footage.
2: Yeah.
0: Oh.
2: It actually went nuts as people, like, hugging, crying in the galley.
0: We did it again. Back to back.
1: That's brutal.
2: And I think he lets them. He lets them go for about 30 seconds.
0: And then I think he's trying to speak. This is a bit hard to hear, but we'll explain it after.
2: Yeah, I think he literally just goes, just kidding, Spain won. He says that in Spanish, just kidding, Spain won.
0: And they
2: just
0: go,
1: oh, God.
0: How can you do that to them?
1: That's a really mean prank.
2: I'm incapable of doing that sort of prank. I just can't follow them through. I think it might have been here at Nova. Back in the day, someone was, a guy became single, single after a divorce or whatever, right? So fully single and really wanting to reconnect. And we had a boss here set up dating or somehow whatever the tech was, whatever the app was back in the day, set up this beautiful woman that was coming over from Europe to live here and literally catfished, I guess.
1: I was gonna say, is that catfishing?
2: It's a catfishing. Yeah. I'm talking.
1: That's bad.
2: At least 2 months of catfishing to the point where the guy literally thought this he'd sort of fallen in love via text and
0: online
2: email and DMing and WhatsApp.
0: That's psycho.
2: Like full on photos, full on the whole thing. Right? Mm. Thought he was in love again, and finally she's coming out. And they get to meet, and they're meeting for the first time. We all knew. I was like, I don't like this. I don't want any part of it. I'm not involved in this. I didn't instigate this. I did not want any part of it. And they met at a bar, and he had cameras set up. And when she said, I'm just walking in the door now, he jumped out in a grizzly bear suit.
0: Oh, yeah.
1: That's mean.
0: That's
1: a really mean
2: thing. It was so mean.
1: That's meaner than
0: the... Did he get punched in the face, the grizzly bear?
2: He should have.
0: He really should have. Because they can't punch their pilot, right? He's got them hostage.
1: Well, we don't condone punching.
2: Yeah. I dare say he didn't walk out of the cockpit as they're leaving the plane. You know, you always
0: and
2: say, thanks.
0: Them.
2: Yeah. Hey, thank you, Captain. None of that. He would have hidden in there till they're all gone.
1: Oh, God.
2: Brutal.
0: Brutal.
1: I can't think of a worse prank. The second one. The one you told.
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0: Happy Saturday morning, Brizzy. It is Nova 106.9. You got Nick Lutzy and Susie O'Neill chatting about this yesterday on the show, Alone Australia. This year's in the Arctic Circle, Suze.
1: I've already watched a couple of episodes because I have a husband who's obsessed with this show. In fact, I think he would be great on this show.
2: You just want to get rid of him for a
1: But we actually did a little test to see if us three would be good on the show.
0: Yep.
1: Who do we have on the air to run the ruler over that?
0: Mark Matheson, who is who's the Alone psychologist, consulting psychologist for Alone. He's done Survivor. He's done SAS Australia. And back in the day, Who Dares Wins. He joins us right now. Hello, Mark.
3: Good morning, team. How are we?
2: Yeah, good, mate. So you're like on the series, you sort of work with the series to sort of explore the psychological side of survival. And I guess what separates those who last on the show from those who can't cope with the mental challenges. Is that right? You sort of work out the psyche behind that?
3: Yeah, pretty much. So, look, there's about 30 or 40 years of research now on what we call ICE environments, ICE, which is isolated, confined and extreme environments. We've got a bunch of research that kind of boils this down to five really key domains about, you know, what makes people do really well in these sort of environments. The first one is obviously solitude, so people that are attracted to being on their own. The second one is people that deal with uncertainty or the unknown really well. Third one is

0: and people who like spending time outdoors, funnily enough, on the show alone. Obviously, they're outdoors quite a bit. Fourth is pull of home, how much they are sort of social creatures, enjoy being away from or being with their family. And the last one is handling pressure.
1: So you mentioned those five variables. Are they the five, because we've done the test, you've set some questions for us to establish how suitable we would be for the show and being left alone in those in that environment. Was it based around those five variables?
0: Yeah, it sure is. So I've got some results here, Would you like me to go through a couple of them and give you some highlights?
1: Yes, please.
0: Good, good. Okay, let's start with Susie. So, Susie, what we've got here, you scored pretty highly on being in the outdoors, not funnily enough. I mean, you're an athlete, you like being outside, so you scored 4 out of 5 for that. Being alone, you're actually not too bad, 3.75. And then dealing with the unknown was your lowest score, so 2.25. So you like predictability.
2: Yeah.
0: You like there to be lane ropes, a start time and confirmation that the event is 50 metres long.
2: Mm-hmm.
0: I would call you the competitive planner. You'd like to have a game plan to go into that. Does that sound pretty true to form?
2: Yeah, that sounds exactly right.
0: Nick?
3: Yep.
0: People-powered improviser. Mm-hmm. Yeah, so
3: yes.
0: deal with the unknown, like a little bit of chaos, deal with pressure really well, 4.25. But you are pulled towards the social dynamics, towards home, so 4.5.
3: Yeah.
0: Being on your own here, 2.75, you bombed out on that one, mate.
3: Yes.
0: So you're not frightened of the unknown. You are frightened that the unknown might not have a microphone.
3: that is a great way to put it.
0: Okay, and let's see, you're the local operator. So some similar patterns here. You're really drawn to being at home, 4.25. Dealing with pressure was really high for you, so you're able to deal with that, 3.5. But alone, again, your bomb's 2.75 on that one. So, you know, you could do alone, provided Brisbane remains within emotional Uber distance. You'd be fine, mate. No trouble at all.
1: No, I get that. Yeah. I find it much easier to be alone at home as opposed to alone, like, you know, overseas, for instance.
4: Socially. Mark, if you have to pick one of us who's most compatible, say, for the show or to survive alone, based off our results.
0: Oh, look, probably Nick. Yep.
3: Oh,
0: absolutely.
3: Really?
4: Oh, I thought it was going to be Suze.
1: Yeah, okay.
2: Okay, no. Just because you can... Why, exactly?
3: Made my day and ruined theirs. How good? Yeah, why?
0: The bigger question I'd be curious to, who do you think would tap first out of the three of you?
1: Me.
4: Lutzy.
1: I think Lutzy.
0: Yeah,
1: I think
0: you're on the money there.
1: Yeah. Yeah. Yeah, I agree with that. I would not last at all. And Nick would have fun with the camera.
4: I would.
1: Make
4: some videos.
1: He would see it's showbiz and he'd perform, outperform because of that.
2: Mm. Yeah, that is true. You'd be very good speaking to camera.
0: Mm. I think all three of you would take slightly different approaches. I mean, I think Susie, you'd manage the environment through preparation and planning and having a strategy. Nick would manage it through being flexible and adapting, and Lutz, you'd manage it through maintaining an emotional postcode in Brisbane so that you've got that opportunity to get back home.
1: Yeah.
2: I love that.
1: It's all about Brisbane for me.
3: Yeah.
1: Well, thank you, Mark. That's amazing. And that's streaming now on SBS On Demand. I haven't watched the show much, but I'm going to have a look at it.
4: All right.
1: It actually sounds amazing.
0: Yeah, look, get out there and have a look. I mean, as I say, it's a bit more than the bushcraft and the technical skills. There's a lot of really fascinating human psychology there.
1: That's cool.
4: Mark Matheson there. Thank you so much, mate.
1: Thanks, mate.
0: Pleasure.
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6: I totally agree with Sandra. I felt sick when Nick said that question.
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18: 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No accidents or breakdowns on Brisbane's roads at the moment. Got emergency roadworks ongoing for Creek Road to stuff Greenmeadow Road at Mansfield. Clear run towards the Gold Coast if you're going that way on the M1 this morning. No delays on all of Brisbane's other major motorways and freeways. And a smooth run too heading towards the Sunshine Coast on the Bruce Highway and southbound back to Brisbane. No delays either. 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Beautiful day for Brisbane today. Fine as sunny the forecast after a top of 22 degrees. Right now it's a very nippy 9. AusAlert, Australia's new emergency messaging system, will send a test alert to compatible mobile devices around 2 p.m. on Monday, 27 July. 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
23: Good morning, I'm Eleanor Quirk. Australia's off to a winning start in Glasgow, bagging 3 gold medals in the pool at the Commonwealth Games. Lani Pallister won the 400-metre freestyle final, while Jenna Jones claimed top spot in the 100 metres. Jenna Forrester took home gold in the 200-metre backstroke after taking bronze in the 400-metre freestyle less than an hour earlier.
24: Forrester might get there. Jenna Forrester, what a night she's had. Jenna Forrester takes gold.
23: Commentary thanks to Channel 7. Labor's national conference will wrap up today with debate over foreign affairs issues set to dominate. Some party members are pushing for the AUKUS pact to be abandoned, while the party's Middle East policies also up for debate. China has warned the US against starting a new trade war as it doubles down on its tariffs hike. Australia, along with 59 other countries, will pay a 12.5% levy on goods sold into the US market, with Washington claiming the moves in reaction to the use of slave labour. Liberal leader Angus Taylor slamming the decision.
25: We're dead against it, but we'll work with the government and others to do everything we can to roll that back. And I call on all my parliamentary colleagues to flat out oppose this tariff increase and to impose tariffs being imposed on Australian exports.
23: A newlywed Mel C has shared pics of her wild honeymoon in Ibiza with Aussie husband Chris Dingwall. The Spice Girl turned DJ, hitting the decks at a nightclub before throwing her wedding bouquet into the crowd on the dance floor.
16: Nova Sport.
23: NRL and the Storm went down to the Rabbitohs 26-28 at Accor Stadium. Earlier, the Roosters held on to beat the Knights 23-22. A field goal from Daly Cherry-Evans delivering the win for the Roosters.
26: Just very fortunate that we were able to get the job done tonight. We played a really good night side tonight. They kept battling to the end. They had some really big injuries tonight, but they just kept showing up.
23: And you're up to date on the latest from the newsroom.
3: And Susie O'Neill.
2: Still here. Happy Saturday, guys. Great to be with you as always.
27: Yeah, another big hour coming up, and you're going to head south straight after this. I'm heading north for the footy tonight. Susan's going to stay put and just man the fort, yeah, as they say.
2: You're manning Brizzy for us.
6: Excuse me.
27: Woman the fort.
6: Humaning.
27: Is it a woman? Is you a woman of fort?
2: Personing.
6: Person the fort.
2: Person the fort.
6: Person the fort.
2: Yeah.
6: But I'm looking forward to this weekend, and you know what?
2: Was it?
27: What?
6: I'm happy with my hair now.
2: Yeah, well, you know, it looks great.
27: It's interesting you say that, because if I ever was going to write a book, which I might do one day, it'd probably be just about your hair. Yeah. There's been so many different chapters of it, and one of the big chapters of your hair is one of my favourites, which goes back a long time.
2: Yeah, what chapter's that?
6: It happened in the 90s.
27: Atalanta.
6: I had my best moment probably up until that point. and my hair ruined it.
2: Yeah.
6: I reckon so many people can relate to that. It's so relatable.
2: So, such good relatable content you do on this show, Suze. And I'm also annoyed at my wife for turning into my mother a little bit.
6: How did she like that break when we did it live?
2: Oh, she laughed.
6: Did she?
2: Yeah, because, yeah. Oh, okay. Yeah, she laughed. Yeah, having to clean things when we have
27: She's got a wonderful sense of humour.
2: She does. Yeah, she does. I mean, she's a nurse. She thinks what we do for a living is very silly.
27: She's a nurse.
2: She's doing God's work. Yeah. Anyway, it's another big hour coming up, guys. Enjoy it.

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1: Let's get the party started. See you at the bar, you was hardly talking. That's when I knew that your heart was scarring. Friends to lovers need a part to star in. Like, wait, babe, let me ask your pardon.

0: Morning, it is Nick Lutzy and Susie O'Neill with you on Nova 106.9. Happy Saturday.
1: I had a really big milestone come up on, I think it was Sunday. A friend of mine, actually, Rob Abernathy, who's a friend of mine, who's a swimmer from back in the day, sent me a Facebook message from the Australian Olympic Committee.
2: Yeah.
1: And they put a thing up that it was 30 years since I won my first gold medal in Atlanta. Yeah.
2: Oh, my goodness. Hang on. Because we've played this before, Nick. Yeah. See if you can find it there. Can we just play just a snippet of that? So this is 30 years ago, Atlanta. This is your first Olympic gold medal.
3: A magic moment. Susie O'Neill.
4: What a moment this is.
0: Wild.
1: Is that it?
2: Yeah. Is that it?
0: That was the audio.
2: No, we definitely had a better one than
0: that.
2: You want
0: the race. Yeah.
2: Well, the commentator's saying a name before it is not what we wanted.
0: Yeah, that's not the audio we needed.
1: That's funny because that's
0: now it all looks like it's my fault.
2: Good on you, Nick.
0: It's not nothing to do with me. Our producer's like, we've got some great audio.
1: That's funny. That's actually Dennis Cometti, who passed away recently. There's a special actually coming up on television that is just coming up in the next month, actually, celebrating his life for Dennis Cometti.
2: You got interviewed for that?
1: Yeah. But that's not the point to my story. The point to my story is it's the... I really wish I wanted to hear that.
2: I'm sure I've heard it before in the system.
0: I thought it was going to be the race.
2: Susie, no, now, wins.
0: Yeah, that's what I thought it would be, too. Yeah. Behind the scenes, our producer Ash came running in saying he's got some exciting audio.
2: Was that Heart of a Lion and the Heart of...
1: Dixie.
2: Yeah.
1: I'll say it. Yes. But basically, when I look back at that moment, like my favourite moment of my swimming career, not my favourite moment, but up until that point. So what I'd been dreaming of my whole entire life, blah, blah, blah, all that, la, la, la, la. But the reason why it really annoys me when I get the memories and stuff now is I literally had the worst haircut you could ever have at that point.
2: I had
1: a short haircut that was kind of growing out. Like, short hair for girls was really fashionable. This is 1996.
2: Yes. I remember this. Everyone had it.
1: Yeah. Heaps of girls had short hair. It was, I don't know what. I think it was from Melrose Place, that hot chick on Melrose Place.
2: Jane the Blonde from Melrose Place. That's exactly what it was. Yes. And it was a hot ticket back then.
1: Yeah. And we all wanted to have that hairstyle. Unfortunately, mine doesn't quite look like that because, and I think I've sent it all to Know It All. I don't know if he'll put it on socials, my bad haircut. But basically, it's growing out.
0: Yeah.
1: And so it's a bit long. It's not really short. Plus, it's not dyed at all. And my natural hair colour is a horrible, horrible, mousy brown sort of. I look like Bill when he was in year 12.
0: You kind of do. You kind of look like your son.
1: I look like my son. I don't want to look like my son. I'm 22 at that age. And it got me thinking.
0: I'm looking at it now. It's a real cut of the times, isn't it? Like,
1: well,
2: they all look. And in fairness, in 96, people probably looked and went, yeah, that's a hot look. People would have thought it was good.
1: I don't reckon. No, I don't reckon, Lutzy.
2: You don't reckon?
1: You know why? Because I know I was going to a very expensive hairdresser and I did have a good haircut probably about probably 9 months before that. But I remember I was like, I got a... I wasn't that wealthy back then. And I remember I didn't have much money back then. And I remember when I got the hairdressing bill, I'm like, there's no way I'm going back to the hairdresser and paying, you know, that to get my hair dyed and
2: probably
1: stuff.
2: Probably 300, 400 bucks.
0: Yeah.
1: So I think I went to the local, I don't know what I did, this local hairdresser.
2: Barber. Yeah.
1: Barber. And I thought to myself, though, when I look at that and look back and go, oh, such a good moment. Pity I never want to really share it because I look like a turd. I was wondering I'm just showing Nick.
2: Obviously, this isn't good for people at home. But if you Google Jane Melrose Place, this is what.
0: Oh yes, I want to see the reference.
2: That was the look.
0: Oh, I see what you're trying to
2: get. That was the look she's going.
1: That's what I was trying to get.
0: Oh, yeah, no, you've missed the mark there. It's very much. You got more volume in your hair. It looks a bit more like. I don't know, like bushy, I suppose, compared to
2: boyish. I would say.
1: I look like a man.
0: Did you have like publicists and stuff being like, "Yeah, you're killing it. That's the look, Suze."
1: No, I wasn't into that. I wasn't into that at all back then. It wasn't like a thing back then, anyway.
0: Right.
1: You know, your look or what I should have been as a 22-year-old lady. But got me thinking: how many do you reckon big moments have been wrecked by specifically bad hairstyles?
2: Hair in particular.
0: Yeah.
1: Hair and beauty. It must be heaps if you think back to to your school formal, even your wedding.
0: I look back in our school days and we all had mullets. Like, it was that stage where you'd all get the long back of your hair and shave the sides. Like, but, you know, but not the, like the trendy mullet that is now. It's just like a really long back so you could sort of fiddle with okay. it and bring it out, and it goes over your collar, and it was so bad. It was yeah. so trashy. And you see in all your school photos now, semi-formal, formal, and it's just, what was I doing?
1: Yeah, I look back at my school photos and there's actually, one of the ladies, actually, she won't mind me saying this. So one of the ladies that came to the Melbourne State of Origin with us, I went to school with her mum, Kerry, and remember she sent me a message and said, you remember me? I was the one who had the really bad perm with the really badly dyed blonde hair. I think we quite often all had that yellow box blonde look with a really, really bad perm. It was kind of...
2: Yeah.
1: Half of the times.
0: It's such a funny look. It's such a funny... Oh, and Susie, good news. We've got the moment.
4: It's O'Neill in front. She's going to win gold for Australia. She's out by a body length. Susie O'Neill, the heart of a lion in the heart of Dixie. Look at this. She's pulling away. What a terrific swim. Finally, gold to Australia.
2: Funny she'd left a swimming cap on afterwards.
0: So what, 13, 24, 10, Suze. What do you want to do? Did a bad hairstyle ruin the moment?
1: Yeah.
0: Like your photo, like a big photo, a big milestone moment in your life.
2: Yeah.
1: Yeah.
2: There's me at my formal.
1: Beauty things.
0: You're like a... Oh, God. You look about 11. A pale ginger.
2: I'll give anything for that hair again.
0: Hey, we got Benson Boone tickets as well. He's bringing his Wanted Man tour to Brizzy Playing Entertainment Centre in November. 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Bad hairstyles. Make Sue's bad
1: beauty. Even bad beauty things. Like, just say you got your eyebrows, like...
0: Oh, yeah.
1: So they're not there. Or something funny.
0: Yeah.
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5: Nick,

0: is Nova. You got Nick, Lutzy, and Susie O'Neill. We're talking bad hair days, bad hairstyles ruining big moments.
1: Yeah, well, Susie had one of her greatest moments ever. Atlanta, first Olympic gold. I'm looking at the photo. She's got the medals dangling around her neck, and she wanted to look like Jane from Melrose Place.
2: Yes.
1: She just looked like Susie from Atlanta.
2: I look like Sean from Atlanta. I look like a boy.
0: You look like your son Bill, yeah, in his year 12 photos.
2: I've got a part down the left side. The photos actually of me on the dais winning the gold medal are even worse.
3: Oh, really?
2: Because my hair's wet and I've got a really, really straight left-hand part and my hair's like slicked. It's literally like a hairstyle my dad would have had back in the 70s.
1: Well, me now.
2: Yeah, without the cool shape.
1: Yeah, pretty much me now.
0: With your 12 strands of hair. But I want to know, yeah, did hairstyles or bad hairstyles ruin the moment? Lisa from Shorncliffe, what happened to you?
4: My husband and I, well, I never ever looked like a boy, sorry, Suze, but my husband and I decided we'd cater our own engagement party, and we worked in the kitchen all day, and I didn't have time to do my hair, and it had gotten oily from all the oil, and it was disgusting, and I just had to, like, clip it back with clips, and I hate the photos so much. It's just terrible. But my husband didn't care. Like, I could have worn a plastic bag, I think, back then.
2: How funny. And you would have stunk too. I mean, we're not doing a smelly thing, but you would have really smelled.
1: Yeah. It was dunked your hair in the deep fryer with the French fries. Oh, when are the chips coming out? Yeah. Oh, that's Lisa's head. Yeah.
0: You're getting a waft of chips every time she walks past.
2: Tasty.
0: Kristen out of Castledine, bad hair day ruining a big moment.
5: Yes, unfortunately, I shaved my husband's hair a week before our wedding.
0: Why?
5: Yeah. It was done in accident. I would always shave his hair normally, like in a three. And I went to tidy it up and I took the gauge off, went to do a little tidy up and realized that I had shaved it down to zero. I dropped the

0: with blonde streaks, but then also a spiral perm.
1: What and is that? Then,
0: but then, to make it better, the lady who came to do my hair and makeup the day of the formal decided my hair would be much better fluffy, but like pulled back at the sides, so I literally looked like a poodle.
2: I need to see a photo of that.
3: What era was that? What era was that, Louisa? So I can picture it.
0: So that was 94.
1: Oh, okay. My God.
2: Looks like a poodle.
1: You're dancing like Blink 182 at the reception.
4: Nick, Lutzy and Susie O'Neill.
5: We had to fill out a thing the other day for Alone, the TV show.
6: Oh, yes.
5: Because we're speaking to a...
1: Sounds like you're saying, what? We had to fill out a form for Alone. Like
6: we're, Alone, I'll get a house loan, a home loan.
5: Oh, Alone.
1: That's what I thought you said.
6: We wanted to see who could get the biggest loan. As it turns out, it's Susie.
5: That's pretty
1: She can buy West Australia, as it turns out.
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0: Happy Saturday morning, Brizzy. It is Nova 106.9. You got Nick Lutzy and Susie O'Neill. Susie, this has only started happening in my house, I reckon, since we've had a child. More recently, maybe.
1: Okay.
0: This happened when I was growing up, and I'm sure people listening can relate to their mums telling them to do this.
1: Oh, okay.
0: When you have people coming to your house, right, and your mum will say, back when you were a kid, go clean your bedroom. And it's like, these guests aren't rolling into my bedroom to see this. You know, they're not going to do that. This is now the equivalent with my wife, right? Mm-hmm. We had people coming over, and they were just coming over, just friends, and Morgan was like, can you make sure you go and clean the guest bathroom and shower for our guests? Now, like, the toilet and the shower. I understand the toilet because I'll probably use it, but I was like, no one's jumping in to have a shower.
1: Can they see the shower from the toilet?
0: Yeah, but not super close.
1: Are they going? They're going to that room, though, to use the toilet.
0: They will use that toilet.
2: So they're not staying over?
0: They're not sleeping over.
2: Right, okay.
0: So it's like, clean the toilet, shower. Then it was, can you go into your bedroom, like our bedroom, and clean your shoe rack and make sure the wardrobes are tidy?
2: What are they doing in your room?
0: Exactly. I don't think they're going.
1: Is they a swingers party?
0: Yeah, then it was, can you clean the bowl for the keys? So she, she's like, when you have people over,
1: we don't. But yeah,
0: but would you make Cliff do that stuff? Because like, I understand the kitchen is tidy, right? The living space is tidy.
2: Yeah,
0: but like,
2: you want to put on a good show for that.
0: The shower does not need to be scrubbed, and whether my shoes are in line or not does not matter.
1: Oh god!
0: Like my mum used to do this, and I was like, at what point in my life did my wife become my mum? Like, when did this happen?
1: God, my brain's going so many different tangents. First of all, I am not a nagger. Okay? I would categorically say
2: you're
1: that.
2: You're not a nagger?
1: I don't think I've ever asked Cliff to do anything. You know? Like, I'm not.
0: No, you wouldn't do yourself.
1: I'm not bagging Morgan. I'm just saying that I just don't ask people to do things.
2: It's people set their own and they expect other people to live by them. Like, mum always used to, like, at one point she was ironing my underpants. I'm like, what is the point?
0: That's so
2: like,
0: intimate.
2: Even we had some people from QUT in here yesterday. And because we got something, you know, we're setting up something, whatever, for some sort of experiment, whatever. We had to wear overcoats for something. Overcoats? What do they call them? Like, lab coats. And I sort of was, I just chucked it to one side and to take off my jumper. And she said, I ironed that.
0: I did actually hear that.
2: And I looked at her like, well, why did you iron that? Like,
1: why?
2: And now it's my problem because I just put it on a...
1: Threw it.
2: You know what I mean? Like, that's her standard.
0: That's her level,
2: like,
0: as you say.
2: That's Morgan's level.
0: It's not my level of tidiness.
2: It's not your level. And it's a ridiculously
0: unattainable.
2: Unattainable. Unsustainable level.
1: But
2: pushing onto other people.
1: I will say, though, that parents' children is a different dynamic, and parents are allowed to say to little Nick, clean up your room and blah, blah, blah. I think it helps if you're in a partnership. So Cliff and I, if you want to specifically talk about us, we are both OCD. So we are both super crazy tidy. A. B, we don't really often have people over. We did have people over last Sunday, so I do have an actual example.
0: Okay, go
1: and
0: on.
1: Yeah. We didn't have to say anything to each other.
0: Because you both have the same standard.
1: We both have the same standard.
2: You didn't clean up your bedroom, though.
1: No.
0: Or your guest shower.
2: Just the public areas.
1: But it would have been...
0: Just the eastern wing.
1: Just the downstairs area, but it would have been...
2: Like, if my downstairs toilet with the shower was... If I walked in, I was like, oh, my God, there's mould on the... You'd give it a clean because people are going in there, but I'm not scrubbing the actual shower floor.
0: I feel like she was just giving me tasks because she thought I wasn't doing it.
2: Kill two birds by a stone here. Get Nick to clean the house up because...
0: That guest shower's been used once.
2: Ever.
0: It's totally fine.
1: How did she ask you? I mean... I'm going to this path. How do people get their partners to do things? I mean, I would want to ask Cliff to do a lot of things, but I just feel bad saying, Cliff, can you...
0: I think she said, can you make sure you clean the toilet? Can you make sure you clean the toilet before they come over? And make sure the shower's clean as well, because we need to scrub that. It hasn't been scrubbed yet. Like, we need
2: to... It hasn't been scrubbed yet. We need to scrub that.
0: Yeah, since we've lived in this
2: new house.
0: So
2: it wasn't clean up the shower. Yeah. It was scrub the shower.
0: Yeah.
1: Yeah. It's a tricky one. I have heard as well that you are a messy person, but not a dirty person.
0: Oh, yeah.
2: That's what we're hearing.
0: Yeah, that's the word on the grapevine, is it? Yeah. I'm tidy, but I'm not clean.
1: Yeah.
2: No, yeah, we've had that discussion.
0: Yeah, I won't leave a mess, but I'm not going to, like, see the floor and go, oh, that needs vacuuming.
2: So what did you do? Did you clean the shower?
0: No, I didn't clean the shower. I did clean the toilet, and I just went, yep, the shower's clean. Tidied my shoes. Just me in my room, like, I'm living in a prison.
2: You tidied your shoes.
0: Yeah, I did tidy my shoes. Also, I'm at that point now.
2: He's Morgan's bitch.
0: When you've got a one-year-old, when you've got a one-and-a-half-year-old...
2: Morgan's got him tighter than a finger. Some songs become bigger than a child. Good on you, Morgan.
0: Yeah, she got me. Sometimes it's just easier.
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14: 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Reduced speeds there. Just note Maryvale Street, South Brisbane, closed today between Peel and Melbourne Street. It's got tower crane installation happening. No delays, the M1 to the Gold Coast, all clear. All of Brisbane's other major motorways and freeways. And a smooth run too if you're heading towards the Sunshine Coast on the Bruce Highway. South Outback Brisbane, no delays either. 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And great weather for Brisbane today too. Fine and sunny the forecast. After a top of 23 degrees, right now we've moved up to 11. The census is coming this August. 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
17: Good morning, I'm Eleanor Quirk.
13: Labor's national conference will wrap up today as the party tries to avoid a messy fight over Israel and AUKUS. Discussions set to focus on debate over whether to abandon the AUKUS deal due to its cost and concerns over manufacturing nuclear-powered subs. A group of party members also pushing for a stronger stance against Israel, including the withdrawal of the Australian embassy staff from Tel Aviv. Economists say Australia's in a good position to weather the latest tariff hike by the US. A tariff of 12.5% has been slapped on products from more than 60 countries. The US claiming the countries aren't doing enough to eliminate forced labour. But AMP Chief Economist Shane Oliver says the exemptions are good news for Australia.
17: Beef, gold, plasma products and copper are exempt, which means that we're not going to be hit that badly.
13: Testing's underway this morning after Queensland recorded its first suspected case of a deadly bird flu strain. The sea bird that washed up near Moreton Island, the 17th case on Australian soil, with fears the virus could decimate native animal populations and the livestock industry. The state's chief vet, Alison Crook, says they're fully prepared to deal with local cases.
18: So the Department of Primary Industries has moved from what we called a lean forward incident management arrangement to a full stand-up after this detection.
13: And John Bon Jovi's been forced to cut his show short at Madison Square Garden because of illness. The rock legend telling the crowd he wasn't at his best, promising to reschedule the concert before leaving the stage.
19: Don't throw away your ticket stubs. I'm going to figure something out, okay? Don't figure. Just hold on and we'll figure out how to reschedule.
20: Nova Sport.
13: In NRL results, the Rabbitohs defeated the Melbourne Storm 28 points to 26. Earlier, another tight one, the Roosters beating the Knights 23 to 22. It's the fifth straight win for the Roosters, but coach Trent Robinson says the side still has plenty of work to do.
21: Overall, I thought the end, our end of sets were really poor. I think that cost us a lot of field position. We had four 20-metre restarts at half-time against us. From our kicking.
13: And the Tigers nabbed four gold medals in the pool overnight.
22: This is Jace, Lauren and Glenn. On Nova.
23: Well, good morning, everybody, and welcome to the weekend.
24: Good morning. How are we all?
23: Oh, look,
25: great,
23: you know.
25: Great for Saturday. Got a bit of Pilates today.
24: Hot Pilates,
25: get
24: cold
25: your body
24: Pilates.
25: Moving.
23: You do Pilates.
25: Hot Pilates, yeah.
24: Hot Pilates is so good. It's so hard, though. It's like a fun form of torture.
23: See, I'll be honest, I've never been on a Pilates machine.
24: Hot Pilates is not on the machine. You'd be slip sliding all over the place.
25: We do it on the mat, on the ground.
23: Because the machine looks easy. Weight.
24: Oh, no.
25: Oh,
23: is the machine
24: wash
23: not?
24: Your mouth out.
23: Because it just looks like you're on a
24: No. So you put different springs on depending on how hard you want it to be. And even the easy springs are hard.
23: Because it looked fun.
24: It's fun. Yeah, it is fun.
25: At times it can be.
24: It's very hard.
25: At times it can be torture.
24: It's burning. Mm.
23: And then can the spring back when you fly off the machine?
24: Kind of.
25: A lot can go wrong.
24: A lot can go right as well.
23: You can't get any bits caught in the spring, can you? Like
24: no,
23: the old trampolines?
24: Okay. Right. Well, I guess. You could probably, because I wouldn't write anything off.
23: I probably need to get the net around the trampoline.
25: Well, you can join me if you like. There's plenty of space in the class. You say it's easy.
24: Yeah, go do some hot Pilates.
23: Lauren, what a week you have had.
24: It has been a whirlwind. It was sort of this time last week that I took off on the adventure of a lifetime. We got last minute invitation to the World Cup final. Oh. Obviously, Spain reigned supreme.
25: Yes.
24: Now, they were going to win it. From the very first.
23: Yeah. Guys, Park of the World Cup. It's who she met at the after party. I want to chat about.
24: Yeah, we went to
23: my wild party. Is very jealous.
24: Do you know what? I'm jealous of myself. I wish I didn't have 4,000 champagnes before I met said person.
23: Oh, were you slurring?
24: I wasn't slurring.
23: We will reveal.
24: I'm just not sure I really impressed the love of my life.
23: Shocked that you met them.
25: Yeah.
24: Me too.
23: We'll reveal who it was and we'll run through the chat on the other side of this. Let's do it. What a song. Nicki Minaj, Justin Bieber, Beauty and the Beat.
24: Oh,
23: right across Australia. It is Jace, Lauren and Clint. This is Weekend Breakfast.

0: This is Jase, Lauren and Clint. Good morning. Welcome to your Saturday. You are listening to Weekend Breakfast on Nova. Earlier in the week, we got told Lauren is not coming in and we should FaceTime her. And
1: voila,
0: there she was at the World Cup final in the box with Mr. Matt Damon.
2: She's made it to the World Cup, baby!
3: Wait, Matt wants to talk to you.
0: Matt Damon.
4: Just an update. It's 0-0 at the half just for all the commuters. Adrian Brody wants to say hi.
0: Oh, yeah, whack him on as well. Okay. Why not? Yeah, cool.
5: How are you, mate?
6: Hi, Adrian.
5: Oh, look at that. I'm on the TV. How are you?
6: Pass the phone around, Adrian.
0: Who else is here? I'll tell you what. I was watching the video back last night. If you haven't seen it, Jase, Lauren and Clint on socials. Mm-hmm. You get the look in our eye, Clint.
6: Yeah. I know.
1: I wasn't sure if you're excited for me or not.
0: We were. No.
6: We were.
0: It was roller coaster of emotions.
6: It was, very much so.
0: Yeah. It wasn't excitement first.
6: Because I was alerted to this fact maybe 20 minutes prior because my phone started pinging because Lauren was spotted on the SBS coverage. Now, I dare say you copped some texts as well. Let's start there.
1: Yeah, look, I sure did. And this only came about on Friday. We sort of found out we had tickets and we had to scramble to try and get to America. So we left first thing on Saturday morning.
0: Which anybody would.
1: And then, oh my gosh, it was the experience of a lifetime, honestly. We felt so lucky to be able to do it. And yes, then I thought, well, let's not tell the boys. I'll just pop up at the game. But it was awesome. We jumped on FaceTime with you guys and, Matt loved it. He was like, you have to come to this game. And then he started passing the phone around the box to anyone that wanted to talk to you.
6: Okay, so who did you spend the date with in the box?
0: Well, there was Adam Brody.
6: Adrian Brody.
0: Yep, Adrian Brody from the penis.
1: Obviously Matt. The Damons were there. There was Christina Aguilera in our box.
6: Wow.
1: There was Anna Kendrick, who was super cool. Her husband was also a legend.
0: I love her. Partner. She's great.
6: Excuse my ignorance. I have no idea who Anna Kendrick is.
1: Oh my God, she's hilarious.
6: Yeah, the little actress.
0: Yeah,
6: little actress.
0: Yeah,
1: tiny,
0: right.
1: Little pocket rocket.
0: Yeah, is she tiny in real life?
1: Tiny little pocket rocket.
0: Do you call her?
1: She
0: that?
1: Was awesome. No, right. I didn't. Yeah, I didn't mention that. I mean, and then I was looking at some photos today, and I was like,
0: "Hello down there."
1: No, I didn't do that.
0: Right. Okay.
1: Who was there? Like, I mean, I think because it was in America, like all the American celebrity was there. America, Beyonce. I saw Beyonce was there. I didn't see her, but I saw she was there. Beyonce.
0: Sorry.
1: And then we went to this party afterwards. Yes.
0: So you saw her in the flesh?
1: No.
6: Did you see the prayers in the flesh?
1: Oh, my God. We saw his motorcade. So they blocked the roads for almost an hour around his arrival.
0: Right, because we saw the choppers fly in and they were bringing Trumpy in on Marine One.
1: Yeah, so he came in on Marine One, but then all the roads were blocked and there was like hundreds, if not thousands, of police on motorcycles, cars, trucks, everything. And they fully blocked the whole place down for seriously an hour. Like no cars could get in or out. So many people missed the start of the game, missed the pregame entertainment.
6: That's ridiculous. Were you waving your Make America Great Again flag out the window as you passed?
1: No, I was like, come on, Don, we have a game to get to. Come on.
0: Pocket Rocket, like, Don. You're on a real nickname basis.
6: Okay, so what happened in the evening?
1: So then we went to this party, which was like in this beautiful cocktail bar. And guys, Leonardo DiCaprio was there. Now,
6: when
1: I was a kid, I had quite a conversation with him. He was there with his parents.
0: Did you really?
1: He was, yeah. There weren't that many people
6: Didn't
1: there.
6: Did you have the
1: he,
6: horn for him as a... As
0: yes.
6: A
1: Clint, now let me tell you, when I was a kid, I used to, this is the dorkiest thing you'll ever hear. I used to cut pictures of him out of magazines and I hung little pictures of him on a coat, like they're attached to the bottom of a coat hanger and I hung it off my light like a baby has
6: like
1: a mobile, is that what you call it?
0: Yeah. Did you tell him that?
1: No, I thought about it. I was like, I told Lucy Damon afterwards and I was like, should I go and tell him that story, do you think? And she goes, no.
6: Because you're a bit old for him.
0: Oh, yeah, you're way past. Oh, yeah, you're way past.
6: Yeah. Well,
0: hang on, let's just slow down. So talk me through it. You're in the party, you look up, Leonardo DiCaprio walks in.
1: We were all sort of in this small kind of cocktail room and then I was talking to someone and he came over and then I went, oh, hi, I'm Lauren. And he goes, hi, I'm Leo. And then we were talking. I can't even remember what. I was just like melting inside. And then he said, oh, I'm going to go get a spot for my parents.
6: Has he gone a bit downhill?
0: Leonardo.
1: Who? Leonardo DiCaprio.
6: Or is he still handsome?
1: Nah.
0: Did he have,
1: still handsome.
0: The charm was there?
1: Mm-hmm. Yeah. Oh, like, I don't know if there's ever any, like, who did you have on your wall as a kid?
0: Katie Holmes.
6: Katie Holmes, did you?
0: Yeah, love her. Is she there?
6: Katie Holmes.
1: I didn't see Katie Holmes. Right, okay. But imagine standing in front of Katie Holmes after you'd had her pinned up on your wall as your whole childhood. Yeah,
0: that's the difference between you and I. I would have been eight schooners in and gone, oh, you pinned on my wall.
6: Wow.
0: Jeez.
6: Okay. So that's
0: where do you go from there?
1: Oh, that was the heart. That's the tip of the iceberg.
6: Well, don't use icebergs with Leonardo DiCaprio.
0: No.

0: Good morning. This is Weekend Breakfast on Nova. You've got Jace, Lauren and Clint. Lauren ran into the one star that she used to have posters of around her bedroom wall, the one and only Leonardo DiCaprio.
1: Oh, still as handsome as ever, might I point out.
0: Yeah, my wife will want all the details on that.
2: Would you?
1: Yeah. He was lovely.
0: Yeah, would you?
1: Yeah.
0: Yeah, right. Yeah,
1: I'm like 20 years too old for him, though.
2: Yeah.
1: He doesn't, what's his rule? Isn't everyone he dates 23 or something?
0: Yeah.
2: Oh, I think in their 20s.
1: Or like he breaks up with them when they get to 23 or 24. Yeah, yeah, and then he's like,
2: that's
1: see
2: the
1: ya.
2: Joke anyway.
0: What did he say to you? Have you got your daughter with you tonight? Or
1: not much. Right, okay. I mean, no, not much. Yeah. Look, I'll hold on to the conversation like it was the conversation of a lifetime. It wasn't that much. So, to be honest. We said hello.
2: I was an Anna Kournikova.
0: Oh,
1: yeah. Oh, yeah.
2: Now this is
1: so many boys have on their walls.
2: A little creepy, but potentially.
0: Here we go.
2: She always played on court 3 or court 1 at Melbourne Park, right? It was an outdoor court and you had to scramble to get get seats onto that court because there were like 14 and 15 and 16-year-old boys.
0: You weren't caught sniffing the court.
2: Yeah. I used to take my camera with Kodak film in there and take photos, print them out and put them on my buddy wall.
0: Oh, my God, so they were your photos?
2: Yeah.
0: Did you have a dark room where you're printing them as well?
1: That is crazy. Mama, did you ever meet her or ever have to interview her?
2: I did once, like a lot later in life.
0: Oh, wow.
2: So I got her to sign all the photos that I take. No, I didn't.
0: Oh, really. Jesus Christ. He's got his little folder. Just before I let you go.
1: He pulls out his photo album.
0: I just went around the team. God. I said, who were your little crushes on your wall? Producer Jizz, our Irish ladder, Jessica Simpson.
1: She would have been on a lot of walls.
0: Gen Z was the Zac Efron boy. Moby, our production guy, was Nirvana.
2: Yeah, well, that makes
0: makes
1: yeah.
0: sense.
1: Oh, yeah. Yeah, that doesn't surprise guy. Me.
0: Brody,
1: yeah.
0: Who are you again?
3: The great Whitney Houston.
1: Oh, what? Really?
2: What's she got you going?
3: Yeah. Oh, yeah, I had the hots for Whitney.
1: Whitney Houston.
0: Yeah, right.
3: Oh, she's so nice in The Bodyguard.
2: Look, let me just say, it doesn't have to be who got you going. It can be who your idols were or are. Like I said, I had a lot of AFL-type paraphernalia.
1: Yeah.
2: You know, I had the Melbourne team poster.
1: You're just
2: up
1: saying
2: in my...
1: that now.
2: Exactly.
1: Because you don't want us to think you had the horn for Gary Lyon.
2: Oh, no, not a Gary Lyon guy.
0: All right, Emma, good morning. Welcome to the show. Who was on your bedroom wall?
4: Good morning. I'm so jealous because mine was Leo as well. I literally had a magazine. I A4 pages, covered my entire wall, ruined my dad's plaster.
1: Yes.
4: Epic. But a little mention to Jonathan Taylor Thomas as well.
2: Oh, JTT.
1: Oh,
2: yes.
1: Oh yeah, I had JTT also.
0: From Home Improvement.
1: Yeah, we've got very similar tastes. Dun, dun, dun, dun,
0: dun, dun. Yep.
2: That's a good one, isn't it?
0: Let's go to John. Who was on your wall?
5: How you going? It was our Christmas girl, Mariah Carey.
2: Mariah.
1: Oh.
2: Was that sort of in the music box type days?
5: Yeah, blonde, beautiful, and I won't say the other B word.
1: Yes.
5: But that's all right.
1: No,
5: yeah.
1: Yeah.
2: Well, that's picking up what you're putting down.
1: She still is, I think. Beautiful. And
2: I think he meant busty.
0: Oh, yeah. Gotcha.
1: Yes.
0: Was it busty, John?
5: Yeah.
0: Yeah, maybe. Yeah, we'll go with it anyway. It's a clean version. Hey, Marianne.
1: Yeah, she hasn't changed a bit either.
2: Hi, Marianne.
6: Hi, how are you?
2: Yeah, we're good. Great. Who did you have on your wall?
0: I love this.
6: I had like Guns N' Roses and heavy metal bands, you know, like Axl Rose and...
0: Yeah, right. Each to their own. We don't judge. We do not judge.
2: Marianne, you strike me as someone who has merch as well, like T-shirts, Guns N' Roses T-shirts and stuff.
6: Very old ones too. I'm the older generation.
1: Rock and roll babe.
0: She's the OG girl.
1: Well, you know who else was there in the same bar? Mick Jagger.
0: My God. How did... Because we saw him on the telly last week and he looked frail.
2: How old is he? I'm going to...
0: He's 120.
1: How old is Mick Jagger?
2: Okay, have a stab.
1: He was there. He was at the World Cup. He was out and about. Guess would be 70.
0: I'm going 82.
1: I'm going 79.
2: For the first time in history, Jace is spot on.
0: Bang.
2: 82 years of age.
0: Thank you.
2: The first time in history.
1: He's still got it.
0: How did he look?
1: Exactly as you would expect.
0: Yeah, dust. Yeah, right. here.
1: No. Like, he's young and okay, getting around and like living large.
0: Who left the party first, Lauren? You or Mick Jagger? To go home first to bed.
1: Yeah, I'd had enough. He beat me. Jase, Lauren
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9: 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Got some debris on the road heading northbound Centenary Highway just before Legacy Way at Twong. Those emergency roadworks have been wrapped up on Creek Road, Mansfield, so all good there. Just note Merivale Street, South Brisbane will be closed today between Appeal Street and Melbourne Street. Got some tower crane installation happening. No delays, the M1 to the Gold Coast, all clear on all of Brisbane's other major motorways and freeways as well. 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Beautiful day for Brisbane today. Going to be fine, sunny, top of 23 degrees and fine sunny weather for the next few days as well. Right now, it's currently sitting on 12 degrees. $5 deals at Harris Farm Markets, like their patooty pasta, 400 grams, now only $5. 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

0: This is Jase, Lauren and Clint. Good morning. Welcome to your Saturday. You are listening to Weekend Breakfast on Nova. What a week it has been for our very own Lauren Phillips. Earlier in the week, you jetted off to the World Cup because of your Argentinian roots. You needed to pee there. And you touched down back in Australia. And Clint and I thought, look, you've been away for 3 days. You deserve to come home to a bit of a surprise.
1: Wait, we're pulling up out the front. What have you done?
2: Oh, no, Lauren, it's just a little welcome home surprise.
0: We would like to say welcome home and back to Nova.
1: Oh, my God, what are they doing? What is happening here? Hang on. Oh, there's a bed.
0: Lauren, welcome home.
1: Oh, my God. Guys, I've got to go get my sponsor's hat.
2: Forget about the merch. Yep. Just take it in. God.
0: Take it in, Lauren.
2: You're back on Australian
1: I'm
2: soil.
1: Okay. Hang on.
2: So she's been away for 3 days.
0: We have a full choir on clap.

0: Time,
1: just like when our Aussie athletes return from the Olympics.
0: Second verse. This is amazing. Lauren, this is like all my dreams have come true.
2: It always stirs something special. How emotional are you?
0: I am highly emotional, guys. Thank you, everyone. Oh, my God.
1: Take it in.
0: I still call Australia home.
1: Now, Lauren, if you'd like to make your way to the elevator, they're going to follow you.
2: Yes.
0: Oh, they're going to follow us into the elevator.
2: Come on.
0: Okay,
2: yep.
0: I've left my bags on the street.
2: Don't worry about the bags.
1: Yeah, if you want to make your way into the lift. We have an entire choir. Big thanks to Pop Choir.
2: Oh, they do great work.
1: They are.
0: Are we going to keep going?
1: The Pop Choir Australia's biggest community choir with more than 1,000 members.
0: Amazing. Play it again and we'll do it in the lift. We'll see how many of us we can get in the elevator.
1: Yep, that is the plan.
0: All right, here we go, guys.
1: Okay, make your way to the elevator.
0: Take two. Let's go, Pop Choir.
1: The entire choir will be joining you in the lift.
0: I mean, here we go. We're in the lift, guys. Come on, everyone.
2: I don't know if they're all going to squeeze in, are they? Might get those annoying beeps.
1: This is incredible.
0: Okay, we can't fit any more in.
1: Okay, we'll see you on level one.
2: Now, I thought she'd be embarrassed, but she's actually frothing it.
1: The lift doors have closed. They are making their way up to the Nova studio. Here we go. The choir's coming.
2: They're
1: Bring
2: followed
1: them in.
2: It.
1: They're still going.
0: I'm high.

0: the greatest day of my life.
1: This is incredible.
0: I've always wanted to be either an Olympic gold medalist or a Qantas ambassador.
1: Oh, welcome home, Philip.

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22: 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Got debris on the road heading northbound Centenary Highway just before Legacy Way at Toowong. Merivale Street, South Brisbane, closed today between Peel and Melbourne's streets for tower crane installation. No delays the M1 if you're heading on down to the Gold Coast. All other Brisbane majors looking pretty good at this stage. Getting a little busy over the Pine Rivers Bridge for the Bruce Highway, but a good run up to the Sunshine Coast after that. The southbound run back to Brisbane, no dramas. If a new Volkswagen's been sitting on your wish list for a while, now might be your time. 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Beautiful day for Brisbane today. Fine and sunny the forecast. Top of 23 degrees right now. We've moved up to 13 degrees. 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
0: Good morning, I'm Eleanor Quirk. Australia's off to a flying start at the Commonwealth Games, topping the medal tally with 6 golds on day one. The Aussies dominated in the pool with Lani Pallister, Jenna Forrester, Alex Safi and Jenna Jones all winning their events. The men's and women's 4x100 freestyle relay teams also won gold. Former Olympic swimmer Kate Campbell says it's just the beginning.
1: So there were 9 medals on offer at the pool and our Aussies took home gold in 6 of them. It was an absolutely dominant performance for our first outing at the pool. Don't worry, guys, we have another 5 days of competition.
0: There's set to be robust debate at the final day of Labor's National Conference. Foreign affairs issues topping the agenda, with members set to clash over the future of AUKUS and Australia's position on Israel. As the fallout from the latest US tariff hike continues, a new survey of more than 2,000 Aussies shows growing uncertainty about our relationship with the country. Almost two-thirds of respondents to the YouGov poll believe the US has become less friendly under President Trump. YouGov Director of Public Data Paul Smith says there was also a shift in our perceptions about China's future.
4: More than half of Australians believe China will become the world's leading economic and technological power within 20 years. They don't think it'll be the US, and they certainly don't think it'll be anybody else.
0: And Oprah Winfrey's opened up about how a mix-up with the spelling of her real name led to the famous name she's known as. The talk show host says she wasn't even aware of the mistake for decades.
23: It was Orpah from the Bible. I was a kid and nobody knew how to spell it. So it turned out on my birth certificate, it's Orpah. And then people started calling me Oprah. And so once they started with Oprah, that's it. I didn't learn until I was like probably 20 or something that, oh, this isn't really my name.
21: Nova Sport.
0: NRL and the Roosters took the win over the Knights 23-22 in Newcastle, and the Storm's finals hopes are hanging by a thread after going down to South Sydney by 2 points. Coach Craig Bellamy says their defence let them down.
24: We scored enough points to win the game of NRL tonight. You know, we scored 26 points. That's enough to win an NRL game. We just didn't defend well enough, and it was, as I said, it was disappointing to score, you know, that many points and still not, you know, get the wins.
0: And you're up to date on the latest from the newsroom.
20: Jace, Lauren and Clint.
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26: Good morning, everybody. Thanks for joining us for your Saturday.
27: Good morning. How are we all? Hello there. We're good.
26: Hey, you know, it's fast approaching. That would be the Logie Awards.
27: Oh, what yes. are they? They're normally in August. TV's
28: Night of Nights.
27: Robert Irwin is hosting TV's
28: he
27: Night
28: is.
27: Of Nights. Clint, you're no longer a TV guy, so has your invitation been rescinded?
28: Well, I haven't got one, and it's a couple of weeks away.
26: So oh, you ain't get one, boy.
28: I ain't going. But can I tell you what? I have been to my fair share of Logies, and I want to ask this special guest, Robert Irwin, the host, about the after party, whether he's made an appearance.
27: Where are the Logies?
28: In Sydney.
27: Sydney.
26: All right, we will go there. Plus, change of city, something has opened on the GC. That the girly pops are going to go crazy about.
27: Are the galley pops popping off, Queen?
26: Yep. We'll go there later on this hour. Let's do it. Olivia Dean, Man I Need, right across Australia. It is Weekend Breakfast with Jace, Lauren and Clint. You're on Nova.

0: This is Jase, Lauren and Clint. Good morning. Welcome to your Saturday. 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
1: Our next guest has had an extremely busy year. Being a global phenomenon on Dancing with the Stars, hosting I'm a Celebrity, Get Me Out of Here, and now hosting the Logies.
2: I wonder if he'll bring a snake to the red carpet again.
3: Is it scary for this snake to be around all these people?
4: No, not at all. Poncho is one of my favourite snakes. I love him. He's so cute.
3: Oh, my God.
1: Please welcome to the show, Robert Irwin.
5: Hey! Oh man, listening to my voice from like 5 years ago, that was a jump scare. Wow.
3: Oh my gosh, it is so funny because it doesn't feel like that long ago we like watched you on our screens and you were just like a little boy, and now you're this man hosting the Logies, winning Dancing with the Stars, now hosting Australian Ninja Warrior. Is there anything you can't do, Robert Irwin?
5: Oh, you're very kind. Oh mate, I'm just like, it all feels very cool and very surreal. I mean, my background is like catching crocodiles, right? So it's actually quite an interesting contrast. Like I go straight from a croc research trip in Cape York down to host the Logies and then back up again the next day. So it's like life at the moment feels like there's this variety of a really wild contrast.
3: So you're still doing all your conservation stuff and TV is your side quest.
5: Oh, absolutely. You know, I feel like anything that I do TV or out in the public, it's sort of a way to bring my message to more people and sort of increase the platform so that I can hopefully inspire a wider audience. You know, that's what it's all about for me.
6: Hey, the Logies, have we spoken to Sam Pang, who previous host of the Logies? Because congratulations on the gig. Now, this is one of the most coveted gigs when it goes right in Australian television.
5: Well, I mean, I've said to them, we've got to incorporate animals. We've got to go big. It's got to be theatrical. So there's a lot that can go wrong, mate, which is awesome. So it's going to, who knows where it's going to go. But, mate, Sam Pang, like his style, it was just undeniable, just hilarious. Yeah. It was awesome. And I want to kind of preserve that. You know, keep that sacred and start with something completely fresh and different. No one can nail a roast like him. No. So it's gonna be a little different, but mate, it's gonna be huge. I'm really excited.
7: I can't imagine Robert ripping into the Married at First Sight cast.
6: Oh, but you should have it cracked though.
3: I can. There's plenty of snakes there. Yeah. There's plenty of gear.
7: That's a good point.
5: Wildlife of a different kind.
7: And then you would have been to a few Logies in your time, mate. Have you ever ventured to the after parties where the real stuff happens?
5: I've been to a lot of Logies. I have been. See, the after party thing for me, usually at the Logies, that's a no go because I, first of all, I would usually go as a kid. You know, I'd be like, it's a little bit strange, like a 10-year-old to rock up to the after party. But then also it usually falls during August. Every month during August, I'm in Cape York, I'm catching crocodiles. So I literally take a flight right when the Logies ends straight back up there because they're a man down for catching crocs. We have a team of about 20 people. Oh. And when you're catching a 16-foot crocodile, mate, like one person can be the difference.
6: Do you know what though, Robert?
5: Getting death rolled or not, right? So I've got to get back up there fast.
6: There's a few reptiles at that after party that I'll give you a red hot
3: tip. You can do a death roll there.
6: Just segue. I also saw that you're apparently going to host the Today Show as well. Surely you could put a line through that. You're not replacing Carl. Wow.
5: Oh, okay, there you go. Oh, cool. That's the first I've heard of it. Sweet. Today Show coming at you.
6: Doesn't TV move quickly?
5: Apparently. I always love it. It's my favorite thing whenever I'm like at the grocery store or something.
6: Oh, yeah.
5: I'll see one of the tabloid magazines and I pick it up just to see what I'm doing.
3: Yeah,
5: I'm
3: like, you're marrying this week.
5: Today Show now. I'm married now, apparently. Yeah, yeah.
7: What's been one of the funniest?
5: Oh, man, there are some really random ones. I remember the other day, like, I got off a flight and it was like a 14-hour flight, right? I'd got in from LA or whatever, and I'm like half dead. I'm like, oh, my God. And like my eyes twitching and I just looked horrible. And so the media's like, there's a rift between Robert and Bindi because I look kind of like, I look grumpy because I've just come off a 12-hour. And they're like, everything has turned horrible and the world has ended for the Irwins.
7: He can't open his eyes. That's drug affected.
5: That's called an international flight.
6: You look grumpy,
5: but honestly, I take it as a win. If people are interested in me for whatever reason, it means I can then push my message out there, and hopefully, you know, that's why I'm here. That's what I'm here to do. I'm an environmental advocate at the end of the day. So
3: that's why whatever everyone helps loves you. Get
7: out there. Not only that, you're an uncle.
3: I know.
7: Yeah, you'd be a fun uncle, I reckon.
3: Yeah, I couldn't agree more.
5: I mean, I try my best. I do try my best. Man, Grace, my niece, is just the coolest. She's like, she's a weapon. She's just like skateboarding and she's running around.
3: How old is she now?
7: How old is she now?
5: Oh, she's 5. And honestly, the biggest thing is just trying to she wants to go in and feed crocodiles, right?
3: Oh, so you've got
5: to
3: be like, whoa,
5: not yet, you know.
3: That is going to set Australia.
7: Wait till you're 6.
5: I was 10, so at least 10.
3: It's always nice to chat to you.
7: We love you, mate.
3: You are just kicking goals in every single thing that you do. And I know the whole country is so proud of you. And we can't wait to have you back here for the Logies. It's going to be awesome.
6: Yeah, and then we'll see you on the Today Show.
5: I'll see you there.
7: Yeah. Robert Irwin joining us on the air. Good to see you, mate. Have a great one.
5: See you later. Bye.

0: morning. This is Weekend Breakfast on Nova. You've got Jace, Lauren and Clint.
1: I would vote myself a 10 out of 10 packer when it comes to packing to go on trips or on holidays. I always have the perfect amount of things. This time,
2: perfect amount of things.
3: Well, you take a lot. You
1: just, maybe too much.
2: You're a two suitcase job.
1: If anything, I'm an overpacker, not an underpacker.
2: Yeah, I don't mind that.
0: Yeah.
1: You know, I always have two emergency outfits in my carry-on in case my luggage gets lost or
0: you
1: stolen.
0: You taught me that.
2: Do you roll?
1: Always. No, I'm a packing cube gal these days.
0: Oh. I see you more as a vacuum pack person.
2: Oh, yes.
1: Oh, the problem with the vacuum pack is then you fit so much in that it's too heavy.
0: Yeah.
1: Anyway, I have underpacked something and I have run out of undies.
2: Oh,
1: guys.
2: No, don't.
1: I am currently wearing my bathers under my outfit because that is my – I'm at my last resort on the last day. And we've still got a – I've got a shower after this. So I've got to fly home I've got to come to work.
0: Just do a sink job.
2: Or turn them inside out.
0: Yeah.
1: No, so I've done an Uber Eats job.
0: You've ordered undies on Uber Eats.
1: Currently, Blake is having a horrible time trying to find what I've ordered on Uber Eats.
0: What have you ordered?
1: He said, sorry, Lauren, they seem to be quite limited here. Well, I've ordered some, like, little G-string undies because I've run out.
0: Little G-string? What, are you putting a show on the plane?
1: Yes.
2: Or for the Uber driver.
0: Yeah.
1: Guys, Blake's at Target and he said, oh, they seem to be quite limited compared to what you selected, Lauren. And I'm like, oh, this poor middle-aged man has got the job of packing my undies.
0: What they got?
2: Oh, okay.
1: Said, creep. I said, just anything similar you can find, Blake. It's a bit of an emergency.
0: Oh, no.
1: And he said, is the Hanes Seamless Stretch Comfort Flex Fit okay for you, Lauren? And I said, they sound great. Anyway, they've just arrived.
2: Comfort Flex Fit.
1: Yeah, they've just arrived.
0: You also, understand? I will point out.
2: Now, you're not modelling these, are you?
1: I'm not modelling them, no. So okay. He's added because he was nervous that they were the wrong ones. So he's got now
0: he's done a selection.
1: He's got full briefs. I don't really like a full brief. We've got 12 pairs, guys.
0: 12 pairs?
2: So you still need to pay for all these, obviously.
1: He's gone 2 6 packs.
0: Give us a
1: in
0: look.
1: Extra, extra large.
0: Oh, beautiful colours. Great colours.
1: I've got pink, purple, green. Should we get them out and have a look?
2: Will they do the job?
1: Well, I mean, they're extra, extra material large, I hope so.
0: Also, I wouldn't have said to him, it's an emergency, because it sounds like you shat yourself.
2: I know.
1: Yeah, it does kind of. But poor
2: Blake. You've had a situation.
0: Yeah.
2: Oh,
0: Bridget Jones is flying home.
1: Bridget Jones has arrived, guys. So if anyone has an accident, I'm your gal. I got 12 pairs here ready to go.
0: Wow.
2: Oh, my.
0: You'd fit half the plane in those.
1: Poor Blake.
2: Goodness.
1: I mean, good on him. He's been doing the rounds.
0: Can you just hold them up? They're bigger than your head. If you hold them up in front of you, we can't see your head.
1: What colour? Purple? Oh, there's green as well. Do you want to see the green?
2: Go. Yeah. 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
6: 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No delays on the M1 if you're heading on down through to the Gold Coast. The Gateway Motorway, northbound Brackenridge Building, and a little bit busy over the Pine Rivers Bridge for the Bruce Highway. After that, you run from Mango Hill up to the Sunshine Coast, nice and clear. Giffrey Road just starting to build up a little bit around Chermside. All clear heading into Brisbane City on the Riverside Expressway. And just note, Merivale Street, South Brisbane, closed today between Melbourne and Peel Streets for tower crane installation. 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Beautiful day for Brizzy today. Fine, sunny, top of 23 degrees. 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
3: 13-24-10. What retro store would you love to bring back?
4: Oh.
5: Well, I don't think we're seeing enough music type retailers.
3: Oh, Sanity. Remember Sanity?
5: Brashes.
3: Oh, Brashes.
4: Oh, my God, I loved Brashes.
3: Guys, the amount of in-stores I had to host outside Sanity
5: I can imagine.
3: Back in the day.
4: Yeah, but all the biggest stars in the world would come to HMV and to all of those places and do meet and greets. Like, they don't come anymore.
3: I found a photo of me throwing the Sugar Babes outside Sanity on the weekend.
4: The Sugar Babes.
5: Was that a career high point?
3: No, Joanne doing Jackie at Westfield.
5: Was, I can imagine.
4: I think Joanne's still at Westfield performing Jackie on the odd occasion.
5: Guys, I'm going to try and sound young as I read this story.
3: Here we go.
5: The Gen Z galleys especially are going. Galley pups.
3: Thank you.
5: They're going wild.
4: Popping off, queens.
5: They're going wild, Lauren. Especially on the Gold Coast. Let me take you to Pacific Fair Shopping Centre where dreams come true.
3: Love Pacific Fair, where you can shop and get a tan at the same time.
5: It's got a bit of indoor, a bit of outdoor.
3: Yeah, it's
5: right?
3: Great.
5: Okay, there's a new store which is open and the Gen Z gals are going bananas. B-A-N-A-N-A-S. Princess Polly.
4: Oh,
5: have we heard of Princess Polly?
3: No.
4: Yeah, look, I have, but I shan't be wearing it.
5: I'm told it's like a, it's sort of like a bougie Glassons.
3: Oh.
4: Yeah, okay, yep.
5: Am I now, can I bring in Ali / Gen Z,
3: Is
5: our 14-year-old Gen Z producer, reporter / producer. Now, I'm told the queues were monstrous, right? They were
4: really?
5: Out the door, around the block.
4: My gosh.
5: But the Gen Z girls are just going absolutely off for this store.
4: Galley pops are popping off. Now, I only know it because I sometimes get like targeted ads in my algorithm on Instagram.
3: Why are they targeting you?
4: Go, well, I'm not sure. Maybe because we talk about Gen Zs a lot because of our Gen Z producer and so they think that think I've got a child. I'm not sure.
6: I am your child.
3: Do you know
4: about
3: it?
4: For me.
6: Yes, I love Princess Polly. It's my go-to shop.
4: So talk us through it.
5: Is it an overseas type retailer?
6: No, so it's Australian. They've actually gone overseas to like LA and I want to say Europe.
5: I assume it's online and now it's
6: Yeah, so it's
5: in-store.
6: Only ever been online. Oh. Free delivery, free return, and they've finally opened up a store in person.
5: Okay, and they sell sort of like, am I right in saying it's a bougie glass?
6: Yes.
3: What, so like coloured boob tubes and stuff
6: No,
3: like
6: it's
3: that?
6: Way better.
4: I'm looking at it now. It's a lot of
6: they have really good brands. It's like clothing, fashion, accessories, shoes, bags.
5: Is it like Sports Girl?
6: Way better than Sports Girl.
4: Yeah, it's like Sports Girl. But I'm looking at the best sellers, Ellie.
3: Is it Girl meets Surf, Dive and Ski?
6: No, it's very, it's just like a very trendy, they follow the trends.
5: It's very,
6: they do great discount codes. If you're a student, they do uni days.
4: Okay. Oh, cool. So, question, Ellie, Gen Z, am I too old to be shopping in Princess Polly?
6: No, sis, you're still under 40.
4: Oh, yes, I've got 6 months left, baby.
3: Yeah. And then you're banned from the shop. Hey, guys. Yeah.
5: No, you'd look great in the Charisma Drape Plunge mini dress. It's only $75.
3: Well, so
4: you're
3: shop-
4: telling me people were lined up down the street.
3: Did you used to shop at Bardo, Loz?
4: Oh, my God. Did I ever? And Bettina Liano. That's gone too. That should probably come back.
5: Bettina Liano's gone. Didn't she make the jeans?
4: Oh, yeah, the jeans that had...
5: That showed the bum crack.
4: Well, they're just very low. They'd show my bum crack. I'd look like Kath and Kim in them if I wore them these days.
3: Oh, I remember those jeans. Yes, everyone had them. Everyone had them.
4: The zip was like 1 centimetre long.
3: And then every girl I knew had those Sassenbide tights.
4: Oh, yeah, they were called rats.
5: They were called the rats.
3: They were friends. Yes, the rats, the black rats.
4: The rats. I had the rats, yeah. And the other thing that I wore a lot of was like Kukai Lycra tube skirts and like singlet tops, and you'd layer them. So you'd have like a pastel purple Kukai like Lycra top, and then you'd wear the same cut in it, pink over the top, and then white again. Like you just layer and layer and layer.
3: Wiggle style, you look, bro.
5: Wow.
4: Yeah, seriously.
5: We've just been handed a list of old-fashioned retailers that have gone bust. Can I just say, it makes a sad reading.
3: Yeah, it does.
5: Jase, Roger David.
3: Keeps you looking good.
4: Gone?
5: Are you telling me it's Valet?
3: Yeah, Valet.
5: Valet.
4: Is it?
5: No.
3: Roger David gone.
5: What a sad day that was.
3: Is it Roger David?
4: I didn't
3: David?
4: Know that.
3: I'm pretty sure I used to get my hair cut at Roger David. They used to have a little barber off to the side.
4: It was like a gentleman's store.
3: Yeah, you'd go there, get a suit and a trim.
5: I thought they just did really, really baggy suits, the ill-fitting suits.
3: But the ad said keeps you looking good.
5: Yeah.
3: Esprit?
4: Esprit. Oh, my. They used to make all the, like, the coloured T-shirts. I remember those.
3: Rivers
4: that went out.
5: Oh, my God.
4: Oh, has Rivers gone?
3: Is Jeans
4: West gone? I
3: thought
4: Rivers was still around.
5: Fits best.
3: Jeans West can't be gone.
5: Is it? God, that's
4: no.
5: a sad
4: No, I was
5: day
4: on the
5: well.
4: Jeans West ad, remember?
3: Oh, so you sank the company.
5: You broke them.
4: Essentially, everyone said, I don't want to look like that in those jeans. No, thank you.
0: Jace, Lauren and Clint.
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14: 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Got some traffic lights on flash. Radius Drive at Paradise Road, Larapinta. Just note Merivale Street, South Brisbane. Closed today between Peel and Melbourne Street. Got tower crane installation happening there. Getting about a 10-minute delay now northbound up through Brackenridge for the Gateway Motorway. Building towards the Jindalee Bridge for the Centenary Highway. And traffic getting quite busy now. Hale Street southbound and inbound Riverside Expressway. 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Beautiful day for Brisbane today. Fine and sunny is the forecast. No sign of rain. It's going to be a top of 23 degrees. Right now we've moved up to 16. 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